remember what the Bible said the other time. He said, if you believe in my name, the things that I was able to do, you would do even one. Is somebody hearing me? It means that it is everything. And the Lord spoke to me and said, many of us, we have been crying for a long time.

0: Congress in prayer has made kings become beggars, and beggars are riding on horses. According to scripture, 1 Peter chapter 4 verse 7 says, the end of the world is coming soon. Therefore, be earnest and disciplined in prayer. For this reason, Freedom Time Praying Partner, FTPP, is inviting all to join this power-packed prayer program every Sunday, Monday, Tuesday, and Wednesday midnight, 12 p.m. on... This power-packed program is being led by Reverend Bernard Owusu Ansah.
1: Everything in you that attract evil people,
2: Jesus,
1: by the blood of Jesus Christ of
2: Nazareth,
1: we kill it by fire.
2: Amen.
1: Amen.
0: Don't forget that the fervent prayer of a righteous man availeth much. Therefore, be part of this program. For any information, call 0244-115-618. Freedom,
2: the Lord has come.

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Freedom, the Lord has done it. Freedom, the Lord.

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My God, my Father. Freedom, the Lord has done it. Freedom, the Lord has done it. 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Me pacho wete say. I believe the grace of God, the mercies of God is keeping you and your beautiful family alive. Let him say, Christo Adom, Eradi, Ehun, Mobrunti, Wohon, yes. My name is Pastor Bernardo Swansam. This is Freedom Time Praying Partners, your number one prayer family. Let him say, Wohon, yes. I believe the mercy, the grace of God, the faithful God. The one who has promised that the word of the Lord said he will surely bring it to accomplish. Chine say, ono kwa foni niya wa sheyen bo, na ono unsun wobeye. 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It is another Wednesday. We're going to be in prayer, go before the throne of grace. We are going to lift up prayer before the King of Kings and the Lord of Lords. And nyami muni nara nyang kropong. 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Ah, amfan, wye nyang kropong a, ofa ubiadia unwia ye. We are seeing a man sign, craft one young crop on one. We are going to cry before him. Nano David Kai was a memma menu so much rem mepo, a hymn and a more free beba was a memo free Utradian pun young crop on. There bore a bore or sorrow, now a bore assassin. And I have a conan name now, Yakushi and Pibo. Yes, dear, yes, free on no radin chain. Now, why, yeah, Eddie, am I yang? And my room fish a babble can be also one now. What you show when you're cropon, where your woman chain boafopa. It means that whenever you seek the Lord, you shall surely find him. And you need to understand this. I told you last Monday, if you can kneel before God, you can stand before every man. So what to me boy you treat with me anymore? E me dofo, o beti me gina ni pebi anim. 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The best person you can run to when things are falling apart, the right man you can look up to. As David said, he said, I will lift up my eyes unto the hills from whence cometh my help. My God, wono ni nyamia ye yesu chere noa otimi di yenti eto na betri na opepa ye ni womu ni suo. That is the God we are talking about. We're going to cry out unto him tonight, and I believe he's going to have his way in us, and he will answer into our prayer. My name is your prayer leader, Pastor Bernardo Swansam. Please don't forget, we are live on Adom TV. We are live on Praise TV. We are live on Light TV. We are live on Angel TV. We are also live on Sony TV. We are also live on Ago TV. And we are live also on Light TV right now. Yes. TV siya mabubu dinyina edem. Enti ube timidi wu TV natu ho.

Yes, we are live on all these media houses. Adom TV, Praise TV, GH1 TV, Joy Prime TV, Ago TV, Sony TV, and also Light TV and Angel TV as well. Joy Prime TV. Catch Ruby Nonfani TV in tour. And I'll be able to pray. We are really going to pray. I came here to help you to pray. Me bana jise. Me bebuani yeti mi asole anadwi ya bompa ya bom. 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Iti mena. Sole ka on sole. Sole niyen keje ningum. And we are also live on Plan B FM 104.5. And also Kasapa FM 102.5. And we are also live on Vision 1 FM 93.5 FM. 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And also Top FM. Also yet is so. 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And Happy Energy and Kwa. 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And Asempa FM. Asempa is 94.7 FM. And to my beautiful families across the globe, we are live on YouTube. The name on YouTube is The Lord Has Done It. Go to YouTube and type FTPP, The Lord Has Done It. We are live at Demo Live CCR on YouTube. And we are also live on Facebook. Facebook, the Aman Kebeha Yenmubio. Yes, we are live on Facebook. The name is Original FTPP, The Lord Has Done It. Original FTPP, The Lord Has Done It. And also Prophet Bernard Usu Ansa. Okay, yeah, but one pioneer, why you agony? And then so, Minister Nana Kosia is here, and also Minister Paulo, the captain and the field marshal of the FTPP prayer family. This giant are here, they are going to lead us to worship the Lord. One of the things that I love so much about God is, you see, also for the secret about David. The secret about David, the name of David Danson, it was his worship. Whenever your worship goes up, heavens comes down. So tonight we're going to allow this wonderful woman of God and man of God to lead us into worship. Baby, I will be a wood and pass all the sorry. Yen tun tum yankopon men yankopon so. Yen yankopon kese yi wia. 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So Minister Kosia, fa yuru emenafi. 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
0: 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That was powerful. That was powerful. 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So let's get another baby. We are here. 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Me name is Wadru Bebu Sunsumo. 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Sorry nyen kunya mie ni musisi ya. So fu bie mame. Proverbs chapter 25 and the verse number 23. My God, I feel the anointing of God already. The fire of God is about to fall. God bless you, Minister Paulo and Minister Nana Ajua. 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Hey, what a worship. What a worship. We are live on Facebook. Quick one, please. Let every one of you begin to blow it right now. Share it for me wherever you are. Baby, I will be our share. Share on Facebook. Let's release the fire. Solidina ho. Proverbs chapter 25 and the verse number 23. Sorry. Yes. The north wind diverted.
3: Proverbs 25, verse 23.
0: Mm-hmm.
3: That north wind brings forth rain.
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3: And a backbiting
0: tongue. 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Or say, the north wind diverted away rain, so that an angry countenance and backbiting tongue. 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My God.
3: Atifi from Enfra Mau, Ufuo.
0: Aha.
3: Na Impiri, Tatrama, Wo Abufunimu.
0: Mhm. Shay. 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So, an angry countenance, a backbiting tongue. And yeah, we are going to fight against every group. Sitting down, but biting my life and my destiny. Quick one, I want to get every one of you on Facebook, please. Share the link for me right now. Share the page for me right now. I want every one of you. Somebody lift your voice. Begin to thank the Lord. Be one of the rabies, baby. I will be out. Open your mouth and begin to thank the Lord. Come on now. One more time, lift your voice. Honor the name of the Lord. Bless the name of the Lord. Come on now, wherever you are. Lift up your voice. Open your mouth and thank the Lord. Open your mouth and bless the name of the Lord. In the name of Jesus Christ.

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0: We want to lift up the next prayer topic. We are asking the Lord for forgiveness. God, we want to go for the next prayer. 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The candidate said, "Will be the Reverend. I've been praying, and it looks like God is not answering my prayer. 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This is your next prayer. You are asking the Lord for forgiveness, and this is your next prayer. Oh God, forgive me of all my sins. Wash me from my sins. Wash me with your cleansing blood and sanctify me right now. 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Lord, clean me with your cleansing blood so that tonight my prayer will be effective. Tonight my prayer will be answered. Open your mouth wherever you are and pray to the Lord. Ask the Lord to forgive you of all your sins. Ask the Lord to forgive you of all your sins, every sin that you have committed against God and man, against heaven and earth. Lift up your voice and pray. Sri Yamis won't find food, so you are in chow. Won't find Murafobi and chow. Not an adjuvant to say. 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Father, forgive us of our sins. Every sin that we have committed against heaven and earth, oh God, we pray that you will wash us from our sins and answer unto every prayer in the name of Jesus Christ.
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0: 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Lift your voice in prayer. Lift your voice in prayer. Rapa, le maso, le kapa. Iata la basim rakoliata. In the name of Jesus Christ. We want to go for the next prayer. Can I quickly get every one of you on Facebook? Quickly, I want to get every one of you on Facebook. Every one of you on Facebook, please share the page for me. Share the link right now. Maybe I will be a share it for me right now. If you are on Facebook, share it for me right now. We are going to now enter into a massive prayer session. When you may adoma watching your Thursday, you know you be shame will pass risk or spark in the soul. Watching your brantem, aya brantem, you be bonfire, aya brantem, you be shame will pass risk or spark in the soul. Last week Thursday, nanyasem ketua, what ne fear won't make say ya dear. I'm telling you, you may adoma no pain so, and actually me pontem, because you make you sure send cry ha. Yen yanamon cran for fashion or moyano, ye de womrabe ye jumada ye muso, ti yebeshasi and temni upon tem ti abranteman opei. Now a radin wumbe ye juma. I don't want anybody to mix it at all. No person will be abeshere. Now we want to go for the next prayer topic. The Proverbs chapter 25 and the verse number 23 that we read. Or say Rade, now divert, or say the north wind diverted away rain. So an angry countenance and backbiting tongue and no sign near my backbiting kick out on some you move britannia baby awo ejumema awo ye do hun kon concern my word to mu say yes totu wase. This is going to be our next prayer. Every group sitting down by biting my life. That is our first prayer. Every group sitting down by biting my life. By biting my destiny, ready? Let that sitting catch fire. Let that sitting scatter. That is going to be your prayer. Lift your hands and declare this.

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0: 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In the name of
1: Jesus Christ,
0: I declare by the blood of Jesus Christ, every group sitting down to backbite your life and to destroy your destiny. Let every satanic group backbiting your life and your destiny, let their power scatter by the fire of Holy Ghost. 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
0: Aye. 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That is our next prayer. 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Oh Lord my God. 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Oh Lord my God. 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

0: Bali pajama me. 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Oh God, lift me from grass to grace. That is your next prayer. Can I get every one of you on Facebook, please? Share the link for me right now. Yes, share the page for me right now on Facebook. Go ahead. The name on Facebook is Original FTPP or Prophet Bernardo Swansa. Please, I want every one of you. Go ahead and share it for me right now. Some people need to get connected and pray this kind of prayer. Don't be selfish. If you are on Facebook, let the Lord use you. I want every one of us, please. Let every one of us share it like 5 times. Share it like 5 times. Yes, if you know somebody on abroad, if you know somebody out of Ghana, let them also go to YouTube. The name is FTPP. The Lord has done it. Empire be say, yeah, won't come, mama. Obin join it. Now, oh Lord my God, oh Lord my God, lift me from grass to grace. Lift your hands and declare this. Oh Lord my God, lift me from grass to grace. From grass to grace.
1: Lift me from grass to grace.
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1: oh Lord my God,
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Lift your prayer and ask the Lord to greatly multiply it, to greatly increase it. Lift your voice, lift your voice. Every small thing that you have begun, the Lord should greatly increase it. Somebody lift your voice, lift your voice. 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

0: 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Lift your hands and declare this. Empire will be my power. Because God is bringing a lot of elevation into our life. He said, "Yami dim page bi ba ya brabo mu." 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Ebi ame kesi si ke ukura wo nini na wodi ya juma ya be 100 million na 50 million na maybe it is 1,000 Ghana cedi. It is $2,000. It is 2,000 Ghana cedi. Listen to me. When God greatly multiply your small beginning, the 1,000 Ghana cedi will become 10 million Ghana cedi. I wish somebody can shout amen like your voice is yours. I said, may your 1,000 Ghana cedi turn into a 10 million Ghana cedi. Receive such blessing in the mighty name of Jesus Christ. Lift your hands and let's declare it loud and clear. Oh God, my Father, let my small beginning greatly increase, greatly multiply, greatly be blessed. Lift your hands and declare. Everybody, ma adikitwa na meye no, emeye kesiye. 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Me new shop kesiye. Me wa apprentice beburu 50. 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Say nyame, if God do this for you, believe you me, things will begin to move in your favor. Let me get every one of you on Facebook. We need to set the page. Yes, if you're on Facebook, please go ahead and share the link for me. Go ahead and share the page for me right now. Obi Biara, if you are only on Facebook, please go ahead and share the link. Share the page for me right now. Obi Adenyan and the catcher say, Pastor Bernard is one funny TV into Adom TV. Pastor Bernard is one funny TV into Praise TV. Listen, me swan fan to Ago TV. Obenya Sony TV are on fan to her. Obenya GH1 are on fan to her. Say, Obenya Sony TV are on fan to her. Obenya Joy Prime and I say, Angel TV, a light TV, your own fan to all. Na yen keje ngum na na ene jana modern. My God, afi peja sani yon kwe. 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Oh God, let my little beginning, let my small beginning greatly increase, greatly multiply. Pagan san yonko, declare it loud and clear. Oh God of Abraham,
1: let my small beginning
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0: greatly increase. Israel, Israel, Israel, Israel, Israel, Israel, Israel, Israel, Israel, Israel, Israel, Israel, Israel, Israel, Israel, Israel, Israel, Israel, Israel, Israel, Israel, Israel, Israel, Israel, Israel, Israel, Israel, Israel, Israel, Israel, Israel, Israel, Israel, Israel, Israel, Israel, Israel, Israel, Israel, Israel, Israel, Israel, Israel, Israel, Israel, Israel, Israel, Israel, Israel, Israel, Israel, Israel, Israel, Israel, Israel, Israel, Israel, Israel, Israel, Israel, Israel, Israel, Israel, Israel, Israel, Israel, Israel, Israel, Israel, Israel, Israel, Israel, Israel, Israel, Israel, Israel, Israel, Israel, Israel, Israel, Israel, Israel, Israel, Israel, Israel, Israel, Israel, Israel, Israel, Israel, Israel, Israel, Israel, Israel, Israel, Israel,

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We say, Radio. 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
1: Freedom.
0: My God. Yes. Yes. You're firing a hard one. You're firing a ding ding ding. Now, this is our next prayer. Every power that want to destroy my small beginning. So we are there. Apostle. What tongue on tade? Mobile phone. What go bobo siya? Now the ase bibi kitu ebi ase. Now when ibe bounce, now adia na wosasi ano. Ni na ase. Ni na yebasa. Your humble beginning has been destroyed. This is your next prayer. Nipa bebri sao. Your humble beginning always destroyed.
2: Mercy.
0: What's it?
2: If the righteous are described, if the foundations of the righteous are described, what would the righteous do?
0: What would the righteous do? Say for otini ni fapem no. Say asaya. E dia no otini ni beye. If your humble beginning has been destroyed. So for to say small branches here, branches here start to be. Wako ye. To say dear pastor, to what takra this is here. Now for the cross will not be any hope. Be team is an you. Your humble beginning, your small beginning has been destroyed.
2: Jesus.
0: You must ask you know. You must be brilliant. You should be asking for me. Yes, you should be asking for me. Until you are brilliant, why you are not 10? You used to sell fools. You used to work with this company. You used to sell shoes.
1: My God.
0: You used to work with somebody. You used to be a storekeeper. We should be blessing for you that this is our next prayer. Every satanic power that always destroy my small beginning. Psalm 11 verse number 3. Was say, if the foundation be destroyed, what can the righteous do? Every satanic power that always destroy my small beginning. Not somebody say not again.
3: Not again.
0: Because I say not again.
3: Not again.
0: For the last time, say not again.
3: Not again.
0: My humble beginning shall never go waste.
3: My humble beginning shall never go waste.
0: My humble beginning shall never go waste.
3: My humble beginning shall never go waste.
0: My humble beginning shall never go waste. In the name of Jesus, I declare, your humble beginnings shall never go waste in the mighty name of Jesus Christ of Nazareth.
3: Amen.
0: I said, your humble beginnings shall never go waste.
3: Amen.
0: Your humble beginnings shall never go waste.
3: Amen.
0: Every little thing you have begun, it shall greatly multiply and increase in the name of Jesus.
3: Amen.
0: Every small thing you have begun shall greatly multiply.
3: Amen.
0: And here be our Savior, Jesus, be my baby, the amount.
3: Amen.
0: should be the baby year the amount. Yes, should be the baby year the amount. Yes, should be the baby year the amount. Yes, should be the baby year the amount. Yes, should be the baby year the amount. If it be our sassia year the amount, your bonus will be our best solo with Jumaso, your best solo of Aliaso, your best solo Sika Samso, yet yes, much and Tomelo, yet yes, much and Branase, yet yes, much and two or Sosa.

0: That is our next prayer to God. Yabompa yeradika sachere me say. Radika chem say nipa bi tie me. That has been your life. The Lord is saying to me that there are many more people you are listening to me and praying with me. This has been your greatest prayer. And this has been your greatest stress. This has been your greatest problem. Your humble beginning always go waste. But I can promise you and tell you without a doubt.
1: Hallelujah!
0: After this prayer session, I said, after this prayer session, it shall never go waste. Somebody can say, it shall never go waste. If it is dead, it shall come back to life. By the power of Holy Ghost. We are firing this prayer, third one. Declare. Say,
2: every satanic power
0: that always destroy my small beginning. Hear the word of the Lord.
2: My small beginning shall never go waste. Every evil power
0: that always destroy my small beginning.
2: Your time is up.
0: What are you waiting for?
2: Die by fire.
0: Satanic power
2: that
0: destroy my small beginning.

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If you are on Facebook, please share the page. Come on, now, somebody share the link. If you are on Facebook, go ahead and share. We need to be a blessing to people out there. Come on, now, please, as you are praying, just make sure you share. Go ahead and share. Be a blessing to somebody. This is why the Lord connected you to this altar. Lift your voice and pray. My small beginnings shall never go waste. My small beginnings shall never go

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Proverbs chapter 22, verse number 9. Proverbs 22 and the verse number 9. Hey!

0: Are you there? Read it for me.
1: Pastor Chris can pray.
0: Are you Proverbs? Pastor Les. Who am I? Proverbs chapter 22, verse number 9. Proverbs 22 and the verse number 9. Okay, read it for me.
2: Proverbs chapter 22, verse 9.
0: Mm-hmm.
2: He who has a generous eye will be blessed.
3: Mm-hmm.
2: For he gives of his bread to the poor.
4: Mekai mebusam etiaduonu mienu.
5: My God.
4: Nchete mu enkono no.
5: Ha.
4: Oyam ye fu nya insira. Na odina duane bi ma mobroni.
0: My God. Yankaya me see the verse number.
6: Just go there. Papa le.
0: The verse number 11.
3: Verse
0: 10.
2: Cast out the scoffer. And contention will leave. Yes, strife and reproach will cease. Verse 11. He who loves purity of heart and has grace on his lips, the king will be his friend.
5: My God.
0: Kai 12 nibiem. Kai 12 also.
2: Verse 12. The eyes of the Lord preserve knowledge, but he overthrows the words of the faithless.
0: Quick. After Yonko Psalm 90, verse number 17. Psalm 90 and the verse number 17. Real quick. Psalm 90, verse number 17. My God. And let the
2: beauty of the Lord our God be upon us.
0: Somebody shout amen.
7: Amen.
0: Continue.
2: And establish the work of our hands.
0: Apostle, yeah. Okay, I won't want my mic in the TNT. Philip, as of a country, no mommy.
4: Mekai, David, you know, at your corner, no. Do me, do a do and song. Na ma aradi e nyanko pon anim tie emrayan so.
0: Come on, somebody, you didn't say amen.
7: Amen.
4: Me kai David nyom adiokono. 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Na ma aradi e nyanko pon anim tie emrayan.
0: Emrayan so amen.
4: Na yan san aduma so.
7: Amen.
4: Manu nya ye emayen.
7: Amen.
0: Aye. Or say, and let the beauty of the Lord our God be upon us.
7: Amen.
0: And establish thou the work of our hands.
7: Amen.
0: Yeah, the works of our hands establish thou if.
7: Amen.
0: We will try and say no numa.
7: Amen.
0: Lift up your hands. Pejansa was through. You're fired and then. Many of us, the work you do is terribly bad. And your cry is terribly bad. But this is the word of the Lord said. And the word of the Lord said, and let the beauty of the Lord, our God, the beauty, not the ugly. He said, let the beauty of the Lord, our God, be upon us. And establish thou. And establish thou. The work of our hands upon us. Nyame man animu tie said ye nyame animu tie tie no emra ye dwuma so. I declare over every man and every woman. Abo shanda da badia. I speak and declare over your life and your family. May the Lord bless your handwork. They said there will some soon be ara ebe ye ye fiti na kro. There will sa ebe som ebe ye ye wo Yesu dey mo. You see, I declare as a servant of the Most High God, whatever that you would touch shall greatly multiply and increase in the name of Jesus Christ. Last two months, I am marching anymore. You will, oh God, remember me program, no? Lady B, before I ever call you as Lady B, Oba, sorry, was it that? Was it Papa? Medica. Oba sol wonya kremoni so oba program ni bi onya kremoni so menim se mo hwa ya enso wo ye dey okuma ya fi. She is not a Muslim, but she is wearing my afi. Adenti ya o de kan ye pe na che no nto o hide e no de be bom pae ana me busa na se e ka so se da wo de nipa 7 ka de ni sika wo ne husa a wo de ne ka aye 25,000, which is 250. or so the bigger 500, the big 400. I hear penna channel. And we are not going to be bumpy. When I was talking to the woman, the Lord opened my eyes and I realized that the woman's hand was cursed. So for inside, no me a cancer. And say no me can on so for. A dear will be a ye be ye no kwa wo don saka pe. A ye bomb. When you don't saka ya pe problem. And then yamene me kasa say ye mumpy mano. And do you know what I did? I anoint the hand of the woman. Pompey mama meninsa. Thursday we last week Thursday. Oba solo ba nu ngu mayafi. She came to church last week. Message chena unyami ya duma chena nopa. E ji se bia ubema mo samne su kwai. Ja de ni de bia ne bra la pass this course park in the so. Last week na nyasam kitwa message chena be che brabi. Mama ne ba last week nu ngu mayafi. Ye po ye me simi hu bia sister ne twen ya ehu me. Na samne se wo se papa. Or catch the pastor's neighbor, because so person will be so see the mammy to mommy and a money buy. Or buy an answer, they say, or say, Daddy, but you're 1 month to almost 2 months in it. What's me to your canine? Now, the busan is a year day. So for Tasmo kind, was in a down for be Tasmo, was in a down for be the champagne. Every abruptly London, Abagana or Tong, and an Adam for no money be so on Tong. Now, the funny thing is, and then an Adam for the man, no, and now oil be a bomb pay goose, and a communion and your bomb pay goose, oh God, remember me, no, and only be called containing him or petting in a goose. So, for my miniature, say 1 week time, and it was a restaurant to be, and it be a baby, including more, a cram more. And it's some more to be a bubble thing. A bit two champagnes in Indiana. So for or send a profit to Nyaya was almost 2 billion. And an Adam for no I trust no because Nadam for this word the baby are a bit me take it 3 months and son asa. But within a week or two, ni asa. And I saw for sister and son Adam for na genedi. And I feel Adam for any partner and no me business. Now, I said, I'm going to say, I'm going to say, I'm going to say, I'm going to say, I'm going to say, I'm going to say, I'm going to say, baby, I want to know. And your money buy an ass. I'm going to say, and I'll say, when you need my lamb, you're going to be an FTP pimp, my boy. You're not going to be FTP pimp, not just to say, a radi. I said, no, no. Message from Fanny Branty, children, not for neighbor. Was it daddy? San oil na me de come in San and one no. Me bomb pay a many pebby a wood yame. 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

0: afepe jan su no francie kasa speak in tongues kasa gu bomba yegu su no so begin to speak in tongues begin to speak in tongues come on now somebody lift up your voice speak out speak over the water come on now come on now come on now speak over it right now kasa gu su no so kasa gu su no so kasa gu su kasa gu su le mariata masanda ba ya paya da barosa rapaya come on, somebody speak over it. 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And this is what the Lord said. The Lord said, Bernard, every day. Listen to me, every dead hand. Monday, na me kambi bichira o se. Me call America, there was a crazy, terrible testimony bia. And mami jina fon so na mi su. Testimony ni mami su. Normally, in Crawford, me dear dance na a shock me. But sa testimony we jemen sem. O baby and a ban nante, was a crown were 14 years. O nante da. 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them in the bunny video 14 years on Nante da. They say, what? 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I feel a crane caso se Pastor Bernard. 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You saved my life. 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Our hands are dead. Itina bibi e beka bia na ewu no. But God is going to resolve every dead thing in our life. Declare, say by the fire of the Holy Ghost,
1: by the fire of the Holy Ghost,
0: and the authority in our Lord Jesus Christ.
1: And the authority in our Lord Jesus Christ.
0: Oh God, my Father.
1: Oh God, my Father.
0: If I anoint my hand with this water,
1: if I anoint my hand with this water,
0: every dead thing in my life,
1: every dead thing in my life,
0: every dead finances,
1: every dead finances,
0: dead
1: business,
0: let life of God come in it in the name of Jesus.
1: Let life of God come in it in the name of Jesus.
0: I feel me wish you so near Gunit. Who bet me? She kit be good in them. They are my FTPP. 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Na testimony spa. 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
0: Now, Messi can be Muamu free California, Canada, and a Maryland, Virginia, and a Atlanta, and a Hibim, New York. I am a refim po Charlotte. 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Father, I pray for every woman out there. I pray for every man out there. Trusting you for a miracle.
2: Amen.
0: Trusting you for your move. 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Let there be a mighty move over their destiny.
2: Amen.
0: In the name of Jesus Christ,
2: Amen.
0: Arise thou power of God.
2: Amen.
0: And do unique and shocking thing in the life of everyone.
2: Amen.
0: May the heart desires of you never go dry.
2: Amen.
0: May you see the manifestations of the desires of your heart.
2: Amen.
0: Amen.
2: Amen.
0: Amen.
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0: Kuma sode wa wadia Ewrade mani mre mu mao Ewe juma Ewrade nye mao Ewe ya resa Ewrade nye mao

0: 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Amen. 7 times. Amen.
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1: Amen.
0: That is the word of the Lord. Now listen to me. Awurade kasa kire me se this word is for 21 people.
1: Amen.
0: If it ene ede kokopim. Wo kwada ese neti de Awurade kan yi enipa makomako 21 bi minim omo but Awurade kasa kire me say there is a shocking testimony. Last week Thursday say wo ba solia wonim de make yi make ye ya so na me ka say Awurade ka kire me say in the next 15 to 20 minutes wo bi betia dance here on the phone so e wo dem ha ma ye nyina ye bi hu and through 10 minutes kura lady bi a me bon pa ye ma no ah o pevisa Omumuano, I saw them one money at testing and say, I'm a visa. It won't ramage in a visa. Now, this day, it dreamy cardi soon. A benimua. Sometimes a one man pipe, one maybe near come because you can't draw. But mean cardi and Yamania, a radiman and parame, a radiman and parame, a radi catch him say, Nipper 21 beat him, Muntin ye. If it in neck or cop him and then now watching, I heard the Lord saying to me that there is a shocking, because a shocking. Should I say, a radi mad dancing beer, a more rem, a bedroom in Sam, Yamede bro. Now listen to me, sir, in Nipper 21, a radi catch him say, Mimma, number will listen. Namu nyinara mi musike bi adin pe CDB na fa bo for the kase Awurade. I am part of the 21 people and I want to sow this seed to claim my own. Menim ebia wodie ne yakontu ebia wodie ne yadwuma ebia wodie ne yawo. I don't know the kind of miracle you are believing God, but listen to me, if there is a certain particular thing you have been praying to God about for a long time, then trust me, you are part of this. Ebi a bibi wa bo bibi hum paye emre bibri. 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And amwa mo ya sadie we nyina, me pacho won kan wame. For so, what can one make can no crash or say fit in a copy man and I watching? Say Yami and Okafua, who be afraid the Adansia, a best shock will be away with you. So, Janamba, I'm the manager and tell me a year 05 number 95. My God, yes, I feel about 57 number 67. That's number 57. A year 05. Number 95. I feel about 57. 67. That's number 57. 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Or catch the second so so bomb Bible Nibi. Sir, may you run Casama while you bruning. Miss Row, get no so tea, see a man. And I'm on temptable call. 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I feel bo 5 7 no abo 6 7. Thank you, Holy Spirit. I feel sabo 5 7. Oh, send you a dear baby freedom time print partners. What your old TV crown I will share a guso. You can pick the number 0595 no abo 5 7. 6 7 5 7 0595 5 7 6 7 5 7 5 7 6 7 5 7. Young lady be uti me a radica such them say where we nursing. Who we nursing no? What they to be store no? And I wish you would be store a provision shop. And I would your car 400 Ghana CD a month. Mochiro pa. And I want to make bonfire. What trap precise I yet be bibia yen fro sister. Sandy pa 21 woke home. Tifa number na ye wate. Mind be wood ye me wo ye contractor. Wo contract wo sisi a dime. And rather catch them say, oh, per contract be a free MPP for you ho. Ubi ne do anim. Na any pan wo friend cra won fe beam. Me no work as a radical chem, say better to say 3 years in 2 years in 1 year, you might want to feel what's wrong. ama problem kura si wo ne wo yere ntem ofa nipa 21 wo ka ho ti yebi yebi enipa bi 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

0: testimony kesie wom je number no je a year 05 nebo 95 afibo 57 67 nasabo 57 oh at you may when I want me say bo number ni bi amount 0595 nebo 57 67 no abo 57 when your number no 0595 57 67 57 the 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aha na fi wabo 35 wabo 8 2 9 2 3 5 8 2 9 2 3 5 8 2 9 2 where you Vodafone cash mami mobium 0506 yes 0506 now about 3 5 now about 8 2 9 2 8 2 9 2 and also Bernard Usman Sanabeba. Me ye wa Kenya me can say ye wu bin ye bia fejidi yeno. Ah kama fa number nintem. 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And we use to demo Adomonti. Amen.
1: Amen.
2: Freedom. The Lord has done it. Weakness in prayer has made kings become beggars, and beggars are riding on horses. According to scripture, 1 Peter chapter 4 verse 7 says, the end of the world is coming soon. Therefore, be earnest and disciplined in prayer. For this reason, Freedom Time Praying Partner, FTPP, is inviting all to join this power-packed prayer program every Sunday, Monday, Tuesday, and Wednesday midnight, 12 p.m. on... This power pack program is being led by Reverend Bernard Owusu Ansah.
3: Everything in you that attract evil people,
4: Jesus.
3: By the blood of Jesus Christ of Nazareth, we kill it by fire.
4: Amen.
3: You're doing what you're

0: demo.
1: Amen.
0: Don't forget that the fervent prayer of a righteous man availeth much. Therefore, be part of this program. For any information, call 0244 115 618. Freedom.
2: The Lord has done.

0: to funny mobile to funny would David is a trainer, me train you right there. Why you so mommy? What team in Paye? Where you may feel one man? Any at the chim or the menace your button so? One mama number one team team or the new full fresh shamanum. Was I ye yenum and a metro? Was an as any perunumia? Won't be shrew. I'm doing what but tell Radin. So Radin me hind him in Quadjia wine, I mean shrew no. A Radin me come one what ding for one, I'm home poor and any. The Lord is my light and my salvation, whom shall I fear? The Lord is the strength of my life, of whom shall I be afraid? When the wicked even my foes and my enemies came upon me to eat my flesh, stumbled and fell. Cornerstone church, fire. Emmanuel Tete Yabua, fire. Young Baron, fire. Rita, it is saying, why ya de? Why ya de? I was home with Shera Dumbuhunu. And obefriend in Yamis, no being in a home. And you do ya so I'll be trying, you do ya and one I'll be trying. It's in your dajin, I will send a dajin, a woodia, woodia dajin. You are sowing time. That's what it is. I recommend some good to see you. Patrick, it's saying, also for Henry Tete, fireman. Also, I'm so glad to see all of you guys again. Keep on sharing, keep on sharing. You try to say shit. I'm out on Friday. No limits, no barrier. And you're all night. No limits, no barrier. Who do gates, pen, white, you t-shirt? And answer. Let's try and do some of the t-shirts tonight for the people that come. Yes, we start from today. And I say, anytime you'll be doing auditorium, be on white, you t-shirt for Friday. T-shirt in the air for Friday. No limits, no barrier. Do something new. Ya choba kwenim, no limits, no barrier. And ya choba kwenim, you can't shut me down. But in the chin, ya cho Gideon army. Because predominantly it's for the Gideon army people. Ata Emmanuel, good to see you. I'm so glad. Yesterday. Has come. Such Michael, good to see you. Keep on sharing. Tag your friends. Type the names of your loved ones. Type the names of your daughters, sons and daughters. If you have any family member who needs to be affected by prayer, type his name. You know, type his name and tag him. Bishop Adrana Nati, tag him. Tag somebody. Tag somebody. No time to delay at all. Send your brother said, why you have a first of what time, but we need time. Because when you baba also no, not time also did you have a cell what that you know. So the Bible said, when you hear his word, when you hear his word, do not harden your heart for the day, that day, not tomorrow, it's your day of salvation. Bible said, and then you quench it down. When you mean you're in a wood here, wouldn't you keke? Come on, that's saying, me tell you, can't check. You're pawn here, Kasa. Or that is saying good, good, good, good. I'm a desert one line or so. Empire born near Utwasu born in a year, Juma. And yet your born will be a Dakota could be Debbie. It's the cumulative effect of your prayer that brings impact. It is what you do consistently, not intensity. It is consistency. Sam, where are you hiding? My God. Glory be to you. Keep on sharing. Keep on sharing. Keep on sharing, somebody. Keep on sharing. You may check that to me, see ya. It's just them crowded out there. It's just them. Hey. Abrabo.
1: Yesterday.
0: And too many can't go bua. And go bua ni pao.
1: He's gone.
0: Na baby obi jina ne hwa na ofata. You can't go beyond what you sow. Never. Never. Ebenezer, fireman. Sheshe. Another day. Sheshe. All the other microphones are working. Every other microphone over there is working. Yes. Sheshe. Sheshe.
1: Yesterday is gone.
0: gone. And opportunity be a ready baby amount, making maximum use of it. Because nyami ni ntia obi e pono ma o in taking a casual, in taking a normal, yeah, you can move towards this place and put it at the it's going to work. The same things, same things, of course. Thank you, Lord Jesus.

0: Then it's not to say, then it's dollar. Why y'all there? Good morning to you too. Dennis, good morning. Don't miss the Friday all night. Don't miss it. Huh? Wherever you are, baby, I will be our kosomo water crowd. You will come and say, oh, when she in Kransa, baby, I will be a baby. Because a follow Friday night. And a Friday night, so and on the last day, July, into a crossover. And my reference number 18 in a new beginning. Into August, in a month of new beginning. Aya bosumi ya nyame ma akwanya ni adom ema wo de show abura ba se foforo kra nyame yo nyame be ma new beginning oba ma wa shase foforo ni asa ye be sa sta ashase foforo ni ato fon be shase foforo
1: yes
0: ni ato fon be shase foforo
1: yes
0: has come my God. It's going to be a beautiful night. Very beautiful night. Enoch, as he's saying, keep the fire burning. Keep the fire burning. The same God who has made it happen for me will make it happen for you. I'm telling you, you can never pray and fail. A man of prayer can never fail.
2: Never.
0: Never. Never. What do you mean, fail it down? It's a man of prayer. Never. The day has come. I can say, Usu Fremia Majoso. What's a call upon me in the time of trouble, and I will answer you. And Yanun Kwan, or say, I'll show you great and mighty things that you don't know. Now, message so near my eh, who near one, who nim cra. Hey, prayer. No, emphasize you on prayer or emphasize you on just where did you. I don't want to go there. You cannot comment on prayer if your emphasis is not on prayer. No, you don't have the authority to comment on prayer if your emphasis is not on prayer. The apostle said we shall give ourselves to the ministry of the word and prayer. And your prayer and the ministry of the word. What you mean the fufu nkwa? And your fufu nkwa? And your betia nkwa? And don't mean for one side, now in your one side. Don't mean for prayer and corner in your word. And don't mean for word without prayer. Because it's a lie. Bible says a false balance is an abomination. And no man be able to mean that tabambako, a two of a real. A tamani, it gives you balance. Who should be biada on Mompire and walk as a bibra, Casa, and Cobebia? Cobebia. One of my pastor friends came to me and said, I went to preach for so and so. Their intercession time is 5 minutes. Program normally an intercession here 5 minutes. And 5 minutes, so you have 4 prayer topics. It's not just a prayer topic, be 1 hour, 25 minutes, 20, 1 minute, 25 seconds. And I'm a cancer, my case here. Philosophies of men. And then your prayer and your prayer and the word. And then your word and your word and prayer. Notwithstanding your righteousness, your holiness, your commitment, your dedication with a genuine heart.
3: 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Yes, another day.
0: Don't no be our emphasis in your prayer. 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

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It's not by might, it's not by power, it's by the spirit of God. It's not by human intelligence. It's not human intelligence.

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declare, come on fire, I declare, by fire, by power, by glory, by honor, by the mercies of God, I declare, I am still alive, I will live long, I'll prosper, no limits, no barrier, I declare, the same God, who has begun, a good work, in my life, we'll finish it. I declare. I am rising. I am shining. Those that are falling. 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
0: tonight,
1: oh Lord,
0: oh Lord,
1: as we lift up,
0: as we lift up
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0: your mercy
1: upon us,
0: upon us.
1: Mercy rain,
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1: mercy rain,
0: mercy rain,
1: fall upon us,
0: fall upon us.
1: Rain of mercy,
0: rain of mercy,
1: rain of mercy,
0: rain of mercy
1: upon us,
0: fall upon us.
1: Cancel judgment,
0: cancel judgment.

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2: Baby, I will be a new bitch me, a dear back bitch me, a yen say, Uber send a platform no amupi. Sir, because in the public, they hear yammy more. And then the public, they hear yammy as someone to me womb. And the immediate be a platform, Subiano. Now I send ya mobiness any person yasa or genubia. 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Whatever you are, whoever you are, home or abroad. Yeah, just continue to share the platform. Share it to as many as possible, especially those that you know will need this impact. We are still in the season of perfection. I want you to type on your page, my night of perfection. My night of perfection. My night of perfection. Lamentations chapter 3 verse 22. Sharp. King James, from the King James. My night of perfection. Keep on sharing. My night of perfection. Manajua niye menyina ewe payo. Ananajuye manajua niye menyina ewe payo.
3: Yes, Lord.
2: My night of perfection.
3: Yes, Lord.
2: My night of perfection. Lamentations, chapter 3, verse 22. We don't have too much time at all, so you must operate at a higher speed. Lamentations, chapter 3, yes, verse 22.
3: Sir. Lamentations.
2: Yes, sir.
3: Chapter 3, verse 22.
2: Again.
3: Lamentations, chapter 3, verse 22.
2: Again.
3: Lamentations, chapter 3, verse 22.
2: Yes, sir.
3: It is of the Lord's mercies that we are not consumed.
2: Bible says, Yankupon at Doye Brebenti, any young ye say. Na Doye and Yanketwa, na Doni Bebe Brebe, and Unti, na Doye Brebe, Nintin, and Tina Yen ye,
3: sir. Yes, sir.
2: Kowanim.
3: Because his compassion faileth not.
2: His son say, O Timen Yami Wamayeno, and Yadia Edishamo, Yami Timano and Fel. There's a big difference between sympathy and compassion. Sympathy, dear, would you the children of yea, acquire the Asama Trinity, yea, now compassion, dear, who receive no affinity said you won at all. 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His compassion filled not. Go ahead.
3: Verse 23, they are new every morning.
2: Babu se anopebiya nyamiye humo brani na doyen e ye fufro.
3: And great is his faithfulness.
2: Babu se naninu kurediye son papa.
3: My God.
2: Say nyami any pa kiasa. Oh, say nyami any pa. And can you want to watch your future? Say nyami any pa. And what to prunum de dada. Say nyami any pa. And can she eat up for the dada?
4: Oh, yes.

0: element,
1: by the element
0: of mercy,
1: of mercy,
0: I overrule,
1: I overrule,
0: I override,
1: I override,
0: I cancel,
1: I cancel,
0: I declare,
1: declare
0: his mercy,
1: his mercy,
0: anew,
1: anew,
0: every morning,
1: it is by his mercy,
0: by his mercy,
1: I will never
0: be consumed,
1: because
0: his compassion,
1: cannot fail,
0: I declare
1: his love,
0: towards me,
1: is
0: mighty,
1: his mercy,
0: towards me,
1: is mercy,
0: I declare,
1: I will never
0: come under judgment,
1: whatever,
0: the enemy,
1: has packed
0: for me, backfire,
1: anywhere,
0: they have shot,
1: evil
0: and evil.

0: than you. Shall be broken, to pieces. Speak the word, it shall never, come to pass. Because, I am blessed.
1: I
0: faith. Moving forward,
1: lacking nothing.
0: Declare. No judgment. No judgment.
1: Shall be able,
0: to rise up, against me. The mercy, of God, is ready. Right now. Lift up prayer.

Lord, from the kingdom of darkness. Change my health. 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

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let the mercy of God, let the mercy of God, let the mercy of God, let the mercy of God, let the mercy of God, let the mercy of God, let the mercy of God, let the mercy of God, let the mercy of God, let the mercy of God, let the mercy of God, let the mercy of God, let the mercy of God, let the mercy of God, let the mercy of God, let the mercy of God, let the mercy of God, let the mercy of God, let the mercy of God, let the mercy of God, let the mercy of God, let the mercy of God, let the mercy of God, let the mercy of God, let the mercy of God, let the mercy of God, let the mercy of God, 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let the mercy of God, let the mercy of God, let

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Psalm 119 from the Berean Standard Bible. 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And my friend, if you say, a night of perfection.

0: catch there. Me man is on October. Don't be who many. Ewo Holland. Don't be who many more Den Haag. Sister Joyce. Also for catch them. Said program in October. It's a catch them. Catch them. Some me bow with full force. Fiada serious all night. A crossover all night. Tibia will be now what you wear yeah. I come turning pie, but the last few days, Fahun Shimu be 6 to 12, 6 to 2. Just out, oh, no, my drug crown, I would you break in 12. Not no more drugs. 6 to 2, 6 to 12, 6 to 4, 6 to 6. Nasle Radia Huma Pro. Some Rabosho. A night of perfection. I am Najua, on your mean man, you know, we pay you. If you're done, Najuni, you're doing this, no limits, no barrier. It seems to be a doubt, so, and to be man, calling him, say, yeah, I should get here, say, yeah, yari, say, yeah, ka, say, yeah, no, me, bin, yeah, toso, say, yeah, the pony, bin, yeah, toso, susum, yes. I was so ready, free. I was so ready, free. I was so ready, free. I was so ready, free.
1: Come on,
2: my God.
0: Let's go, sir.
2: Psalm 119, verse 96.
0: From the PSB.
2: From the BSB.
0: From the Berean Standard Bible.
2: Yes, sir.
0: Let's go.
2: I have seen a limit to all perfection.
0: David said, "Men who say, 'Adi ebi ere radia mana wiye payono,' obrun somebody seen to be atosho. Obrun somebody seen to be atosho.
2: Yes, sir.
0: And to show abraba, utumi say, 'Efemi no, brun some the limit be aday atosho.' But enana jebe yefri ho.
2: Yes, sir.
0: Enana jebe chano ko.
2: Yes, sir.
0: Somebody said, 'I don't need any limit.
2: I don't need any limit
0: in my life.
2: In my life,
0: the Lord bless me.
2: The Lord bless me
0: without a limit.
2: Without a limit,
0: I am blessed.
2: I am blessed
0: without a limit.
2: Without a limit,
0: whatever."
2: Whatever
0: enemy has done,
2: the enemy has done,
0: I undo it.
2: I undo it.
0: Can be your master. Can be your man.
2: I have seen a limit. I have seen a limit to all perfection.
0: Man, who is seen to?
2: But your commandment is without a limit.
0: Man, so would I did me share? What is a diano? They seem to be an asshole.
2: That's right.
0: They seem to be an asshole. They are. Not just say, Obina, they are. They are too so. Oh, my God. And I mean, you are not back. I didn't get it up, Pennsylvania. Why, you are waiting many years. Unto me, no. And when what you mean in some for the first time, I got 1 month, no, I woba and ra or Pennsylvania or so Nakuma Nakumasa, your frail 911 ambulance, ambulance be fine and Sunday didn't do us between you.
2: Oh,
0: you know, Kuma or your sophomore, and I'm saying, Joe, I was here lift or so for. Also for ye jinamu de din di me cause me nimse adiani ye spiritual enti I don't know osa I don't know me se adia bakua e yane se umpai bo anfo wakuma so adia mreo. But another dream, the Lord hear your prayer.
2: In Jesus' mighty name.
0: Who said, scripture be your Bible. Bible say, hear my cry and answer my prayer. And to know, God can hear your cry, but now cannot answer my prayer.
3: Something new.
0: Miss Okai, me run. Now Holy Ghost will say, read the scripture again. Here, David said, hear my cry and answer what?
2: My prayer.
3: Something new.
0: I say, morning and afternoon and evening will I pray, and the Lord shall hear me. And you know, prayer and your dimensions.
2: Yes, sir. Oh, yes.
0: And to pray be what? And you're not drunk. And your morning, afternoon, and evening. And you know, so we need dynamics of prayer. And what? Why you be discouraged? What dream by yourself? What bomb pain in your mind? But now a drone, a best a yari, a yano pa bako, a wea bako, a numine bako, and what go for a numine bako, and what ja and a panya wea. And to mobi, a mobi catches on pine or dozo. And now me catch a sofa Dixie. Oh, dear, Mrs. Here, Australia. Or so for. share, massa, massa. Share. 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
3: is gone.
0: Now see Joe what's so for ye jinamu de din tiyo. I don't know, I don't know. Sure. And then that you hear my cry,
1: ah, Jesus,
0: answer my prayer.
1: Oh yes.
0: And I need to hear me soon.
1: Yes.
0: I have seen your affliction and I've heard your cry and I am come down to deliver you.
3: It's gone.
0: And employ me with what? And it soon come.
1: Oh yes.
0: I have heard your cry. I've seen your tears.
3: It's gone.
0: And empire and you want formula. And more being conscious on pine or because Abrabo cry bono. I told them ya walk to hospital. Not a doctor no say or say no paracetamol. Obi ba o see there be case where they have paracetamol. Yeah, you antibiotic.
4: Yes, sir.
0: Now say paracetamol no cry paracetamol no cry no painkiller. You to be case where they have num two. They have 500 milligrams of num two because we pain here then.
4: And what pain?
0: And then go show be a drawback wa ono. And go case me some the your back. Hey, but see, never compare your life with anybody.
1: Yes,
0: focus on your warfare.
1: Oh, yes.
0: Two people can never have the same calling.
1: No, sir. Yes. No, sir.
0: Never.
1: Not at all.
0: Two people can never have the same calling.
1: No, sir.
3: Do something.
0: Antiposa. Emobia. What is your systems? A human system. Hey, yeah, Juma. Say, you only have for the vampire. How can you say that? How can you say that? How can

Yeah.

0: nyom aduasa ene 9 nchichema ye dunkno Psalm 34 verse 19 come on we have to do it quickly Psalm 34 19 are you there? Are you there?
1: Yes, sir.
0: Are you sure you are there?
1: Yes, sir.
0: Are you there?
1: Yes, sir.
0: Okay, let's go, sir.
1: Psalm 34, verse 19. Psalm 34, verse 19. Psalm 34, verse 19.
0: One more time.
1: Psalm 34, verse 19. Psalm 34, verse 19.
0: What's it then?
1: Many are the affliction of the righteous.
0: Many are the afflictions of the unrighteous.
1: No, sir.
0: Of the unrighteous.
1: No, sir.
0: Many are the afflictions of what?
1: Of the righteous.
0: Many are not free, man. No catch them, he said. We not tunnel. And I'm down, I'm saying. Because. Meaning Bibia on him. There is something I know that he doesn't know. How come say generational curse? I want to address one me. It to me 50 or Christian na year juma. Because I don't get it. And me down the Holy Ghost catch him say. Don't forget to say there are legal contracts. Your contract eh, then?
1: Illegal.
0: Are you legal? That's what he has said. And to hear a higher voice to overrun that what?
2: Illegal.
0: That legal contract. Okay, Jadim. Bible said, Sir, I'm ordained for a fadia. And you need the copim said, you need more ordained channel.
3: That's
0: what he has
1: said.
0: Mesaba, Mesaba, and then he said, "Yeni huo dinche no ama."
3: Yes, sir.
1: Ekutano.
0: Egusu yade.
2: Ekutano.
0: Ena emawu fise. Yeni na ya huo dinche yade. Okay, Mesaba. Me dahona me bon pedo because I don't get it. When you are not catching, say, "Osufu yijina mpabo." I'm saying, "No, there must be something." And then me dahona me bon pedo, me refer. And the Holy Ghost, mami, bullets. Oh, mami, bullets. And the Holy Ghost, you say. Okay, sir. Dokas wuye. Dokas.
1: Yes, sir.
0: Tabita. Wuye.
3: Yes, sir. Yes, sir.
0: Are you training you? Bible said no osa chadi.
3: Yes, sir.
0: Oya doye. Wuye. Wuye no. Na Christopher oho.
3: Yes, sir.
0: Anya Christopher. Bible said no me disciples. Omye
3: apostles.
1: Apostles.
0: Omye apostles.
3: Yes, sir.
0: But omo use oma ho den ye den.
3: Yes, sir.
0: Entwamo suma me ko fre wan.
1: Peter.
0: I yes. Hope they are listening.
3: Oh, yeah, true.
0: Me Jini said, they be can woot you. And you know, say, one should ye now drink your say, one should ye disciple, and to one be genama pa. Naturally, say, who overlook what we call divine order.
3: Okay.
0: Because you were divine order.
3: Okay.
0: Because a sergeant, Emma Commandi and T.I. was a spatter heading.
3: Emma.
0: Spatter man when you're Juma, was a ASP heading.
3: Emma.
0: Because you were ranks.
1: In the spirit.
0: Tio, Tio, and Holy Ghost catch him say, Nase, David Bompaye, Anya Juma,

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2: aye juma
0: 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David o se meto o to yo raise or tan pena ade na wa bo ho mpa ya for years right den
1: ejai
0: ade no to atwa en na me da wona me sia en am sitie en na Holy Ghost say Jesus suma asuafo ah
1: yes sir
0: so omonko akura na se
1: yes sir
0: na omonko sane afurum no Jesus anankasa ne kosa
1: yes sir
0: entino there are certain warfare sir you can never deliver yourself unless you collaborate
3: that's right
0: so yes, entino enti pre enti enkoye ho akoko besin ni ho enkoye ho se wo ye pani o mna kwa wo ye pani o sha utia ye yiye o
2: papa
0: utia ye yiye se utie weye o because e be beat you and to one way u be jina mu 100 days na wo bon pa ye anya juma because you are trying to get a command with a lower rank
2: okay
0: u de constable voice and they give you IGP command
2: yeah.
0: Hey.

0: try. 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Chemum, you know. Over coming back on out, you know, not what it's ready.
1: Yes, sir.
0: Me papa, a bapeni, Bema. Eya me papa, dear, and papa, a fashion up, say. Or then sapine a beba on your shade. After many years, many are not back on your show on Krabi. I'm a fi Benin City, Archbishop Benzin, the host of Bible School, and I'm a call in the week, our number state, and I'm a cautious fair. And I'm a cohoon, baby, or I'm Baba Catching Papa say, as some now I can't hear me on fan channel, me genomes and so forth. And I'm a papa, so on me a day, on me a one. And I'm a papa say, you know, I'm a cofabinian or buy. And to me, I'm a buy, and I'm not over starting, I'm sorry, I will trade fair. Or kase or koni ni aketwa sorry. So ni ebiti no. Na jin ye ni se asori na oba no oba ni ni aketwa asori. Onim se me move to papa. And the instead he say obe un se oba papa sorry no. Or na jin ye ni se oba ni ni akuma sorry. Nyom etremiensa he limit ni problem to me the limit I dey at so Psalms of David chapter number 3.
1: Yes sir.
0: And ko ye mistake my own papa and ko do mami echi my own papa and find limit in to so don't misbehave and inherit a limit from your father through the stupidity of your mother. Psalm number 3.
1: Yes, sir.
0: Verse 1 and 2. Let's go. Come on, let's go.
1: Psalm chapter 3, verse 1 and verse 2.
0: Uh-huh.
1: Lord, how are they increased that trouble me?
0: So much that trouble.
1: Trouble.
0: That's a trouble.
1: Trouble.
0: That's a trouble.
1: Trouble.
0: That's a trouble, your limit.
1: Yes, sir.
0: Me say, ube to me a famani mu sako pum
1: trouble.
0: Trouble be to me a ma
1: ube.
0: Do what, baby, for baby a trouble. To understand, come here, come here.
1: Lord, how are they increase that trouble me?
0: That can be you.
1: Psalm chapter 3, verse 1 and verse 2. Lord, how are they increase that trouble me?
0: One cassette. So ti how na?
1: Yes sir.
2: Yes.
0: O se e ba ni sey. O se urade e ba ni sey. En na omo ha mi o ma do
1: so.
0: Because David knew say you anointed. E ba ni sey na me anointed. Na omo sa ha mi e den.
1: O ma do so.
0: Ba. Oh, and then they come here time.
1: Oh my God.
0: Yes. And then here time. I've been praying the whole day.
2: Oh yes.
0: So I can be you.
1: Psalm chapter 3, verse 1 and verse 2. Lord, how are they increase that trouble me?
0: Nienti ya me to me bomb pie long say assume to me hammy.
1: My God.
0: And conform money to me hammy.
1: Yes, sir.
0: I'm saying, I ban is saying, and then you're no corner was so far.
2: Oh, yeah.
0: Near penny paro. Or worry, you know, 3 months before the meaning accident. And then the new woman, a ye fee, na body, but say banish.
2: Hey,
0: Ninia penny, no worry, you know. Kind Lord,
1: how are they increase that trouble me?
0: A ban is saying, and now I'm hammy a dorsal, sir.
1: Many are they that rise up against me.
0: Or see nipa bebre of some mom sorry tiam
1: so doso.
0: Koso.
1: Mano doso. Verse 2. Many there be which say of my soul.
0: Tie. Or see nipa bebre ne a cambum. A cassetia me cra. Oman cassetia me homo. A no homo. Who bet you man your spiritual banana who saw you under attack?
2: Oh, yes.
0: Oman or sinni pebbre in a sorry cassetia me cra. And then Omanca.
1: There is no help for him in God.
0: Say, whoa. E woman se wo uye Christo ni diye. But wo nyam wada. 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E woman se wo. Uye Christo ni. But se pa so be nyam wada.
1: My God. God.
0: Kai kami ako.
1: Many there be which say of my soul.
0: Ni po bebre ne kasa tia me krasa.
1: There is no help for him in God.
0: Wo David. Wo nyam wada feel radin chasha.
1: Sila.
0: O se. 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
1: My God,
0: kwa ni maha.
1: Verse 3,
0: David the Bible here. Verse 3,
1: Thou, O Lord,
0: wasinansu wewurate,
1: are a shield for me.
0: Wuni makuchem,
1: you are my glory.
0: Wuni meni onyam,
1: and the lifter up of my head.
0: Enau saye miti peja for.
1: My God,
0: there are three divine elements activated here.
1: Yes sir,
0: number one the shield.
1: Yes sir.
0: Oh God, I need time.
1: My God.
0: Number one, yeah, the shield of God.
1: Yes, sir.
0: And the David didn't say, Onyankopon,
1: yes, sir.
0: Number two, Onyankopon, and Yonyan,
1: sir.
0: Now,

0: Promotion proceeds out of glory.
1: Yes, sir.
0: Increase proceeds out of glory.
1: Yes, sir.
0: Sonship proceeds out of glory.
1: Yes, sir.
0: We be behind your glory.
1: Glory. Yes.
0: Moses, he said, if your glory will not go with us.
1: Yes, sir.
0: Or say Nancho Wurate,
1: like
0: a home sending pack, I said Yamedia, Oma Mohammed Dawson, Nancho Winima Cochem, number one, Winima Menu Yam number two, Shadet number three, or
1: say the lifter up of my head.
0: Sayamit, not just over to Nashima Rade, no TSC,
1: yes, sir,
0: Utiade,
1: this
0: is for an energy,
1: my God,
0: an energy,
1: Jesus,
0: an energy, Jesus, say what? So why you serious one? Uti be sifo.
1: Oh yes.
0: Kasa urate. Wodi makoche.
1: Wodi makoche.
0: Kasa wodi makoche.
1: Wodi makoche.
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1: Wodi makoche.
0: Wuya mani onya.
1: Wuya mani onya.
0: Wuya mani onya.
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0: Shai shai kwa shai. 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
1: But thou, O Lord,
0: se nanswo urate.
1: You are a shield for me.
0: Wodi makoche.
1: You are my glory.
0: Wuya mani onya.
1: And the lifter up of my head.
0: Wuya miti pe ya for next verse.
1: I cry unto the Lord
0: with
1: my voice, and he heard me out of his holy hill. 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My God,
0: one of the missiles, and he said, what down when you're

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Nasa, constable, and to me, and sorry, and come up police for order. When one more decent, one more danger day, whom to me, come up, or does a china, a prince for you now, and here. 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

0: nia ba ni nia ba oye correct pa oye oye what if as a virgin oko wari occultic man mi se na mi nia boss o se na wo de hwe hwe ma sikura ni kuro ko wa occultic man and I'm saying there's something I know that you don't know but I'm telling you today me catch no no so o si en tia because nothing just happens. Bibi Nsikeke, Lamentation chapter 1 verse 3. Are you there?
1: Yes, sir.
0: You sure you are there?
1: Yes, sir.
0: Let's go, sir.
1: Lamentation chapter 3, chapter 1 verse 3. Judah is gone into captivity because of affliction.
0: What's the name?
1: Judah is gone into captivity because of affliction.
0: Maybe I don't want to hear you. Judah no. 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We say esese ayeye. I was saying brabo ya ayeye. Bible say onu na brabo say esese ya brabo ya ayeye. 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
1: Judah is gone into captivity because of affliction.
0: Judah akwa koya kwa. A sign I'm not cheating. Oh, who but me? I'm cheating. Oh, and call you who's senior. I'm not when you're senior.
2: Yes.
0: Oh, so Obubu and Nina, no, or take gate in Anon. Ote gate ni yafefe wu. The gate is beautiful. Ena ne condition yade.
1: Enye beautiful.
0: Enye beautiful. Ede na wuti beautiful gate. Na wu condition ya beautiful. Until you can be living in the city center of New York, Manhattan, and still be broke, busted, disgusted, yes. And wretched. Because it is not the you must not be at the gate. You must be in control of the gate.
1: My God.
0: You must not be just at the gate. You must be in control of the gate. Bible said, and Daniel recommended his friends, Shadrach, Meshach, and Abednego, for promotion. But as for him, he sat at the gate. He sat at the gate, didn't he just say, he controlled the gate. Daniel said, hey, Shadrach, Meshach, Abednego, I controlled
2: the gate.
0: I controlled the gate of the city. So I can be on
1: Lamentations chapter 1 verse 3.
0: Sure.
1: Judah is gone into captivity because of affliction.
0: Mrs. Wan Shia. Near what don't pano brun somebody yare beton. That's what you anointing. And I will when and I want you detente. May catch them a software backo and no America sell software. I was said we should be a minimum of 3 pastors. Messi as I say, Abusia being yummy because Prebiowa, Unqua Banya Jumanta. This is a pretty higher rank. Because Abusia be anywhere by 4 back open room. And you won't call for me, Brewa, ya from Sasofo Abusia, or shut training or the firm no IS of Papa Noa, no your business. Now, Uncle, any business here. Because there's a certain level of concentration that must silence the enemy of every family. Tonight.
1: Yes, Lord.
0: Mr. Nana G.
2: Yes.
0: We break it into pieces.
2: In Jesus' mighty name.
0: We cut the cords in asunder.
2: In Jesus' mighty name.
0: I will be a rayadiachi to your chest.
2: Yes,
0: sir. Yes, sir. Yes, sir. Yes, sir.
2: Yes,
0: sir. Yes, sir. Yes, sir.
2: Yes,

0: Yeah, manu ba kwa sende message. Or say, heal me, oh Lord. He's or say, I am dying, Papa.
1: Oh Jesus.
0: There be and cause I'm dying. And type, I'm dying. And what's up, type, Papa? Pray for me. I am sick. I need healing. And cause I am dying. Baby, biara uwo biara yesuma ayarisa.
2: Jesus.
0: Enko pita kranten chain.
2: Jesus.
0: Biara biara ya toma ya yifusha. I curse every sickness in your body.
2: Jesus, my King.
0: I curse every sickness in your body.
2: Jesus, my King.
0: Ziyewu wo yare me tomi yare.
2: Yes,
0: tomi yare.
2: Yes,
0: someone say you will not die.
2: You will not die.
0: You will not die.
2: You will not

0: me bumper ye we are the Holy Ghost say create a special time and pray for the sick.
1: Yes sir.
0: Say you have the gift of healing, pray or say create a special program for the sake.

0: Boys are tonight.
1: Tonight.
0: It's my night.
1: It's my night.
0: Of perfection.
1: Of perfection.
0: No limit.
1: No limit.
0: Nobody.
1: Nobody.
0: No sickness.
1: No sickness.
0: No disease.
1: No disease.
0: No poverty.
1: No poverty.
0: Nothing.
1: Nothing.
0: Missing.
1: Missing.
0: Nothing.
1: Nothing.
0: Broken.
1: Broken.
0: No limit.
1: No limit.
0: Nobody.
1: Nobody.
0: 1 Kings chapter 5. 2 Kings chapter 5.
2: Yes, sir.
0: And verse number 3.
2: Yes, sir.
0: Bebois.
2: Yes, sir.
0: Young Kongsro.
1: 2

0: Verse 3. Thou knowest how David my father could not build a house unto the name of the Lord his God.
1: David and Julian Yaday.
2: We see
1: dying. When to me and see dying, I'm out at it. Or someone you know, when you say, me Papa David, when to me and see dying, I'm out at it. I didn't hear.
0: Because of the walls which were about him on every side.
1: His son said, baby, I'm about to pee.

0: the men of God that obua me power inside, inside of the word and a power. Me say osofasa. Me call London. Me call London. That's 2019-99. And I'm so sorry for me kwaba. And also me say kabi aka. Oh yeah, resident pastor Emma, one of the richest churches ever Lagos at time. Ni senior pastor ni as at 1999-98 no. Na senior pastor ni fly on one private jet. Your friend Oduyemi church in your wonder city, Lagos. Or on a private jet, or on a private ship.
1: That's right.
0: Or say your oil merchant. And no your resident pastor. And on the wuye. Niri wuya ya ya wo Lagos. Ni order ni yiri baso be sin na busha for sachinu tun. Enti ahunchin enti emanu be di yen yesai. And I may take you upon myself, say, the be I made him. Me didn't make coffee now, my parents, Amano, lunch and dinner. And also, so and also, be share my Bible. No, be or no, be a resident pastor, our richest church. Na Amani and T. Marco Beno. Now, I'm saying, me the information. See me call London and buy me coin and no so called funny sicker, ni sicker biaka, or do Lagos pen arm robbers surround and I saw for no and my arm robbers here they a coon.
1: Oh,
0: was you? Now, Latin, you are born again, Podia, you become once another time. Come on,
2: First Kings chapter 5, verse 3. Thou knowest how that David my father could not build a house unto the name of the Lord his God because of the walls which were about him on every side.
0: Say, some shout on every side.
2: On every side.
0: Say war on every side.
2: War on every side.
0: Say he couldn't build a house.
2: He couldn't build a house
0: for the Lord.
2: For the Lord.
0: Because there was war.
2: There was war
0: on every side.
2: On every side.
0: It means that you can have money without peace.
1: Oh, that's right.
0: And yes, you can hear this, Daniel. And your peace on every side. And the baby will be our brother done in Tokwa. Wabra by your how near money. Wabra by your tete. Jimmy said, one more hamina does a seban and send a radiomo. And I wait, neba Solomon. And I can say, Munin and Munim say, me papa David Tiasiano. When to me and see Daya Mewradi, and yes, on Cresco, O Cresica. Okura carpenter for, okura breacher for, okura mason for, but baby of a Fabiana day.
1: Oh,
0: Pass, I say, I need a day.
1: Yes,

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Jimmy, Hope, Jimmy, Hope, Jimmy, Hope, Jimmy, Hope, Jimmy, Hope, Jimmy, Hope, Jimmy, Hope, Jimmy, Hope, Jimmy, Hope, Jimmy, Hope, Jimmy, Hope, Jimmy, Hope, Jimmy, Hope, Jimmy, Hope, Jimmy, Hope, Jimmy, Hope, Jimmy, Hope, Jimmy, Hope, Jimmy, Hope, Jimmy, Hope, Jimmy, Hope, Jimmy, Hope, Jimmy, Hope, Jimmy, Hope, Jimmy, Hope, Jimmy, Hope,

0: doesn't take only righteousness as the only ingredient for warfare. Try. Job chapter 20. I think verse 21. Job 20, 21. Okay, NIV. No, I can KJV. No, I can NLT. Job chapter 20, verse 21. Mission come go up, Raboso. Are you there?
1: Yes, sir.
0: Job chapter 20, verse 21.
1: My God.
0: Yanko Israel.
1: Job chapter 20, verse 21, from the NIV.
0: What's your name?
1: Nothing is left for him to devour.
0: And
1: his prosperity will not endure.
0: These are where evil arrows.
1: Yes, sir.
0: Evil arrows. But don't forget, sir, words must not be underestimated. Obi can somebody return it.
1: Return it at once.
0: Return it at once.
2: Immediately.
0: Obi capture so best sofa catch and some mimic sofa that me ye sofa may they multiply by thousands. Now the shroud and
1: Job chapter 20, verse 21.
0: Yes, sir.
1: Nothing is left for him to devour. And his prosperity will not endure.
0: Now, we see Kano.
1: My God. From the NLT. Nothing is left after they finish gorging themselves. Therefore, their prosperity will not last.
0: Mommy, another translation. ERV.

0: can do so you're done in all.
1: Yes,
0: or you're
1: done
0: in all.
1: Yes,
0: or you're done in all.
1: Yes,
0: or you're done in all.
1: Yes,
0: or you're done in all.
1: Yes,
0: or
1: you're
0: done in
2: all.
0: Yes, or you're done in all.
1: Yes,
0: or you're chapter 15, verse 29.
3: Yes, sir.
0: Kadabahaya.
3: Job chapter 15, verse 29.
0: What's the name?
3: From the NLT.
0: Ebiom.
3: Job chapter 15, verse 29.
0: Am I will fix that scriptures, yo?
3: Yes, sir.
0: Job chapter 15, verse 29.
3: Yes, sir.
0: You're free Job chapter 20, verse 21.
3: Yes, sir.
0: You were Job chapter 15, verse 29.
3: Verse 29.
0: Shadier.
3: From the NLT, their riches will not last.
4: Hey.
3: And their wealth will not endure.
0: Obani for the say. Usika no
3: enche
0: na ye yawa yesusu no entina se
3: and their possession will no longer spread across the horizon
0: na o ma japade yesusu entre say I will live for long
3: I will live for long
0: I'll be rich forever
3: I'll be

Ladies, ladies, ladies, ladies, ladies, ladies, ladies, ladies, ladies, ladies, ladies, ladies, ladies, ladies, ladies, ladies, ladies, ladies, ladies, ladies, ladies, ladies, ladies, ladies, ladies, ladies, ladies, ladies, ladies, ladies, ladies, ladies, ladies, ladies, ladies, ladies, ladies, ladies, ladies, ladies, ladies, ladies, ladies, ladies, ladies, ladies, ladies, ladies, ladies, ladies, 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

0: na me sere o baabi a uti mi bia no ensum Kristo eni eni. 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Go deeper. 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
1: Oh yes.
0: Oma ye occultic group.
1: Aye.
0: And oma ye evil sacrifice. 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Ebi ye chop bar. Ebi ye restaurant. And oma di enuwa a anuwa ding. We a politician. We a Christian. We are serious because Obi person will not do office. No, to a draw for foot tumro. Read it again from the Message translation.
2: Job chapter 15, verse 29. From the Message, even if they are the picture of health, trim, fit, and youthful, they will end up living in a ghost town.
0: So what? Where your projections of the devil?
2: Yes, sir.
0: And you know, who bet you be minister of state? Now you two. Now say, now some year election, oh baby. Me person me boho ding. I'm obi winning here. On to bring with the office. I'm about fire and adjo no so so for. Yep, me winning election. Me to bring with the office. And I'm saying for me call.
1: Yeah, call.
0: Yeah,

David Crow was suffering. David knew

0: 10 verse 31. Acts chapter 10 verse 31. Please, we want to. There be routine.
1: Cornelius.
0: Now, above for no catch here, Usujani Penin is a Cornelius way.
1: Thy prayer is heard.
0: On pipe on a radiate.
1: And thy arms.
0: Na sikashwa wode mano.
1: Are heard in remembrance in the sight of God.
0: Usikana wode ka on pipe on. Abaya and kayu dumu radian. Amaru fisa Cornelius no onye jiwo.
1: Yes, sir.
0: Onye gentile. Ah, yes, so called one man such and say, me and Fasam no nikan kobebia, a mamma move forward.
1: That's right.
0: Calling
1: and he said, Cornelius,
0: not Cornelius,
1: thy prayer is heard, and thy arms are heard in remembrance in the sight of God.
0: Nesikana wode ka ho o ka mpa ebo no no abeye nkaye we urade nim urade hwe usika no anwa kai ho kwawani.
1: Send therefore to Joppa,
0: anu nti sumami enko Joppa,
1: and call Simon.
0: Na yenko fre obema bi efani Simon,
1: whose surname is Peter.
0: Ni dimba kwa kauni Peter.
1: He is lodged in the house of one Simon the tenor.
0: Oti efie bia obema na yeni di anefani Simon. Odi leda na ye juma
1: by the seaside.
0: E wonsio nun chain.
1: And when he cometh,
0: na se Peter no ba,
1: shall speak unto thee.
0: Yes, sir.
1: Immediately.
0: There be a correct translation. Translation mean how can?
2: King James, sir.
0: King James. He will speak unto you. Okay, mommy, NLT. He will speak unto you. The I know you're correct. NLT, mommy, NLT. She any time cry. Acts chapter 10 verse 31. Above for the say on one to me mwa Cornelius who this was mammy kofre wine.
2: Peter.
0: This ye kofre Peter. Above for the see and kofre nipa. Sharp sharp. Acts chapter 10 verse 31 from the New Living Translation. Thank you, Holy Ghost. Thank you, Holy Ghost. What kind? 1 Samuel chapter 7 verse 10. You are taking too much time. Acts chapter 10 verse 31.
1: Yes, sir. He told me, Cornelius.
0: Cornelius,
1: sir. Your prayer has been heard. And your gift has been noticed by God.
0: Some say, my gift.
1: My gift.
0: Say, my chedie.
1: My chedie.
0: Na chedie nusu radie. Now
1: send messengers to Joppa.
0: And unto Sumasuma for Nomko Joppa.
1: And summon a man named Simon Peter.
0: Namu also you summon.
1: Yes, sir.
0: Namu fa enia and what dein kochin Peter mra.
1: He is staying in the home of Simon, a tenor who lives by the seashore.
0: Oti efiena ni ene di ane fani Simon or the leather ne ye juma. E won shonun chain. Kowanim.
1: So I sent for you at once, and it was good for you to come.
0: There be in a good translation. NIV. NIV should be in this Bible. This one is, there are many translations here.
1: Yes, sir.
0: So you have it?
1: I have
0: okay,
1: it,
0: let's go. Come on.
1: Acts chapter 10, verse 32. Verse 31. Yes, sir. He is a guest in the home of Simon the tenor.
0: Our tenor, Simon the tenor fee.
1: Who lives by the sea.
0: Or Tinsurin chain.
1: Yes, sir.
0: When he comes.
1: So I sent for you immediately.
0: No.

0: So I said, therefore, I saw, or say, Anunti, near one namununti, near a two one in tea,
1: yes, sir,
0: near one demunti,
1: yes,
0: near one shushan in tea,
1: yes, sir,
0: aha, cock, sharp, sharp.
1: Send therefore to Joppa and call Simon, whose name, surname is Peter.
0: Your friend is Simon Peter.
1: He is lodged in the house of one Simon, a tenor by the seaside.
0: Or T. Fiona, Simon, the tenor, any.

0: Tiano.
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0: Sir. So ba oba ba den
1: kasa chere
0: oba ba be kasa chere o mi bo for me to me den
2: me to be kasa chere o
0: Jesus Peter ba no ba den
2: oba kasa chere
0: he shall speak unto you na no nana me hwehwe oba oba den
2: oba kasa chere o
0: be kasa chere o what is your for first Samuel. I give you the scripture ready. First Samuel chapter 7 and verse number 10.
1: Yes, sir.
0: Miss Oya Dane, who be free the old demon. I come here tonight in the shadow of Peter. And just a say, who will Peter? Yanko.

0: ago, and Samuel was offering up the burnt offering.
1: Maybe covers verse 9 and
0: verse 9. And Samuel took a sucking lamb.
1: Verse 8.
0: And the children of Israel,
1: na Israel mano,
0: said unto Samuel,
1: I'm gonna catch that. Samuel said,
0: cease not to cry unto the Lord our God for us.
1: Samuel, who now ye in your mini power? And I said, would TM watch the Radidia Maya? Don't stop praying for us,
0: yes, sir.
1: And I said, who bet you a bumpire day?
0: Am I?
1: And there was a apart from a one piano,
0: that's what
1: saying, yes, Samuel, or one pire day. And yam a ninyai, and my son, Ipaninyai. And listen to me, your prayer can never be enough. You need a Samuel who is praying for you, and make sure that he doesn't stop praying for you.
0: Yes, sir.
1: Make sure, sir. Ubenya Samuel, oh, yai, sir, no bumpy. Masa, God to us.
0: That he will save us out of the hand of the Philistines.
1: Bompire my and say Radiba G of Philistine. Not just say, oh, BBA, who ye dear be a Philistine for your day. Koanim,
0: verse 9. And Samuel took a sucking lamb.
1: Dear Samuel, I'm on payo. Someone himself, Ubompire, and your day.
0: And your Juma,
1: and your Juma, and to Samuel Fa Ojai.
0: Yes, sir. And offered it for a offering holy unto the Lord.
1: Who say holy?
0: Yes, sir.
1: Not the adjoining in our for here.
0: Yes, sir. And then Samuel cried unto the Lord for Israel, and the Lord
1: and then Samuel
0: cried unto the Lord for Israel. And Samuel cried unto the Lord for Israel. And Samuel cried unto the Lord for Israel.
1: And to someone who said, I for the and what you mean by you know, I feel now all team actually radi Adiama on one home. Adiama wine.
0: Israel follow.
1: Or team my Israel for the official.
0: And the Lord had him.
1: Neuradi Tieno.
0: Yes, sir.
1: It means there's an English word, A-N-D.
0: Yes, sir.
1: Not just say, your sacrifice is connected to the answering of your prayer.
0: Yes, sir.
1: Afeshadeh.
0: Verse 10. And as Samuel was offering up the burnt offering. The Philistines drew near to battle against Israel.
1: Philistines for no battle.
0: But the Lord thundered with a great thunder.
1: Now, on Yamija, a grada can see a good Philistine function
0: on that day upon the Philistine.
1: So, when?
0: On,

0: said someone bore Israel for
1: you. Yes, sir.
0: As a Satano, and then Yami Pai upgrade that Guiza for Nashadi
1: and disconfited them.
0: Now, Okumum,
1: and they were smitten before Israel.
0: Now, who is a master? Don't change the family,
1: don't change it.
2: Change it,
0: dear Ebia. Bomot Bompire, so be sure so far. Number one, Onsrunipa. Number two, Onsro Sobacano Cre. Because, dear, a better sober Huno Creno. Now, when Yanye. And a yes, and say, Unim no crano.
1: That's right.
0: Because Unim no crano, they are ready to crown to me a day. Untuming, don't never lift up a serious prayer without a sacrifice. Babia will be a friend, maybe a phone line. And Timua, Mamusa, mo send a text, the tear, me what 10 minutes, tear, and ye pa, num, tear, and mark, and tinaho. Enko wura ogasimu ansana wa ye den wa watsuma fra urade da bi. Every problem has a solution. Cornelius a yam Bible and it any afford here. Samuel a yam Bible any afford, and there's no prophet that rose greater than Samuel. Hear me. Seed line here 055. Man who say ni probably bring so seed in that. I don't get it. 055-944-6673 and your 055-944-6673 MTN and Fred MTN. Oh, so see the new year after Fred Aduma from Lino Aduma from Lino 0302-216561. Yanko. I see a whole lot of people on the line already. May bomb the answer me to me. I bought as many as I can. Hello, good morning. We missed it. A man's opportunity in sound. Oma. Baba. What you know to me insane. One casa wabra bo wabushi asem. Asem a one tiasie. Mewuradi asem in yajuma. Hello, good morning. Neti saying me bompa ya ma baby wo piara wo yesu di mu awurade e mana brabo enye kwada e mana for the boy enye kwada
1: wo yesu di mu
0: se Samuel ba for ya bompa ya mewurade ye ya awurade ye ne wo ye na no
1: e wo yesu di mu
0: ye ne ye chain sa
1: wo yesu di mu
0: wo yesu di mu
1: e wo yesu di mu.
0: Please make sure that you call the Aduma FM line, because I see a whole lot of people planted their seed already. Aduma FM line here 0302-216561. Hello, good morning. And 0302-216561. And 0302-216562. Let your seeds pick for your life. Hello, good morning.
3: Good morning, Safo.
0: What you want to say?
3: Yes, you are drum. My name is Mekoye. The bush is a fat tackle. My name is Mapapa.
0: And yet, Juma.
3: Amen.
0: Sika, what do you have? You have planted 2026 and 926. And Baba Pim, 126. Nothing missing, nothing broken. 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
1: E wo Yesu din.
0: Ni o watu am na bon ye sum no tum.
1: E wo Yesu din.
0: Ye sum no tum.
1: E wo Yesu din.
0: E shasa mo ba kwa ba asem boni bi ansie.
1: E wo Yesu din.
0: Yesu din. Amen.
1: Amen.
0: Me wo 5 minutes. Wo betu me a plant 2 seed phrases here. See, wo betu me a plant 2 seed. We plant a gideon amisi 2026. 1026 and 826 926 about the pin 126. Oh, plenty of friend, your mom, Payan San Waco. Make every means. Jesus is a force, so be with a pocket one. Hello, good morning.
4: Good morning.
0: But you want to say, but you want to say. Well, yes, you gave me page up, Miss Suman Pia, and what day, and the baby, your chinabia, maybe be a person, a yes, seen to a dowso, near Yari and a young man, and a yaka, near Yan Guas, I'm saying, and I
1: will yes, you
0: free your dear demand.
1: Oh, yes, you tell
0: him, and so we are,
1: yes, you tell
0: him, oh, yes, you tell
1: him,
0: amen,
2: amen.
0: Hello, good morning.
5: Morning,
0: but you want to say, Adwoa me bompa me bibi biara aye aye sinto ne yeda wo so ne ye pese ye de to so ye sei ni nyina
1: e wo yesu tiri mu
0: ye dani butu
1: e wo yesu tiri mu
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1: wo
0: e wo yesu tiri mu
1: amen
0: amen thank you holy ghost hello good morning
2: good morning
0: but you want to say fire fire
2: Emmanuel.
0: No, me pay empire man and baby wo piara me shese ni aya shese tia wa nfie urade ye shese ni nyina
1: e wo yesu tinu
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1: amen
0: The patrol between your plan, we were 5 minutes to go. 0302. Uber to me, Aduma from line here 0302 216561. Empty a line I will show, see, you know, 055-944-6673. Hello, good morning.
2: Patrol, good morning.
0: Patrol, what
2: Me
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1: e wo yesu tinu
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0: me mama dance di
1: e wo yesu tinu
0: e wo yesu tinu
1: amen
0: amen I will try and pray for as many people as I can hello good morning what is saying The patrol between your plan two seed in was 055-944-6673. Force and enter the small gate. Ma wa food ye mungremu. And ya unko wune wa manu wa sifu yina. And wa buafu. Hello, good morning. Hello, good morning.
4: Good morning.
0: Patrol, what you saying?
4: Patrol, me hoye.
0: Patrol, what you say?
4: Patrol, Evelyn.
0: Me pejam paya ma Evelyn. Baby, you jine piara. Ye ni ya doye enson so.
1: Ewa yesu.
0: Ye yashisha fa mwe mfe uradi ye seno.
1: Ewa yesu.
0: Ye piye kwen tu baby ye kwen ye.
1: Ewa yesu.
0: Onya me ma wa dansi di.
1: Ewa yesu.
0: Ewa yesu tenemo. Amen.
1: Amen.
0: Whosoever. Wherever you are. Patrol, me chumia plan two seed in was 055-944-6673. 055-944-6673. Hello, good morning.
5: Good morning, sir.
0: Patrol, what is saying? Jebi, me pejampa ya no demao. Me yisin to I declare no limit, no barrier, no shortage, no blockade, no limitation. Be blessed above measure. In Jesus' name, amen.
1: Amen.
0: Hello, good morning. Hello, good morning. Hello, good morning. He's on the line, but he's not speaking. Hello, good morning. Pachawane kasei.
6: Hello,
0: so what's going on? What's going on? Pay jump, pay demo. What's going on? Send you udin tiyana. Any sika kaya sika ye die asum je ahwadin and punto kasi ye nyami suro. Any wodiya wo Jesus tenemo. All round blessing. Amen. Not just riches. Any sika ni kaka. Hello, good morning.
6: Hello, Papa. Good morning.
0: Neti say.
6: Yes, I was holding some yo, Papa.
0: Asafo.
6: Papa.
0: What is say?
6: Yes, sir.
0: I will say, fear that a jury report to him immediately. In the name of Jesus, I pray for my son, who is also a servant of Christ. Me bomb pay amount say about what the enkasama wasofudie ntumpon enkodenim enya kasiye esin tobiara ye signo efine ko abrabo fufro asampanko a ewo Jesus dem amen.
1: Amen.
0: Yes, sir. Yes, so for plant to see. Believe in the anointed. Believe in God's anointed. Hello, good morning.
7: Good morning.
0: What you saying?
7: Patrol you.
0: Patrol one saying.
7: Patrol written.
0: Rita me pejam paya no demo. On yami mani su yi en chan so kra. Ewo yesu tenemo. Amen.
1: Amen.
0: Hello. Hello, good morning.
8: Hello, good morning.
0: Na pacho wane ka sey?
8: Pacho kwesini.
0: Mi pejam pa ya no demon. 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
1: Yesu.
0: Ye ni adoye nko a. E be ya wodia.
1: O Yesu.
0: Nko na nyina. O Yesu dinu mo na mabom pa ye. Amen.
1: Amen.
0: Ya juma. Me patcho me were only 2 minutes. Pejam me ube make sure see what plan to see now. Phrases here. Phrases here. Hello, good morning.
5: Hello, morning.
0: Patcho wane ka say.
5: Resign any bagro.
0: Hey, na bagro to say.
5: Na go boko.
0: Me pejam pa ye man ya me man in sue ye watch as fast as
1: so. Yesu dinimo.
0: Ewo yesu dinimo. Amen.
1: Amen.
0: Pump. Pump my bagro fo nyina.
1: Yesu dinimo.
0: Wunti and Sibegro Mani Yi. Me Pacho see did he 2026, 926, 926, 826, 826, Ababe Pim 126. Entity in ye not plant exactly as you have said. As you have heard. Hello, good morning. Hello, good morning. Me Pacho and Fre seed line of Fre Adome Fem line. O plant you seed in Ria, bet you me a Fre Adome Fem. Adome Fem line here 0302216561 and I said 0302216562. Fre Cecilia right now. You were 2 minutes to go. It's working. It's working. Hello, good morning.
9: Good morning, Danny.
0: What you saying?
9: Pacho
0: one here.
9: Enoch,
0: me pejam pay and what demo. May your seed never be planted in vain.
1: Never.
0: May the Lord speak for you.
1: Yes, Lord.
0: May your seed speak for you.
1: Yes, Lord.
0: May the Lord turn your morning into dancing.
1: Yes, Lord.
0: I declare all round blessing.
1: Yes, Lord.
0: In Jesus' mighty name. Amen.
1: Amen.
0: Me pacho seed in a year 2026. Gideon army 1026, 926, 826. 726 Ebabe Pim 126. Hello, good morning. Hello, good morning. Yes, hello. Good morning. Pacho Waneka say.
10: Hello.
0: Yeah, Waneka say.
10: Good morning.
0: Pacho Dini saying. Udini saying. Father, in the mighty name of Jesus, I lift up prayer for my daughter. I declare by faith in Christ Jesus, be blessed without any limitation. In Jesus' almighty name, I pray with thanksgiving. It is done.
1: Amen.
0: It's done. The pacho baby, I will be so I will plant seed now. And free I do me from line. Free seed line. Seed line here 055-944-6673. And ko baby, because Nyami software did ye sham chain say ne brewo. Asama to me dear chain out tia edin Kenya brewo. Utia ye enshirasusume nyame software. Se si ya bet me a planti wo Gideon ame seed no. Ewa bibi how bia enshro o plantu seed na frewo seed line asu seed line ye 055-944-6673. And Fred says, yeah, my 5 minutes in Metoso because me move work Hits FM. Is that correct?
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0: Me call Hits FM. But a line chrono, a 055-944-6673. If you are all believers all night, who do gate wope? So, my hoda, if your American house is legal. Now, who do we need to Medina? Your friend baby Emmanuel Villa. Who do open Webusa Love Embassy? And our passion clinic, you opposite. Who do you ban ever announce a boat, also about Love Embassy, Uncle Gulen Dubaba Street. Your buses, no so yejuman, bus in about Kujira Hefa.
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0: Introduce Teshinunga bus stop, American Ford White.
12: Yes, sir.
0: That's all Love Embassy.
12: Yes, sir.
0: A year Juman Junior, if you're done an adjuno, you start Jumadian 12 midnight.
12: Yes, sir.
0: By 10 o'clock an hour,
12: yes, sir.
0: A foul pen hour, Uba sorry, them and start here and out to one hour tongues. 12 o'clock, finish him. Sort of American. Uba to me, plant two seed in this. Yeah, so we plant two seed in a frame. No matter your problem, Jesus is able to take care of every problem. Baby, I will be a fan. Sato, I come and yes, and I'm not paying.
12: That
0: was it.
12: That was it.
0: Someone quenches.
12: Someone quenches.
0: Assumiso.
12: Mammy
0: Abba. Midia, a sene fata, not Jimma Batum, and my father Batum,
12: who
0: yes, it is.
11: Amen.
0: God bless you. Also, for a powerful man of God. 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
0: 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Ababa one, or complain, you complain, Mr. Rabba, who goes to a dear now, ye, or see home a cons. 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
1: Oh.
0: This is one of the faith of our fathers. 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
0: Moose, Where is your coat today? 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If we are 2 o'clock, Papa we nyamia dum with this 70 good years. Papa, a tough mommy pa, announce me manager. Very tough on that very Saturday, but me manager. Let's go and be a blessing to this man before the Lord calls him. That is the only thing I made to me. Then ye shira man and son and yanko pong afreno. The program beba so Winneba. Viva Hotel. 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
3: Meda me mama akudonza kusha nyamicha si awa plaku. Misha ketuwa no status tiro. Na yesoya humachia. The first thing about the battle, I'm saying now was joy was a day. But the battle. No, we be in who went to your bed, yes, sir. First, let me jump, sir. Then, mommy, papa, wait, yes, sir. Now, first, you should let me show you. And you wonder, I'm a gather carriage, you could be sad. I don't want to live here with your radio station back, papa, not say I. Or so, for who's answer, or who's here. It's here, I mean, here, say, meet ye, what's some, it's you preaching, more bonfire, because you're so much in the moon, bonfire, the same thing. Did you want a medibany and you call screening or mammy radio or say fatu? I don't say it's your don't buy and no new frequency now. Say, I'm what is our radio for some catching one and see me future station with your number but see me name should search it. Bet me also around my chain daddy. No, my searches are me who. Why was I ditching my horse? I should share the next day. It's in rest and a pressure, neighbor. I'm too. I'm not sure that I'm searching. And I'm starting 17. You know who say I do my 106.3 for so many years. They saw me home machine and station me changing. If it's a home machine, one I ever saw here. Maybe better one. I may meet a one. Maybe better wait to see it preaching. Be a new author for you. Maybe be a. Yes, I know. Pa. No, be Sam said, no, with you, so for who's answer, Miss Nine. Who's to say, I know, can I hear? But boy, brother, you say, Maria, who says, sing, or back at me so, to who's answer, to who's answer, on the sign of us, to who's answer, and I'm from it. Never who you and a big key, I got banana. If who not, I'm in a woman or no, I feel it over here, my downfall. Miss many are my woman, may who said, men and may, they be our do my family, and it's a ma. Me no more relationship. And then church, I'll be here and now, because I was you. Almost on Colonel's side, I'm said that I don't remember that the Wilson side is stuck, you know. Me not surely, yeah, I was see. Now I found to up on Mamma Casson back with me. I park was assistance ever got to station because they are two way in change. Me, mommy, introduce you about my bra boom and bet you will preaching. A bay, yeah, on Mamma Ben Christo.
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5: Auntie Tina, Yamin shall panage my power your time, yeah, dear. 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
6: Radima, when you nipa, a fim, a will Radima was on so tear someday, or the fopa. 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
2: That is a fact.
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1: Okay.
0: Daddy, impatch on me, Dasi.
1: It's just the next time for America.
0: Daddy, yeah, come, Dasi. I mean, sure.
1: And I hear maybe Germany. And I hear my old lady, a rabbi guy. And now I say, behold, do not eat. They do her, and it, you know. And I'm so well. Say, do me the AID. Mumbe brio hon my ammo a depressed. Suppress na de ye ye ye ye ba na ye be ye ba we ya e be de kura na monyane there's a wanyane o but don't say na the mind is wandering. So radio goes with creativity and innovation and to do it to be a anya palatable to be a de be kan kura na kura won she dan pe and ran see me nya ba ko. It was a good advice from a very, very, the most closest person in my life. The most closest person. Norma. Me hear radio for 31 years, you know. That's the only person who beat me. I criticize me constructively. Only one person. I criticize it. I be we why we ye ne say do do we who can say do do that we say so, but then go on my experience is oh where I don't mean is any a who can or no, on radio and in radio work no, I was say we yeah, it is who be doing the who barbeka, and no actually mukakra and this is the name me can say oh why if I commit me I can. I did usu sofu kame aka chese wa jima no e di akwa akosi e yi se obi aka dadde
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1: da be me ma na nko Isaac go be you to the deep was been to no be ne nya de asa da de we ma na
0: If you are what to say?
3: Yamiadon,
0: I'm sure, eh? Messo Mehoye, Richard, what's what to say?
3: Yamiadon, I don't know.
0: Messo Mehoye, Ephraim?
4: Yes, ma'am.
0: What to say?
4: Yamiadon.
0: Yeah, that is so I say. Yami Shramo. I will say, Mammy, my quab, baby, my farm rage, my dear, so. I don't I want a name, na ye wo. A foot to umre, a so, and I wo. I will say, I found money as some on YouTube, nyina Yami Shramo. 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
0: banner.
1: Niniana Ireno. 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Do we draw anything? God killed him. Those are Mamreno, Editum, say, Utimi Ware Ninia Eire after the demise, Nikun Niniano, Ifrimono. It may cause a Bebia de SSE, Bebia de Enco. The way de is your trekrum crum, or only de mania me cono ne yak, senia in the act of sex, no, or withdraws own to me in jan, sperms and fengu, ninia no eireno.
0: Trekrum crum.
1: Yes, or trekrum crum.
4: Genesis 38.
1: Yes.
0: Verse.
1: Who don't count 38 and who person, story in it? Yeah. Oh, wait, first spams and I'm all ban. And don't know if he's a Nehue Sanino in the Nehuatono. And I'm first spams and I'm out. So the spams and man on Obana Benyam, Obana Yamasua, Obaba Yo Didini, and to Onzu Benya, a Shra, Beman or one. Because I do not know one. Bible is who we sex and one, who we yenoa, one in Yakupo Kun. 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
0: I was it? I feel you drew in.
1: Yeah, only young can fit. Yeah, as I am a papa, get away. Omo catchy. Any man need di. Maybe papa we are, maybe papa only di. A dear. But because of Nami Mammy Winterness, I rituals, you know. But we, maybe papa we, you know. Omo last born, any man need di. A dear. The man with di a dear noa, and penny phone and nimonoano. Ibisa was say, Mobet to us who are worry. Anase mungware. Ibiza sa ye de to eja so ye jano. Mi jano ene ya.
0: Udi adineno.
1: 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A bear man not now so me can say, oh, me jano say, oh, boa con homa cradia. If free da bear man a wound,
0: so boa con.
1: If free sad dano copemo say ye be ye in a wee corner fennel. A mamre papa paemono, as I say, ye to me,
2: a gentleman,
1: Luciano boa bana con homa, copemo say. Because if it is, you know, in democratic now, so, the AC, you know, I'm saying, if you're not going to be so much, I'm not worried. You be so bano, you be so bemano. If you say, is you be how was sending a not dream more do, and it's sending a not dream more hurry. Councilor Bajoja says,
0: me patch
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1: 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But oh, yem ma a seminal na. Baby, all said that, say, on my busia, no embrem. 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
0: eh daddy o se dan na kra na na ye nyanye bibi anwie ye na ye sie ada ye sie ni kunu no e wo e kra na se no kra no o mu ka se maame no e wo papa ne be ba be ware after e ye no nti e wo se papa ne ti me dan enche
1: I die, you see, and it's not just Omo Mambreno, a very extreme. And then it will be our co-warrior. Men can't chance me do. Check background, check it. 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Omo Krum Hono, minim Krono, members of my book, but Dominim. 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Your friend is say aunt and Tatia, you know, it about a share or private
2: part. Jim FM.
1: Yes.
0: I walk Ghana.
1: Da wukuno ye dina tumpe mono. 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
0: Ah,
1: dear be kwe. 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Ah, also ye timi sore kutia ye kasetia. Base all bed da wen chain no entina make se baby a woko waria shed ye we chri adisya ben oho emma or don emma win jimmy or memma a dear friend so me dono it doesn't make you a fool. You need to be wise. So be so pewa. And son, I will be dear to no. Yenchimuka cra, be a milk, be me. My whole relationship with Brau besides a beman of Fria, I was so a year a santini. Ufriko, or so frikumas. That was what are you talking about? As I say, we are specific. Because also, who know, because I want a dutch or how any nijia womb. I wish everyone, this thing would never happen. And yeah, dear Beba. Because Oma Mambreno as a hot dear, then so a new way babble tea woo or bear kuna fuono a mamma show so. In the Indiabano, my advice, I'm a debe man, say, Oma Nebusian for Mremo in Temso. Now, Omo make sure, say, Oma Tanas in Omungu, our dear, no. Now, Unyan a farm with dear, because Nikru no crampo as a bit. Or on any ever share or brass, no, so a wook. But one more, a crooner would, but the way of family may be so mono, or meet me so more like a sieve say, our dear cramp put the oho. Our money is so beautiful. Emma, who are bound when near and yaw yada. Ain't he, counselor? That is what I can say for now, but we can go detail. We yeah, funny the surface of it. Yeah, funny anymore.
0: Daddy, Obi, me far away, Emra. As I said, Odi be beef. Obi, as I did WhatsApp, we all say, "Ni sister, Elo su ni kuno na."
1: Elo su ni kuno.
0: Ni sister, kuno wu ye.
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0: 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Ni yato ni sister promo 3 days. And sa na ye burial service no.
1: Yeah, it's so, it be so diabolic.
4: me offer see ya ne kunu ewu nansan ebusua no wa yi bi omo demand dey also on the cook crew we say so na yakoye say ko say me me dem na say for me say da bi da me me catch on say me man anko oya me 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
4: no
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4: 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Eh ye because ye hunu se bi no mama mre no. Eh even at the same time, Obi was South Africa, ne, in Kruby. So, me ni abaku kovare bi. 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
1: See your money, ma. 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It ye missa. Counselor, me many abrace animal me kind of passionately because it been more abuse yen near manum, yen wafansenum, yen nananum, yen yen my antitone will be because I may waru via the awas a sort of crime in my uncle. 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Oh, counselor, Anna. Nini went to say, "O kaso o kaso," I said, "No way," because a chere was so abranti over me. 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Be to me a bodam. Inti yenye. 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
2: Daddy.
1: I go fan sembo na mama me.
2: Daddy. What just said? Last hour, last 2 weeks. Any point? I was here, yeah, Breno, I saw. A day, and I told a day, and a how, Miss Row, and maybe being how. A beer, a mum rabby, and I chill, Miss Row. A simbi safwa, a beer, a simbi puno, pepeni mubi, I will need my mummery, and a money. Now on church, the woman. 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I worry, I know, dear. It was an hour to ye, and the
1: old woman, go,
2: young woman, it's unsay. What's the crown? Who here bear me beam? What is 6 years? Oh, but so what can I say? Now we shall clean in your me any moon.
1: I am the age group. But a bit so where you want it.
2: There be where your mammy
1: can one of them. It's a bit more on my suit.
2: I have wood to me, dear.
1: Oh, but what could you?
2: I have wood to me to Nadia, and near the snow.
1: Na so be to me na so no a on se te se enye wono no de no cry generally so ye okunani wo ye den ada ko bi kunu bewu obi zo yire bewu se wo be ware a me check you me ware de o be ma wa ye mobu wi ase because obu onu ma oni ni kunti no na asumdwe ye mo ne da ye ni na tem da ye twi na ni mu da de wo kofa na ba ni be di wa tem be brewase wo da kura no bisa sa de tin wa da
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2: Daddy.
1: Two bones that is what no one you know, no one you want to sue. It you can't wait, move this, but when you're in Nigeria, may rather more any genuine query.
2: Amen.
1: Binim would be a counselor. You can woo ya or Jia Branty be so too more warren. A Japadia Nukunia de ma or no wabana nemba. A branti ya behutri. Last week, cry say dear, Michia, by conquer, assassi at the East Legon. Be say, if you de mock could trap a jap a dia who do a be men ya ma, a bawi, or ye will, a de ma, or ne mano, a branti ye cromfutetiam one. 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

0: our chapel met us in America or D for no woo ya ujaka. 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
0: And win yen grass yet tan.
2: Odi
0: for no surname, but woo yen with jaka. Say yam fan and ma in kusi awa. It should not happen to us. And it's a two yen. Counselor, it's a two yen. But it depends on the baby of the fan and the baby of the fan. If you have a fan, you can't do it. Counselor, what time was
2: it? I was saying, young papa, Bishop Dr. Yawusu, and Saturday, and Yamish now, say, I don't pay what much church and even much any ever to us. It's answer, what's up, and go for Sunday. Eba, one will be at two or more, person will share more experiences. Miss Rao, Bomadi, I found dear, and my daddy, Yamishra, pass, and
0: I'll say, Yamishra,
2: oh, by
0: it. 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
2: Daddy made us say, Yamishra, did I say? I will say, oh, I shall what it, near Ufam Biano, Yehoa, or Beshel. 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
0: 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Franco Trading Enterprise. 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
1: Anyways, I don't want 0.3 FM and no pacasia bo. And ye can kind of my one. Na enra yera Samuel Okwidja to ablakwa. Wa ye amonane suwa fuwasa foreign affairs and regional integration minister. Press brief be echoes to all angles. 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
8: During a courtesy call on me by the Dutch Minister for Justice and Security, His Excellency David Van Riel, on 21st July 2026, only a few days ago, I raised the matter with him. And the Dutch Minister for Justice and Security assured that the Dutch government commits to due process and will ensure that the rights of the Honorable Member of Parliament are protected. We wish the MP the very best as he battles this extradition order. As we have always demonstrated, regardless of background, political persuasion, creed, place of birth, once you are Ghanaian, the Foreign Ministry and our missions abroad will always extend consular support, no matter the nature of your distress, no matter what you are going through. You are entitled to our consular support, and we give it freely, without discrimination, without let or hindrance.
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9: Sooner or later every society discovers that trust is its greatest currency, and once trust disappears, institutions begin to weaken. Contracts lose meaning. Public confidence erodes. Justice itself becomes suspect. As Chief Justice, I know that the judiciary depends upon one thing above all else. Not buildings, not budgets, not even judgments. It depends upon public confidence. People obey court orders and decisions not because judges possess physical power. They obey them because they believe that justice has been administered. That belief rests entirely upon integrity.
0: And some when you na Chief Justice Paul Bafo Boni edit to Jawam Rasebe Jeffie National Integrity Awards. Yam penny for a ye. It's a young bishop cromwashe. And you maqua would draw a benuman you mahudrono. Yes, what nipper would draw no coffo, nipper would yet. What they find ye nipper pepper in a dinny juma near Bossani Panabaso. It's a no more pahuntuma, nampenny for this be a tuja.
1: Yam quangumessia and some way. University of Mines and Technology, UMass, ya watakwa atwaya mantemo. Nasses we upon indiscipline one summoner, Vice Chancellor, Professor Bennett Kumibuate. What the Nancy from ye pass, and Nancy, your power would drive one my gun and tadia. Am I anything true? Any memoir, ye go one on one, was et and any woo, am I your moral values? Say, I see yes, we are poor men to one money, and then penny for one more so. I buy a subboca classroom. I mean, I call lecture across yadia, and ye and a full woman, you know, go up. I tadi we when ye and ye. We have to swear to me, we say basa. Meme su swani adjudji dreadlocks CB. So I huni a pini pini asum. What's listening ina? Aya restrictions amudwa. Wamudi gu akwema one month peneso. 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
10: Men are coming to human class with plaited hair, earrings, and our female students are almost naked. Let me give you another bomb. If you are from human, listen carefully. From next academic year, you can't dress that way to class.
1: Enunte no apanyi no wakasa ka wo kanyina ne se emema ne wo hono mebim kura ya sofo na hwe se ne maye si jojo won maye ase a ne mo wem enti adom kase ye boy homade any sociologist Mr. Justice yanso cheche nkomo busa se suapo ne hyehye yo mudi agu akwan mo no anyabia no wo musom wana wono so nkyremu a odemaye no ebini
11: ye forget say we are born a whole human being. We are over concentrating on academic way. So, we say nipa nankasa ohu se nia oyɛ ne nye no. Based on what? Then ya kire no. Then onim a odi company oyɛ no. Sa ahohye so in terms of behavior, discipline na yenye fi secondary school no mu. Edin yɛ chidi ra university mu. Etina hardly will you see somebody with a bushy hair. Hardly will you see somebody even wearing shorts. The one who in the university. I have a very good friend. Nina wo nipa into a shorts. I was surprised, said some students met and called him, said, they were university, you shouldn't be wearing shorts to class. Yeah, peer review. He didn't even take the university authority. We just was students are afraid, you know, you need a background of dressing discipline. And you're a fan of ain't he, if there's a foundational discipline, a bad thing, say, you'll be overtaken by this. If you have the history of Achimota, the infantry and other things, their history is there. They don't only develop the academic faculty of the person.
1: Because you are the ne page maybe you're a football bra was me qua row rum and walk away and you may be and some fata. Sociologist Mr. Justice Yao Wani Adom Cassier and a tree and come away.
0: Na yet was from a deal qua premante when you know qua east. 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Now, the sass one of Coco to Sohine, now, also quati and son, and what day at the say, and to a month for one potem what money say. Sabia will be one money will be, and also be in BB, I'll bet to me a ten penny for Nassau, now post it for dear dear say, a di juma na woman and yansa, na emwa, a bet to me about sending nipa cocra 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
12: 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She say, my shame, I say, Bonusia, Aqualobia Nanti, Ninquan Nanti, beating no Bananti, but Aqualan Quan de Bonusia, me who's a Quran Quan and why didn't look quite free.
0: And now it's your nana quachi and san a we no watch the say. One more to say nipa be do sa et nitin and anoma won put em what muswo. 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
14: 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Na so ye free thanks to you computer clinic ba ye. 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
13: Oh anya wa ya de ebushia for anda dame kachirono. 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
4: Yeah.
3: 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Wo mu aye.
4: Yeah.
3: No finance form.
4: Yeah.
3: Chama wuntumi. Enye ma aye wo mu krem se wase no no. Enu ndi na a resort in imprisonment no.
4: Yeah.
3: Enti sa susu na wo su wo ma se nye ma.
4: Yeah.
3: 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Edie no wo nu nye.
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4: Yeah.
3: Wo mu nyansu ngu wo nu mo efuya so.
4: Yeah.
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3: mu yesa nyasa dia ndo mfa wono ya ni wo mu sia ni o
4: ke
3: ya betumi
4: na
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4: na
3: ya sadia si pass mu dia no o ma pass mu dia no
4: do
3: ma ma pass mu dia no
4: enu
3: nti na sira o emu mu aye
5: those who for the greed of money for themselves and their families are destroying our water body. May God kill all of them. The people are committing genocide, poisoning our waters, and we are looking on and playing politics around it. It's evil, it's barbaric. The people who manage our water say that look, now there are children, they found mercury, cyanide and things in their blood, causing cancers and limbs. You will see the water is very clear, but when you take it to the laboratories, you see chemicals. That was what they said on TV. The woman said that the fact that our water is clear and you are drinking it does not guarantee that the water is chemical and cyanide free. Some of the politicians, some of the opinion leaders, some of the chiefs are involved in the pollution of our waters. And God don't punish them. God don't punish them for destroying our water bodies. How can you compare a few hundreds and thousands of people and the activities in killing 33 million people? Foreigners have entered and they are mining on our waters, and we are looking on. What kind of a people are we? Can you go to China and go and do galamsey in China? Can you go? Which country can you go to and go and do galamsey there? It shows the weakness of our system that foreigners will come into our country, go into our forest reserve, and then our water that are clean, and they will mine in the water and pollute the water, and we are looking on playing politics with it. And the politician and the chief, anybody in our water bodies and polluting because of the money for their pocket, and our systems are being poisoned. May God kill them first and we have the army, we have the military, and we can't enter the forest and arrest these people and stop all forms of galaxy. We can't do it. It means that we ourselves, we are inside and we have interest and we are lining up our pockets. And anybody here who is in galaxy, get ready to die first. Our waters have become Milo. Milo is mass murder. This is stupidity and nonsensical. And when I see Chinese people carrying guns and they have cordoned off the area of the galaxy and they are now threatening our citizenry from not coming to stop them. And you see our military men. These military men are also there and they have also expressed interest. So this government must not fail the Ghanaians people. This government, because the previous government, they toy with our river bodies and they are fine. This new government, they should rise up and do the work. They should deport all foreigners, Chinese, whatever, all those who are polluted. They should deport, they should arrest them, deport them. The word I hate cry in my life is that your friend is saying Galam said yeah, and you best stop here and you best stop. Am I in Galam say? How do I stop Galamsey? Am I in the army? It means that the people who can stop it, the military, the police, they should do their work. I'm a pastor, I'm preaching. The best I can do is what I am saying. That this is mass murder, it is genocide, it is killing our children, and it must be stopped, and it must be stopped now.
6: Let's take you to Mpo Fiasi district of the Western Region, where illegal mining has been normalized with illegal miners operating right in front of a local police station. The miners have taken over miles of wetlands and farmlands in four communities in the district as affected cocoa farmers cry for help. Some of the illegal miners say they have a right to mine because they pay weekly dues to security personnel and other stakeholders in the district. Erastus Asaridonko has toured the district and reports.
7: In the once fertile lands of Mpoho Fiasi district, the story is no longer about farming. It is about destruction. On the grounds, it is a floodgate, a free-for-all, unhinged, unregulated, irresponsible mining. Four towns, Mpoho, Edum Trabum, Edum Banso, and Eyim, are mostly affected.
8: Here, in Mpoho, it's almost as if mining illegally is legal. I mean, Galamsey is unhinged, open, glaring, bold, done anywhere, anytime. Just behind me, you could see how far they've gone into eating under electric poles and even close to the bridge that links this place and Edum Trabum.
7: The impunity is so bold that Galamseyers operate without fear of arrest. They claim to be paying weekly dues to law enforcement personnel and custodians of the land.
8: Now, I'm paying for how many are aware. Some of
9: you are aware. Obi are aware, say, sad man, I also are. It's your more castle.
8: What mama say?
9: Oh, Eddie Penny. Obeye wo en husko obi ya no na odi betu ya sa e ka no
8: nti ho na ya bejiska
9: o e ya o river guard for ba police for ba omo beje omo de e an feel for so beje omo de e
8: anu nti na o rekodo
9: yeah
8: na mo anka sa o fili se se ni amoye adwuma he electricity ko ba bi amo dia bedu the bridge ba bi amo wa omo o fili se okay.
9: Oh, by no more tongue, ha no my. But when no more, the minimum will be you that. And I, yes, we are about to us, but the animal I am friend, Rua, no more be you more anom. Eh.
8: Oh, my Bahano, Pussy for no one, no Sandy Amtram.
9: Oh, my boy, if you are crying, and Pussy neighbor, both my child, you sell for 5,000, bra. One in the back can be another case of 2,000. Great Yamano. Sano be a soldier's four by a modem of pride, police neighbor or than a pride, whoever guided than a pride. See, yeah,
8: I am for no so bad. Jibby,
9: why I am for the and I acquire say, I don't be break no work with you.
7: The situation has reached a breaking point. At Ayim, illegal mining is ongoing boldly in front of a police station with armed policemen looking on. The illegal miners have forcefully invaded farms, turning acres of cocoa and other food crops into craters and mud. This elderly couple, 56-year-old Olivia Teria and her husband, 60-year-old Samuel Bentum, have had their farm taken over by the illegal miners here. At Adum Trabum, the chiefs are incensed by the Galamsey activities which have taken over large tracts of their land, stifling development. Wetlands that fed the river Butiri have been dug up and polluted. The chief of Adum Trabum, Nana Nyako III, and his sub-chiefs want President Mahama to step in to stop the illegal mining craze in the Mpoho Fiase district.
10: Mema asuja 40 se obeba be patru wo ha na wa pam se nkrofo na fi ho nti enam so mama kobo regional police commander amanye wa na ifu ni na ma bo amanye.
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2: And I feel, and some of you are here, the home come on, not personal, not personal. They are to the Obocrat, tell me, they bro. And pensive, Mubrasu, Ebersum, but my name, you be queer, say. Abna Rice, Yadamasi, as a bringing families together one meal at a time. Absa, your story matters. A Bibia da Mikao, say, Absa for Womun Quadia, Bibia, San Precope Edema. Absa, your story really, really matters. Glyco, we cushion you for life. Glyco ML more and it does so and of a Franco Trading Enterprise phone papa pa, if you tell yourself saying we are connecting energies and of a awake purified water one for life drink awake ever quantum kusukra above the dedications national MTN Uber spaghetti so you don't you one other my Uber TCA wish you a happy, happy, happy, happy birthday. So, and then what would you all be answering? I've been up here, I've been here, I wish you all the best. I wish you the best in terms of your birthday celebration. Now, your social media trends is my cow, say, and your Franco Trading Enterprise, Father Roma, what I say, I sing. Apomodi is very important, and then you seek, and then you fap him, and then you hold him, and then you be and you be da Monday to Friday, a jibre, a CNO Bebosa and Komoe, and you vigatem, one of the Roma, Panacea Pharmacy, and a diaba. Panacea Pharmacy, the malaria drills from Queer to this vigatem, aba a jasu. Sansu, I make out, say, Auntie Mary's gripe makes chance, a relieved child is a happy child. Yeah, Domas your question because cry and have a endpoint homeopathy. So on the Bribia that make us the almighty endpoint. Almost so yeah, Domas your question could cry. Yeah, can't see any chapel within common, yeah, they bro.

0: non so e bo doctor du boatin when ya ba subodi ewe no sa de dukrom nsuo e ka ho e no se che sen ye doc so fa che bi si se se me wo se one me be kasa
1: e bi e creative pa o
0: wo ba subodi
1: 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Oh, but good music is each other.
0: Oh, Abasubodi, oh, yeah, no, sir, do chrome, you.
1: Yes,
0: Wasabia, my woo.
1: Yes,
0: Abasubodi, you need you.
1: Oh,
0: yes, sir,
1: oh, my God.
0: Mamma, my show foreign chest, most doctor, you bought a dodge, you're going to tell the chrome, you know, sir.
1: It's not just ever. Now, Minia could drive with your team to meet me.
0: Ready, Jacob. Hey, Reverend Steve Mensah, Pastor Stanley, Mr. Mane, Mawada, Mama Masri, and they say, I tell you, Mebo Moso, but Unime do Chrome soon to the chain. Namema, and they may not see a to be Chrome in it when you are a to be Chrome in it. You know, what do you fear your Chrome, you know, what now so 72 years. You are too so Gugu Kumasi. Chief Cabinet, ya no bana, they be at no hemi, na or mam kaka, no bobby tune, or fast, no bobby tune, just a Jimmy Sam.

0: It will say there, or take a course or canas was a Obana Macach or Saco, Obanam Sisi Cobana, and then the day we knew Sampine. Nadiana Emma Homes, ye sampa well food name one. 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
0: Dr. Dubuati, man of many colors. 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It's a friend in Tuma. And you know, a Ducromo soon, I'll call Sabano. No problem. And the literal aspect of it, they be able to say the chromosome, but no problem, no problem.
1: Yeah.
0: And the chromosome, yeah, the chromosome, and the chromosome, yeah, the chromosome.

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1: yes
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1: dabi
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0: nya na hu ofre no entimi nko ene tintin ana afie bi ofri mu
1: dabi da
0: de firi nanu mu ba.
1: That's right.
0: Dr. Newton, you have been 4 hours here. You have been 4 hours here.
1: Every day.

0: No, so pepe, Dr. Ribot in ISM, or tea or mine, Hini, Kwabena or Kokabi, and the new one too.
1: All right, Saturday, I am household, and you. I am household, and you.
0: By goodness, Dr. Ribot, who have you? And you may buy a breeder who is the other one on the Oyami. Uma met Sammy Brenner, Tramish, yes, who am you? Who am I? Machiao, Machia Bush for Machia Jumai phone and I'm a jury se bibia boko.
1: Oh be a humble copa mine.
0: Yeah, then Yamiasi. Namin shaw namin se and run coma mere shas yen a so useful and extremely relevant. So amount for a sheko kuoma wono ebre yipa. If a mema do one a friend cradi, another angle omodi aba, I'm sure would be and now children be never better we know. Net what do one I say one junswa in chat na or more boxer shorts, you know.
1: Oh yes.
0: Na,
1: oh yes.
0: As a social musa.
1: Yes.
0: In fact, who paid your bad on say ye radia de wasi. Now me name the entire dog. Is it Daniel Bay Nipa do na ya de but I'm afraid. What is the reason?
1: And yes, Fadi Yang Kwa Pesi. A bi mwa na the yen on okra would name at the kora a yeno. Office or my for instance and no many a course okra ne omwa or mutua na mumba end point with this topic a man memma. A friend, me, how many in car? Almost 30. Now, do him one, don't want why a friend in Anno. They didn't even know, say, what Johnson 10 termino, a your how be and a day bereno. And I say, ya dear be and a tertiary and a manager's on 10 term. Because we bring no one, oh, me no insurance, dear beer. Johnson, I'm a Johnson 10 term, be an insurance, I'm a nominal. Oh, eh, be an hour than no. I code into the ABI measures on 10 term. Oh, ABI cranoa, mekono mineral B, and I'm a co. Oh, it is what the assumptions, what they not general a book. But the question is, they be a woman with you. They be a no, say be in sweet me talk. It is wouldn't say ABI bottle, ABI may not be a 2 liters of water. Bottle of water, ABI may not 2 liters, I'm not 3 liters a day. And I wouldn't how often I won no mono, how often I would drink so. And into who's a pattern as a son? So who's a pattern as a son? I feel within me to be an hour of the court washroom. Within short time interval, the hours of the court washroom, it should be able to inform you, sir, A, B, and A, B, B. Now, I'm saying, you need the NO. Have a honor, ever from a baby, no one, ever from baby, or crown one, or my hand and the Brunuko and all would mean say, Yadia be a neighbor, and then manage Johnson Tentum. And then to know I can be said. Scientifically, yes, it's a nipper the same. What Johnson within the day, no, it should be between 6 to 8 times. That means that, say, the whole day, onion saw ya, oh, yeah,
0: the whole day,
1: and that's a problem.
0: The whole day, onion saw ya, eh, yadia.
1: Yes, because you need to detoxify the body. And what? One of the ways you would detoxify a body, and it's a sebi, ubeko, a janine, sebi, ube sweaty, ibimu sweaty, ubu awan sweaty. But don't so, everybody, once you wouldn't show the DNA, yes, you need to be able to relate. And now, or normal, and I said, the normal, and I said, the papa, ah, a chresse, the dear problem, be anyone, and it's a old Johnson between 6 to 8 times within the day. And the Kodum Pempens will be. Obi air Johnson more than that. Obi Johnson be a better 12 times within a day. Obi Johnson be a better 10 or 15. It's just a nipa the same in Oyale. Now, Omae, no, I'm kind of say. It's difficult to say. Obisa will be say. And now, Johnson, during day, no, Johnson, how many times here? People are not able to tell you because, Nagin, no, and during the day, no, there are a lot of activities. On Timinkai. Now, the people who say, what drone so more than the normal time, which is between 6 to 8 times, you know. And it's fair. So we'll rush it called washroom within short interval. We'll be a 1 hour be a back washroom. 1 hour be a back drone so. After also 45 minutes to 1 hour be a. If you say, oh man, say ni panet drone so 1 hour be a. And now 45 minutes be a within a day, you know. I mean, say ni panet drone so more than 12 times a day. Should tell you say yadi bi. And they cause it sadly. And in tea, and then the person may decay on Kakra, ABB, a becana said the causes of frequent urination. At Yabia and Yanem Pendi Binuano, a too many pedes and a Johnson Tentum, and then Ambassa Mecca. Yabia Baku, a too many Pajons on Tentum, a Yabia defense diabetes. A teacher Yabia, Yes. So be diabetes ya would be aduane no sugar no aduane no starch no ko turn into be affect glucose.
0: Mhm.
1: Na glucose no eye and own team produce enough insulin in tino. In team burn it down at the effect and say insulin or mana and what then. Na I day I'm a ye or the kidney no, a ye excess sugar no. If you wouldn't be any. Next sugar no aba hunam duani mu ntino eh e force a lot of issue through ewo tissue sunu mu nyina ye fa bi osmosis e for secondary school no
0: ye
1: say less concentrating
0: yeah.
1: And now highly concentrated area na extracted and it is a wo a lot of excess sugar ewo mu gani mu no a it force a lot of issue if through tissue sunu na esa no a bo so ba sha say wo gun so ten now I dehydrated. Bon se and no silent na wo num so so more it what dream be show what dream be say me dey num so more ntina me dey me don so dey ma wo num so more than dey ma wo num so dey bia no anim a dry wo num so bebere no bohwe mu no na get diabetes sugar no a ekosoro e ma wo so wo dun so bebere ni ntino na you need to replenish in so no a why wo lose no we also where the wo places in so no it diabetes e ya dey ba ko a it me kofa ade e fense Johnson tentem e papa ya dia ba ko so it me kofa Johnson tentem ba e kidney ya dia
0: kidney
1: type of kidney conditions especially with nephrons no e ho touch ma ana ida media ya be kan say nephritis se e ko ba sa no a kidney no dia also e ne say ensuo mu jani na no o say e fa into the kidney na e yi extracted urine for the substances in na from mu jem na o say kidney ni wo problem a that was the substance that now also enter age any free mono and you know quite a bit free mono because intimi absorb the insulin the air papa no intimi absorb into the body na intimi ni fino intimi separate the fino from the insulin air papa to both insulin and nam kidney ni musa the air papa na the air papa nyina it was obu wana ni kidney no so who test insulin don't saw both say a dilution of insulin katakata cause that you toxic urine is animal. Both in the end, the issue the juice of a highly diluted. And it is a kidney condition, a type of kidney condition, a nephritis, and I say, or nephrons, no, a damage. And it's also 80 many parts in the brain, no, a drunso and ten temper. Yeah, I also 80 many parts on ten temper, a BB, a kind of UTI. Unit tract infections. So we all bars, all your bema. Na wanya UTI and then bebre no ano it me irritate urinary tract ano to say specifically the bladder any urethra no irritate ni ano a wo say na ema within short term be a ofele so ba kwodun so obekọ na kakra bi na aba obekọ na kakra bi na aba nti within a day no no obi adjo so more than be about 15 times within a day
0: UTI
1: na ba akoso a it me be ema ni pagun so ntentem eh ade bi e fene say bladder condition ye be kan say cystitis.
0: Bladder condition.
1: Yes, Johnson try no. So my, so kidney no, I prepare Johnson. The storage system for Johnson, ABB, the kind of bladder. Aya o Johnson try no. Eh ona Johnson is stored. Enti aya ma na ofele na amount sa atenga no. Nerves no a signal. Busu wako washroom. Uko yenu kujina ona choro do na wa Johnson. Na sa o bladder no ubu hana ne diana weak. They also a store Johnson no are you weak the Johnson be gumu just within a Johnson ka crebe gumu no a na bladder na enya atenka say I am man into say e be gumu no a intimi store na so kwako Johnson it is a wunya bladder condition as all your ba na be ma wunya bladder condition dey be kan say cystitis na na so etimi ko fa ba na ye be kan say neurological conditions, nerves conditions, nerves in the control because we be a person who can't control your blood and not have an organ. Nerves, you know, any bad day, and it causes a constriction and dilation of the bladder. It is our nerves, and also, you know, and what touch a man in pain, baby, no, and also, so 80 many pardons on them. And we also can know a man specifically. So, Ben Macunia, DBF, and said prostate enlargement, and not a prostate cancer. Say, oh, prostate, you know. I can see as in the normal size, no. A cobasa no, and also so no, it had the idea, I friend say, frequent urination. It's also 80 me at the back. And now we also are na de enti a wobi so ntente obi okwa beba no na yade e bia kora shi ni wo na e bia aduro bi a won no mo ehunsunsanso wo esusu ti ma nipa de tani ana omo a omo tanom coffee omo nom 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I'm been a meeting me a differentiate who said eh bia Johnson a me Johnson bebere na mo sign been a meeting me who said Johnson a me Johnson bebere bia me dey dey me sure say if you kidney say no me suspect say if you diabetes na say into china you better dive into that area o my meta say
0: interesting comment so I'm off for say coconut water even say doctor here guy is doc me that's say unyame adma ya wada e be re consulting room so that
1: people have that advantage
0: yeah
1: now my who him said no o ka say ya wada e be re consulting room bebe ni say me nya adwuma to ya wada o ma mi ye ni pa be basic ah na dog from Monday nyina wo ye adwuma ya wada pe na beta na se ye adwuma mi se adai o se ka dog man se eh ya wada de be re consulting room di mi se da bi o consulting room on the radio on the
0: doctor do what you careful
1: you know they say people are yeah that statement and all that you will need trust statement and they do chrome up on our own you all that that end point we particularly you be how yeah mama then say afre the how be your what painters road your time board your tema come to 22 you must say takura the techman end point for you your number is 0244 manufactured and distributed by NS Chemist Limited. Oko pharmacy bia ana chemist bia ebenwa ubenye bi ato. Auntie Mary's great mixture wajia tum se a relieved child is a happy child. Inti make sure se obekwa kope bi ato. One other remark. Monday to a year Friday, yeah, this are a year Apomodin Komui Eddie Ebro. Shannon, so the last Tuesday for the month of July, and yeah, can watch them Eddie Trewini, the last Tuesday for the month of July, and then yeshia, yeah, bo a yen Komui. It's a special birthday dedication, Reverend Steve and Reverend Stanley, 65 years. Oi. And I'm going to say, well, has a few. Say, Reverend Steve, I see. And Reverend Stanley, I tell you, we love you. Reverend Steve, now I'm going to say, I'm going to say, and then I wish him on the ninja. They are twins who to call Steve and Stanley and from and wish them all the best for today and beyond. One more, Sam. Charismatic Evangelistic Ministry. Happy birthday. Namia Sofu Ekukudamu.

0: Well, 17 minutes after 7, Sharon, yeah, very, very beautiful.
1: Sharon, you're very beautiful. Black Queens, Sharon Samson.
0: Sharon
1: Samson.
0: Samson.
1: Yeah, Black Queens. So, I'm not more much.
0: Obia so much. They be out here.
1: What's the name? What's the name? Mantini, okay. Where that is? Oh. Yeah, come Black Queens as Black Stars never kwa. Oh, you're about to get Black Queens. Oh, you're
0: about to get Black Queens.
1: Black Queens never bo. You're saying what we should Ghana JC po.
0: Kotu ko defend a way back.
1: Oriba.
0: Oriba.
1: Kau dire chwa.
0: You know.
2: Yeah, yeah, was a kind of idea.
0: Now, but you know, I'm a Ghana daddy.
2: Oh, now, when though?
0: What's in America for almost 1 month? Obazia Ghana tenant.
2: Obejuma.
0: Obejuma. Anyway, me no one until for almost 15 years. The first
1: 50
0: one make
1: years.
0: It, 15. The first one make will make a meaningful contribution. In terms of responding to.
1: My papa, yeah.
2: Okay. Okay. So, oh yeah, no, be who already say no, no, what's up, no.
1: Baby, mean say. Say.
0: And I know I'm this year. Say I'm on for. Are you a very bad? Ozumu to the tino so.
1: Okay.
0: And I'm say abroche you mo.
2: Hey, you are very bad for you. Baby, Ozumu to baby, I'm itrina. Oh, come on, seven.
1: But on my, how did you get this experience?
0: How did
2: you
0: describe it? Ah,
1: okay, sir,
0: what can I say to
2: you?
0: Mimi,
1: so how you do the hair?
0: No, one of the last time I won't say Emi, Efu, Ewo, Aye, Dominic is here, but
1: who says it was a
2: man? Of our topic.
1: Our topic in the air.
0: I would be protective of him.
1: There be so Timon, owner of Jijumo. It's not only Yomu, you should be that. How are you able to know the intricacies of the Yomu?
0: Okay, Akwaba, I'll be cheerful.
2: Yeah, Joso.
0: You know, Makuba, a Chiboko.
2: Oh, a Chiboko. Say, I can say, Kwarami, you know, and I represent or my Ghana investors in Australia. Who's a commodity parliament?
0: Through your initiative, and I say,
2: oh, yeah, yeah, through the initiative, the command beyond the campus mandate.
0: Please, let me careful. Let me careful. The main pen is a manunia, and you will never say, oh, body any far. Now, what should
2: they now? Jaffa,
0: and it was. Are you through the efforts of the Office of the External Affairs Commissioner, man?
2: Yeah,
0: super. Oko Krums, you're saying.
2: Actually, the
0: reports are basically
2: prepared for this year's festival.
0: Okay.
2: So therefore, I'm going to do a toss on watching. And I'm a board here. Now I'm going to my guma.
0: And then we can say you're two mikumi in your room. Okay, that's number two.
1: Oh,
0: you're two.
1: Aden.
0: Chief Cabinetian.
2: Aden.
0: We did 92, what's 72 years?
1: E.
0: Yeah, and you're A.
1: Thomas, by force, and I said, oh, yeah, Bonnie,
2: what's now saying?
0: That's the way you know what
2: you mean. I say, I need so.
1: No, but a man, but I don't know for soon.
0: Debbie, eh, Nana Casa, eh? When I go for soon,
1: I'm asking
0: Nana Montubia to see.
1: Hey,
0: you're
1: fine.
2: Nana,
0: you're careful. Are you feeling for soon?
1: Debbie, be sad because a shock is our Hindi.
0: So the force of
1: Quana, MV, what? Won't be for me, Meshana.
0: But that's what you cast enough.
1: I mean, Kim Far, home, see. Then O'Connor, no. You're all true.
0: I just want to have your
1: mind. I want to have my
2: own
1: China. Or my information, oh, man, woman, ye. See, how can you man on see from because the animal in the setting then say
0: you
1: can
0: call you
1: ah okay
0: and she will be anyway
1: ah okay who now want my information here
0: to what
1: you any amefra
2: o my what now 89 years
0: I think
2: 89 years
1: hey and
0: oh, on a company to my board, but I'm
1: still 89, yeah.
0: We were 92, I mean, 92, 92, because Chief Commander, you all attention, you know, way back 80s.
2: You know, a Indian anga said, in fear, count for you.
0: Oh, of course, there be a no credit, but what do I trust watch it?
2: Watch up, yeah.
0: What does watch it?
2: Watch up,
0: what does watch up?
2: Watch us, 1937,
0: yeah, yeah,
2: yeah. 1937.
0: What does watch it, though?
1: What does watch it?
2: 89 years.
0: What's that? What's that? What you?
1: I was asking earlier, I said, is it in the channel? What channel? And I said, can you hear that? What channel? I said,
0: oh my God.
1: Oh, but you might
2: hear.
1: Oh, I did him, on the squad, no. Now, son, I've been too baby up him, so I say, I'm for the business, I say,
0: you come before
1: for so cheering in us,
0: yeah.
1: Oh, Papa Penny Pow, yeah. What titty radio, so no, I put it with red out. Baby, you're here, or be a charity about a boy or so. To odu opin so enim no na so ene ti no aye shishi
2: yesu fiefia if you na ne say we din afford tap
0: that system
1: debi
0: that system should be implemented.
1: Of course you don't talk anyhow,
0: you don't talk
2: anyhow. Aye fiefia if you na say we din afford tap,
0: you don't talk anyhow.
1: Aye say opin so sin
2: da kasa
0: that night in na na dey o nene chunkwa
1: da bi aye say why red dragon. I don't know. You watch it a quen beam and kasa rough rough.
0: Yeah.
1: Yeah.
0: I just don't know. And kasa
1: rough rough. Rough, rough. Say, you know, yeah. I mean, you're yeah, jamu ama. You know, biya can be up, you know, yeah. Talking to you. You bet match that wadring. Says he, but
0: you're careful.
1: You're
0: careful.
1: You be one on tra leadership.
0: All right. It's me mama kwa baby mama ching. The real sports my MC.
1: After the effect.
0: Me damwasi. Ah. Who the other suit of fools? You found me.
1: Mama ting.
0: Oh, there's only Dominic in Ubi. Which one thing there? Who you may
1: have? Oh, no, it's a tough one. MCO, Mati. Oh, what are the NFA?
0: And your fools.
1: Okay. Mm. And they're bronze, and they're boy.
0: And
1: then
0: they're shawarma, shawarma.
1: Oh, shawarma, shawarma. Oh, shawarma, shawarma.
0: At your age.
1: Come on.
0: Yeah, shawarma.
1: And I could be shawarma, NFA.
2: Oh, my God.
1: I'm going to be here.
0: Oh, by
1: any chance, so be yes, and say
0: me yes,
1: and now the yes size.
2: Oh, Debbie, I started all the yes size.
0: Okay, you've made a good point. It's only the fortune, you
1: know. Hey, and Jay, fit and free health walk on the 15th, my best Saturday. Yes, yes, if you're immense, sir. Now, yeah, one room or lodge tavern. The fitness, the fun, it's going to be massive. But when you move, you're not 5 a.m. near Naya Tessim, a immense, and near Walker, Sir, if you want to make a good name, or my name, Jenim, Abrapo, Jenim, squad name, Naba, your Captain Samba, me, who Tima, by Captain Samba, Nipa, 25, Nebo, 96, and Kinky, to be amna, a free, and the shares are holding a bet, Chenny. Dia deo nya sam geto akrati ano be de papa ni ade ade a na se no ni se ne se no so esi ate no you need to communicate.
3: Oh dia
1: won da be unya
2: ko
1: ni ko
2: ko
1: second for there. Yeah, you say unya communication student. You are communicating to the masses. You should be clear on
2: vino.
1: Da
2: be se vino.
1: Oh, unya communication student.
2: All right, amai my room kaka.
1: MTN hat. They
2: are so good.
1: Amai. Say, one man so yes, yeah, mama, yes, boss.
0: Yeah.
1: Na, after 30 good years,
0: yeah,
1: you can network a year papa, be pacho, a year MTN. Now, nah, only 30 years, you watch a day, it's a Land Cruiser, hold running a dear, or day channel, mm-hmm. And yes, I'm get to a crowd.
0: MTN.
1: Pacho MTN, that's also. And if I'm with him, now, *530#. Oba, next time be as old on why you be at me.
0: Okay.
1: No matter the TV you want, the size of the TV, cassia pepe, kakra, kaketwa, biano, electoral nest or tunnel. Let's learn phones near the World Cup. No more promotion. No more some person on the track or talk. They still you can go there and enjoy it. Auto TV, auto plan. Yeah, man. 3DS TV decoder plus for this.
0: Yeah.
1: Take off Philly. Yeah. Sign my subscription. Yeah. Season be shasi. What are the any amount of Philly? I'm pay. Philly there, your mind. I know why it's strategic. Philly there. Yeah. You want to make from my Rexona.
0: Rexona.
1: Yeah, I said the regional. That's your motto, Kaka. I said, I told you, why when you chat, we have met numerous people. Wow, yeah. Doing this one in a year interview. They say, Pana, I say, a hadrin. They say, regional, you can't form Obia. So, you shouldn't be beer to Makui. Come on, auntie, and Makui, and yes, you can go on. You're the Bibiaba.
3: Meeting at the cobblestone or Kuman Crab, Bakua Maka, and
2: Sruja, a Dura, and you know, I'll pay a minute.
1: Kijuan Casa Eric, I see you do bed.
2: But my room, your room,
1: stone.
2: Aha.
1: And come on, and Sana Obano, now Wabrucino, Naya Statidi.
2: Mm-hmm.
1: And see it. Now, on Monday, I want a stance that. Meaning, so also a stance that. Some kind of American bro, except my.
2: You got it.
1: Yeah, I got it.
2: You know.
1: Now, as to whether the coach is there and I say all corner,
2: uh-huh.
1: A bad topic for this guy.
0: You still stand by. One of the reasons I put you across, you know.
1: And I said, "Oh, can't skip."
2: Yeah,
1: okay. Cheers. Now, George Free, a former vice president of the FA.
0: Yeah,
1: Uncle George there on there. We'll be already 73. I retire. We're going to go retirement today.
0: Junko.
1: The motivation is on the coach. I'm going to better.
0: Right.
4: In recent times, name one coach who has opted for a defensive tactics. Our winning cup. If we maintain this coach a year or two down the line, you better better have a say pump coach. Supermarket. It is because, tell me, in appointing a coach for the Black Stars, tell me, you have Ram Grant, Kwana Ghana first winning. I'm going to 50 something plus. What is a 73 or 4 year old coach motivation to coach? Tell me, what is his motivation? A DNA, a motivated sir coach will say, me the Ghana coach BB. This one is retirement. So, yeah, but you man go up retirement. You need a challenging coach.
0: Challenging coach?
4: Yes, a coach who wants to challenge and to achieve and wants to prove something. This coach, I don't see him like. When we said it before on Otuado, people thought we didn't like it.
1: All right, Georgia Free is someone. You think
0: you're bad, sir.
1: Do I ask someone drink?
0: But no, not that. Or say, or draw attention to a certain point. Okay. At 72 or 3.
1: 73, yeah.
0: And Chibian, you better have a bag, say, Unipano, or Conif Yenim do. In the end,
2: No problem.
0: Or
2: no, Georgia Free. So, what you is still on your FP.
1: Bounce a chilling, or no, Georgia Free.
2: Make sure, or no, us.
0: As in Georgia
2: football,
0: Free.
2: As in Georgia Free. So many years. No?
0: Yeah.
2: Still, when your opportunity.
1: No, he's talking about age and motivation.
2: That's what I'm
1: saying. As a coach, on say, and you might be who I edge you on to.
2: No, yeah, yeah, national team, no. Omu hiyo bia wanyini.
1: 73.
2: Yes. Your boys, no. Omu hiyo bia.
1: And what does it do?
2: I mean, sir, yehunu. Nasia papa na woho before we be ya no money ni age ni ye peno in town dia na woho o just at a point.
0: So is that about the players or about the management team or about the F, you know, which one it in your age? No,
2: in your age because you will be a bit me control boys ni ye
1: F, you know, and 73 to control them.
0: You don't have
1: 73
0: age,
1: so leadership in your age
0: at all.
1: Leadership is not age.
2: Leadership, no. Sometimes
0: age. I agree.
2: Sometimes. And so, this is where we are.
1: No, so
2: that time, then your woman.
0: So these are some of the times. No?
2: Yeah.
1: No, in spite of the 73, the people were giving exams and they didn't come back early.
2: Age, you know.
1: No, this point is that motivation.
2: A jumana or buy in Suna or Chifu boys anymore. What you say?
1: In Suna,
2: of course.
0: It was a Jumaka crown.
2: Oh, yeah, Juma. You won in San Red Mo team, so Ghana, Colombia, no penana, Ubibeca Sabia, Bakuyo, Kofa boy, bedemi. Ocha say, and no penny idea.
1: No, but no penna me above, you know, yes, decision making, crucial points.
2: But I know, you name strings, I told you, I am a kitten.
1: I am 73, and why? What's it? 73 experience, or
2: which I say,
1: 73, you don't give it about
2: Chiman, no, but I'm presenting,
0: let's
2: Papa, no,
0: let's have this conversation.
2: Play a rule.
0: So, what background? Let's have this conversation. Namia Duma, maybe. Thursday,
2: yeah,
0: need another full session because Black Stars is in the dorsal.
2: Yeah,
0: your angle will be very important because you were with them. In two bit, you can yoma SCCR now a avoidable up.
2: Sure,
0: Ghana for the donor.
2: Sure,
0: okay, you're trying to come on.
2: Okay, Ghana for Swakasa on this same issue. Okay, my entire Ghana for the Omoka found
5: Black Star. I don't know coach number one in your Black Star. She won't panify, you meant to coach. No one you will look up, play, say, I made Dwayne Blaster. I just see the foreign players say, I make trouble, I make most of them, man. I make a mature trouble. Most of them, I make a mature trouble.
6: Oh, yeah, good, pa. Oh, yeah, dear. It's your mother, dear, and your son.
7: Yes, it's my uncle. A union, you don't know you in free. Omen, yeah, team from my coaching rabbit. 1 million, 1 million, 1 million, team from Coach Africa. Any as you say.
8: Oh, and you're sorry, tell coaching him. What bunt to?
9: Oh, my fat team, no, yeah, when you send a mother born and say, and say, new crab, coaching here. We dey be one is a place in the moment as on the ba. Omo ba mo hu mo den. Coach ni here. Eh yeah.
10: Onyade. Onyade so far me who improvement be a. Enti no yem pe coach fofo.
1: Onyade get the thing to say ba.
11: Oh, he's good. He's good.
1: Onye onye coach mo se san o. Body boy ye. On sound come you. Oh, Omwa, Omwa Ghana.
12: Onye,
13: if you feel just so fearful, na say, na di fearful me kan oti.
2: Oma nti we ya Ghana phobia so adwen kire no. Obi a woni de, obi a fo se se no hu ni amade fa. Eno ma pem ni so abeka. Se oti o ma pem ni de no.
1: Yeah.
2: Ano o kire se o she baby a
1: pa na.
2: Odi tim na fine baby a edra.
1: I like what is happening.
2: You know, you know when you go to Europe, this is how they live. Go to America.
1: Oh, it is nice.
2: Yeah.
1: Are you a captain here?
2: Capture everything.
1: Well, I like it.
2: Yeah,
1: you are living good.
2: Yeah.
1: You are living good.
2: Debbie.
1: Huh? About this, you in the body, you?
2: And you scar.
13: 26 you have any more.
1: 21 Oh, okay. If you say people are eating good, it is expensive.
2: I'm actually a finance minister, God. I don't know.
13: They can be in
2: the number 26.
1: So what is it? I don't
2: know.
1: But you're zero at this one. Hey! Oh, 21 if you anymore. Oh, but you're zero left to
13: talk. Okay,
1: that's fine. A large group are there far from where?
2: I see some large groups and so what they are to jar. Oh, no.
1: Just open, compare you. Compare letters and compare so they call
2: what happened.
1: Sometimes I know my independent sense from Maxwell. What coach Black Stars pain? What I say? Anytime there's no coach, I say, oh, retreat. So you have that experience. Local Black Stars, Meteos. The ranks in the one in them one. And now they're coaching from Nigeria. Boy, 4-2. I mean, another okay. Oh, dear. Oh, 4-2. What for zombie in the moon? Next match, Thursday, and they're for so near last match. I need to go. I know where I'm to go. Yeah, but it is sad. Maxwell, I want to say, press conference, no, Maxwell, I sad, pa, and Nim was very, very sad. Near there. Maxwell said, hey, I'm about to bend the next match, no, where's one be improving?
14: It was quite a difficult game. We plan to start with the high press, see how our opponent handled it. In the process, we gave away some cheap goals that I think would have been avoided. Having said that, we can't take anything away from our colleagues. They did well, I think they played better than we have accepted that. The only thing right now for us to bounce back try to win the games that are ahead of us.
1: All right, enti enone de coach a friend of Maxwell Kunedu at the two wager. Enti I don't know, but and at 20 no, and I had a base of an asset, your foundation of your national team.
2: And Unti are blasters and I struggle for
1: yeah,
2: some
1: yeah,
2: time
1: yeah, yeah.
2: Now,
1: command, we should be seeing
2: under 17 and 20 and far. Oh, national team, no blaster and far.
1: And an interest. Oh, me play any finish me play any finish me Dawson. I know my you can like and same kind. So on one preparing team in the area and formation for you. As I say, my team no yes. To those who really know how to play, no, eh, I know my opportunity and fan come. So I'm going to be and on the head there everywhere. Oh, that you can be a center for then we let the other ones come and challenge. Oh, now as I know who says, I am a hard game partner. There, I'm called Black Queen. Say you won't say yourself,
2: right? Am I a waff corner, a gusua, a coso, and no share games in Ibia and South Africa and Tanzania no Korea 2-1 Kodima Tanzania Sanso and Ivory Coast and Sono Ejinemo Tintin Arches Utumse almost a Burkina Faso Eka and Nine Omitimo Bako Echina Nyamia Duma the Black Queens of Ghana and a Kivet and a de Epim so you see no mse Cabo Verde Fono Omi Timbakua Omo Ba Ehu Untimin predict to Om. Nanso coach came last on Nikita the Black Queens of Ghana. Ochere sampani team nso I crado yeah I say china we mo game no be say 5 p.m. no Ghana betime edin kunim also.
12: But step by step, I think we're going to see a team, and I hope so as well, of course, that's just going to improve more and more for every game. Many players have been a little bit off season, but step by step, the most of the players is getting better and better. We can see that in a technical aspect, many did their best game today. So hopefully we will be even better prepared for grow into the tournament.
2: Hey, when this summer, coach came last, one Nikita, the Black Queens of Ghana team, no? And I'll just say what didn't say.
1: Wow. And so, you be the Queen's next year, how I'm going to be Siako. Yeah, it's not bad. But now, as of all, technical team is almost shaping up. Mm-hmm. Head coach, Nebosha Kapo of Bosnia. Then assistant coach, Boniface Aipa. And then assistant one, assistant two. Sula Demu. On the World Cup, you're not on Network TV. Sula Demu is a coach of Quarry, like the coach of Olympics. And so, on the assistant two. On the assistant, I've heard the junior side now. Yeah, yeah.
0: For House of Folk.
1: For House of Folk. Now, go keep training Rachel Ole Kinson. Ole Swaba. Hey, yes, Ole Le is the new.
0: Black star fame.
1: Yeah, yeah, yeah. Go keep training for a crowd of folk. So it is still shipping up.
0: Any Ejinemu?
1: Oh, this shipping.
2: Hey, how's Ayehu?
0: Ejinemu, shipping him.
2: Ejinemu just. Hey, you say how's the set this season as you've been
1: up? Oh, yeah, boy. The Abetom, no, you heard the Ole Lene, Oma Makano, and so at the Ebepa. Oko Piemu and Rua Precision Shasso, my medicals, the BBA, actually, was. Nema ebekoyi adiama team no te okopiemu a ye Solomon Agbesi no ka say so e pani for entimi get contact with Agbesi sans Agbesi yes and as we do me phone na oni Ghana say okoyi say Ghana number no me fragi say Romi na say na menya o te Agbesi contract na so anwe ne say it won why na Agbesi be move on ne adiade a me no ka say no a place no money mo hono no so so I something so as of okani abre e pe bia ba be shem nti say no John Antwi oh say can my dream self say no has any abre so
2: experience John
1: Antwi yes yes but has in tree and sika no man no e dia man no a three transfer windows won't mean am you know on tree sika no fa eye hene
2: emu na so obetua ogusu o ye ho document na dia
1: obetua
0: when I say tree to gba na
2: so na ye CEO omo CEO ne che
0: se
1: to gba na say tree
2: CEO no ho awo che se ogusu awo ye ho adwuma
0: omo na so we dey nyaka se be
2: ah is so one e companies been so di
1: na time ni ho nkro first at sin san o aduana for sign. Oh, Nate, why I want to us? I bet you so could be going near cancer last week and a scanner call. Scanner uncle. Hey, you
0: can't
1: Hamza Issa or South Africa.
0: Yeah.
1: I can say it's not likely Obeka has a folk home next season. And I'm a willy by you, so it's not likely so Obeka next season. So the house need a striking force. And it's how many John Entry can say, yeah, I have something which is then, yeah, yeah, yeah. You can see the achievement of Beko. Come on, games, no, my, yeah, yeah, yeah. I think, yeah, who's a man and let us need the A team? Ah, yeah, yeah, the papa, yeah, yeah. It's Azamati. Ah, dear, and Rashid Saminu, woman now qualified for the semi final of 100 meters. Nanti, you should be a chair, send Nema BC, Ako, and so on. Now, Kiki, Razamatia, dear, Oko Piemo, Zenabu Isa, ha, pa, short pot, short pot, that did be a tree,
0: a moodu,
1: why just over?
0: Oh, wow,
1: yeah, yeah, yeah, Mazenabu, because there's never any idea.
15: Niagipa, because the four competitions for Jim Medal, the best year, a year good by Reyes, everyone from Niagia Bush, because come away from Babida, the first time in Amidia Bajis, I said, that will be asked for my Ghana and Piper at the time achieve a mama boy and the moon asset. And Piper said, yeah, never but you know, be say, yeah, no prenay, rare. No crime, you won't be that into a damn shim kuma, this and Miss Machine. You could come away from the first time, I'm Miss Media. Oh, nay, who be any, Madame Danyano Pano, not as a my basaka crab, but not Miss Moon, said, but all Miss Madame, dear, and you say, Yanko Pond, Miss Shimpa.
1: Well, it's no need Zinabodi to dra. Oh my Naza Matiba to the semi final. Nafe Samino so to Nedia no 100 meters no Rosia Boa high jump woman or betune dear Nafe Jabril Muntari and so I ran on a boxing or bone dear boxing moon so Amadou Muhammad a wrestle bit my baby. I'm go Amadou a borrow a quarter final anymore and I'll be one a quarter final. Na Abeku Jackson so I could swimming. Be could be swimming in the no. Nafe Hassan and Swan Samesia tier. Na swimming name no Unilex Tachi. Unilex. Yeah, Unilex. Tachi so I an idea, not just an idea. Could you be the chi? I mean, how Ghana will do in a union? Danny Welbeck! Yeah. Chelsea Penwo. I can't say I any more cry. Ah, Chelsea, Danny Welbeck. And Nay Danny Welbeck, Chelsea. Ah, near Brenner so. But Enra.
2: And the Domenica Hoshe.
1: Enra, Vinicius, and your training. Who said, Ninkoma did deal with Arsenal, no, I have something which is there. Yeah. Now, or Pesset, or yet the highest paid player, or Real Madrid. Madrid, you say, Yamu Bia and Jen Trap Mbappe, no. This only Mbappe, Jepe. Tama, Casayan, Shadam Kuyi, Papa, near the Aquano, or sponsors, where they are. Ninga image rights, near the Real Madrid, the Wolf. Yeah, the Ninga Pesos, a son. It's a rock nation for Nikitano.
0: Rock nation.
1: Rock nation. Yeah.
0: All right. Better one see.
1: Better how I want some busy. And you may remember.
0: Okay.
1: And some day be brew.
0: All right.
1: Nah, and you may share chase and beba. Sabro chain come on.
0: Yeah.
1: Come on.
0: Very important. January brief, you know.
1: Okay. This is only on
0: them. Baba see the between the T-shirt. Shenchibia.
1: Last 30
0: years. Yeah. Boy,
1: yeah.
0: Baba see.
1: Yeah, the MTM for us. Yeah, the Rex Zone us. Electro Land for us. Yeah, the Oma see.
0: Yeah.
1: I'm okay. Hone any. The sports page one by. Yeah, now the Nankasa Kake Juana.
0: Yeah.
1: Eric, I see you do buwe di.
2: Kobe Stone. Okumankra, Bakwa Maka, and Sruja, Edura, and you know, Numero Uno. Sheshi.

13 minutes more now. If you know what you say, make us say there, Obo this year, Abna Pokria, Hene, Abetnasi. But make sure, say, once you are setting up your breakfast, Milo should be part of it because of that energy, vitamin D, Emma, that energy that it be really easy for your daily performance. Now, if Masa Kyle say that energy to go further, no, a year, Milo, and a day, Ebema. Edition and soon, all that activities are all Yenirano, Milo, Ebebo, Kwanstrom, Kosokra, T, we answer Masaba.

0: Electroland so koso kaw say nay, you are buying a 50-inch or bigger Samsung TCL and a Nesco Smart TV. Now if you want more chat yes, maybe you want to know part more about this one. They offer Electroland on 050-315-9739. 050-315-9739. Now Electroland for Etimi Eddie Enkita. Okay, who say the old tower Electroland Ghana Biano terms and condition applicable in Shen so I feel so and they have some mortgage you know a good so I did my son kubwa a yeah and crank crap we need be a when it does so so if you rap now usika semino a touch makakan absa semen kao say one of the share gua kwem absa mortgage for the next 5 to 15 years unyo mudi nkomu ya 5 million Ghana city ibitim 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a Star Oil Edema. Star Oil there. 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Ewo Memo Baby. And a Star Oil on a catch show say why compromise on quality? 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O Memo Baby say oh kwa. 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Ama bibiako. I mean akwaba.
1: Oman yeah ra. Oman at the same.
0: Well, onyame adom bibia ye boko.
1: Ene media some kese na.
0: Kobla abochisu ochiawo.
1: Me gene so.
0: Ose uh-huh. Picture ba kubina utwatena se no pese ohoro kese na. Time ben obetimi di aba.
1: Oh, okay. They were cocono. Then we said dress red now.
0: Nah, red, no, no.
1: Oh, okay. No. Baby, I saw man be a me wage mom 24/7. No, because that pen a mini.
0: Oh, no, sumpa into your person. Brown wife free.
1: Oh,
0: normal, no. Oh, deliveries be 9 to 10 p.m.
1: Hey, Anajo.
0: Ah, he machi.
1: Hey, you're mine. Oh, Debbie. Me available daytime.
0: All right.
1: Daytime near. Tell me your baby, you won't be your baby.
0: That's all cotton I had to our waiting day journal.
1: I don't have the coffee. Oh, from Red, you won't refuse the coffee. And I had to have your whole car over your bar. Offer me a fee. Offer me a room.
0: Okay, so.
1: But some man got I'm saying, eh, who?
0: You be didn't come
1: on. And the post if we have a boy, you to get them say.
0: You be didn't come on. Yeah, but see ya.
1: Hey.
0: Techie man, so the SEO honor.
1: And no see a galam sana.
0: Debbie, you're not getting to the mobile.
1: Mate.
0: Suku phobia, me a yachin once, Baba. Isaac John, match your pump to say.
2: Oh, my. Nanko Pada, Roma, Nanso, I'm following home by my holding.
0: Yeah, then Yamia sell the Wamayene. Na, if you know who war, and Facebook, and other platforms, no, about Techie man, a year. Suku pono mfunyina ehu no e no kre
2: oman no kwasem e no kre said you hono sa repentity
0: is ya seven in the say
2: enra yan kabianshim en ye ti say eya krobo nursing and midwifery training nursing training I wo eya teacher man krobo wo mu mlanche no meba watu mu hogu montin so a wo mu so mu ko class na ku jambo muti na yekupie mu a wo mu so bo a mu bo nyaa ye say the principal must go, the dean must go. We need a not practice or much training kita wamu. Say school principal, Dr. Mrs. Herring, Herring Gifty Jamana, and then the dean of students, you know, Mr. Felix Tan. Wamu ni mabi a wamu yewo school hano. Wamu so wamu ni school ni ni nangkala wamu mpo wamu yi. So they describe the principal and say we autocratic and then we insensitive and some wana wamu kanono. Na yebisa wamu ni wamu beka se ni mabi a koswa efo wamu biyani diyo. No man no question, me and Casamin who would be an enra. What the prisoners of crowd money? A grand man who would run, not ask him, I will hope. Would be an assembly man kuye, and a nanko would be 3 times a day. Principal will buy and away big fast a few. Would be an assembly man kuye, and a nanko would be 3 times.

0: in ya de no how bebre. In ti how. And almost some ba academics so say. And maybe a cost say delays ya cost examination results on it me delay what wrong na wu ye. And almost sign ya access to patano. In this one ya rich it and as a year winning. In this anya money ya dia a how omo. And my intellect gather was one say, Peter Snubby Crown, Otomis Adia, and a question of him one pet, my mammy, a sober good belt, and a standing so young, the rank and a costro. It will call the name of Protinum Dinkomobia, Edding. Now, woman companion, old fee, and Tim Grand Babino, this time make us say about 45 grand gentlemen register more. Baby, that's all my research, and I'm only access to Potter and Geno, so or be business or trouble about him. Woman company academic board no bon ya de omu to an amon be a de faho. In to omu say I say omu mpe wu ye. And lastly, ma me bako a teacher ni bako tre o madye. Na adien watch omu enku ye omu huso. And omu company ye. Wan fi omu no more report to ma the authorities. A fei papa no bakas a catch omu say so ma report on the annual big time o mahe. And nipa be 140 eko tro ne exams. Or by no nipa 120 ne wa fail omu. Into a moment, a deliberate, I of course was good. Ma, won't you say? And a bimus so any information, say, two tests, no, so what do a moy bar, scores on a bar, or examination scores on a bar. A moon deem not to make catch along, say, or more reduce the associado. And the teachers say, the grammar, your woman, you know, nothing, not your mate to my reducer. Into a moment, say, I say, a moon pump, ye or never be the home. Into way in the Yamabia. Akabomu a womo de eye yechre e bi achres woman nyi nyi mekoso ho
1: na nyi nyi mu no nyi nyi mu eye de na oppose for ebetu ebromo e de ni man baza
0: no kwasem e de bechin nra no ena mranje ne kan wo school was wo mbe demonstration into omu ko dormitory ho do ina bobo students na manye na not one lecture black we know there was so free school one at the fire na onu nyante yes the baby go school mo ena onu fade no and our board in Naman in Tana, John O'Connor, police football school, was say, and the boys in the Bessia and Communion demonstration was Kumuha, Momon from Piabondi. And I'm not going to say, Debbie, my name was Kumadia, and yes, and the my best year, Faso Biamaso. It won't be Piba Krobu Krobianum, and Roman Tisis, and Duomo Cocrano, or my not police for none, a guy domo, one a guy domo. All of a sudden, the woman can tell police for not attending, said that Roman Tias, your mom could be with Roman sign. No master take my warning shot and yeah, yeah, boom, my yarn on your booby.
1: And then, could I two and I see Cambiana?
0: Oh, Munkita, a harmless demonstration, peaceful one. Yang, you know, as bloggers may meet your phone in our Kahoo. Ah, Yang, you know, woman and Ubian Kita, Bibian Kita, Bon Kita, hey, police of one and a guy domo. All of a sudden, no man called you Matinji. I say, woman students are no personal to by Munna, Jena, as cut away for Hannah, where for her. And no question, the police acted unprofessionally. At the end of the year, you know, say, yeah, the end of crime, boy, to be being put the say, but peaceful demonstration. Peaceful. All because we can say, my mom, to us, no, Mr. Debbie, and the woman, quite some magazine, ho. And also, Debbie, no, Monty, I say, and two start here. And your Maya, do why your bubu, mu, pepla, omu, and your chibi, musukugu, mu, and my Juno, and Zana, omu, yomu.
1: Ah, na, omu, bu, omu, say, edientia.
0: So almost omo mo nto ade mo nto ade mo so si ne so bi o omo nya call and the students no it is alleged say we mo din no and the ma police for instruction ma sa dia no call so enti no kwasem there na me wu din dia it was unnecessary sa anwo na intimidation na na call so me nya na ni kwansi yes because say no mo ya de boni anka say ga yin na camera ni ikita bi ye twa yin na ga cha omo but bi bia sa anko so. You do can tell one man almost that be a moment could be into a moment sign middle school. And almost in the baby, I'm not doing numbers, I'm doing AM a quantum and penny for me. So many ambre into one man almost 30 years, and you want to chip in your boot to best 5 times.
1: Sukufonquada, no much, you almost saw my idea.
0: Quite to be any idea. It
1: be prepared,
0: you men run almost and release what do when you ask and best school.
1: It be prepared, Anna.
0: And probably be prepared, Lady Barcon and Nahu, or what the Nisha got to be man and someone in Nahu in a prepare.
1: All right, Messer Bowso, just minute back, Messer Bowso. My mamma in your bay, a quaba, in your bar, yeah, and Nadi, we are saying, Hunty, student or Udino de Fache, Yembo. Or Techiman, Krobo.

0: nursing and midwifery. 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
1: Me pa she ready I don't know who ye pa.
0: Na oka school fo no mo ye ye che no ana.
1: Me pa cha e the whole school ni ye ye nti nyina na ye ko ye.
0: E de na mamutu sa na mo no.
1: Mm. Enyo ma enam so ma itu na mo ni de e ye bebre. Ni a edikan e ye ye te wada da ye previous principal no. Your former principal, I want to say, your fees, it was so feeding fee 1,800 cedis. Now, on my ofidia 3 times daily. Yet, just come hostels, they were inside, five, no, almost not close to one, see, I 4. Outside hostels, a 8. And see, Berman, what I say, no, weekends, any holidays, or making sure, say, motoken. Eddie Janibe Bray 3 times daily. Papa no call ya ma many ba ye no. Outside hostels, in the D weekend. In the D holidays. Fees and so no on say ye di and so. And unko dan chain. Breakfast ana ye dino. Se say why you breakfast in the F-rim. One communicate she and say ye hun yan say breakfast F-rim. Lunch. One my breakfast, over 7 lunch in Swa. A bill of what? A year paid 2, 3. Will be a cheer fee, so the near food 2 hours will see 3 and somewhere did it. And also, no one side to food quantity in the so. What's in the pan in bed? 1 ladder. Which 1,800. Don't be the 1 ladder. The same amount, and I need a chance. Need to do 3 times daily. Need the 3 ladders. And what could I change? Your seniors. Yeah, yeah, buy and you be who say, so who arrested? That's a we see GPA. Everyone in him, that's a who's made the show and names in the line. Thanks, yeah. Who's made sure? Now, after that, you know what by clear reset, you know, every honor, you won't be. Your seniors are more completely. What register will we be? Or when you saw more by the show, or if you're registration for your BPR. Time as well, quite practical. It do have catch and say, oh, my name, you be. Because our receipt. One man and ya away, I'm an actual receipt no and free on them. Minimum be a bus come when you receipt that. The first receipt that we need in ye. The CGPA a 3 point something, a more than the open. Also, one more monstro. Almost I'm brought back. And make a baby in your mayor do my next year no home. Now, on century school fees for fro. On century registration fee for fro. 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Ya San Gigi hostel dues and our co market. 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Enungu honum. 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Yeah, your nurses, you see a preventive disease. But you keep people out more than 5 months. 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You say, when you say Deba, you complain, you're better, ball and you're better, ball and if you know.
0: It's a bushumi numna motibola, no?
1: Yet, a ball and we saw togum. Kitchen, aye, ye, and a ball and you're not kitchen, ye. Not yet.
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0: ah enti na school authorities ne say dey see o much bureaucrat be ababonti
1: o much church in bae
0: na dean your friend is saying
1: Felix Stein
0: dean the Felix Stein
1: if I try.
0: On my car, when soon tremo.
1: On cash and cherry.
0: I put it for my behemo and more pre-pranana.
1: Okay, me and Dra, me will hostel and almost my departure on more farming bread division. Ain't see a call, you drew honom nana, your principal, and then the vice, a bar honom. So money by signing who could ra a commander and office. See, it's now more than 3 hours. Omo a attendi to ye. The omo yane se omo afro commander ne kase omo kwa campus. 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
1: Omo anka shi anchiro.
0: Can you imagine? What country are we building?
2: Am I
0: not doing? Said the okay, sanity. No, but I don't understand the okay. Now, I don't know. I don't know.
2: May I cram interview girl? Let me bend the pair. Lady women bend. Omo bono pa piano. Omo bono pa. My man, I'm telling you, he has no respect for anybody. Because or very influential. We are buying mu. Or we penifu. Or soro honi adi. You know that was alleging someone. Not equations there. Or no, we are doing a cram. We are doing a penifu. We are better man flip. Or we penifu better from. And about good belt into a move BM for behind your tree. Lady, I will interview you. Ogana Nikasai, or my Messi Menini, be who be. Yes, or more to a war or more to a mea. Be BM Katomo. Me and Kasami interview.
0: Now, in the midst of all this, no, music, which is a MC, and then a pound for Omabaho.
1: Yen say, woman can see Nim Senin on Baba Hadi and Tia Shenim.
0: Regional Minister Baho.
1: Nepacho Debbie.
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0: 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So I'm surprised that ABC na post phone cuz any buno is post commander me boa
1: me pa chai
0: na principal na friend say
1: me pa cho madam Gifty Helen Jamina.
0: Gifty Helen Jamina. Na Isaac Jan onno osho e powerful no.
2: Yeah, very powerful. Very influential.
0: Oh yeah, influential dey mu.
2: Hey. Isn't on the letter rank was for a good belt. You know, on the untouchable in Kanazem.
0: Na nyi na mu no, sasu ku na a former deputy education minister see na election see na.
2: I want to about election. The deputy education minister or the buy. So so no one crew na down the buy.
0: Member of Parliament Abahana wa fremo.
1: Yensi would be anka.
0: Wow. Okay, enti enya ba you get a call for a follow up. Ya try say be fre principal and a dean obiamfa commander mfa mc mfa dean mfa obiamfa ba ye ka say dey hoti sen o ye kakra
1: o nyame adome ye
0: uti mididi
1: o mididi kama
0: what I fear ne say you will be victimized, that's the unfortunate thing. Well, but you need the actually, we are calling those who matter. ENG, Isaac John, the ending to me, my man is a powerful tease, Sabi. Oh, and your man go up and cross the way a powerful tea. Yes, I need your power ending in our son, Dijuma, and we should come to Isaac, that's a power for your time. You know, by a dash for your time, but the attendee said, your best generation, no monk will do a follow up. Na any authorities in Sue Walter Chiman, Akasa Bono East in Sue, Regional Commander, Regional Minister, Techiman, is it North or South? Mensing Cratchy for no more activity more. As well as in paying for no Techiman, Madarama Muntuana more quickly na Yehu, Nana no Madarama, and Krobo Hennedia, Migiri say on Susa Nima Wina. So,
1: na
0: many
1: respect to Hennedia.
0: Eh.
1: Na natun in San Fenukra on Fino.
0: Ah. Na wano no?
1: On fo will be a enyeshi. Say student, what problem may I go catch and make catch is a nursing is not for the poor. You want to see a in a stable school.
0: Ah.
1: Yeah. You are caught there by a dear problem at any man. Some more catch the end. Say nursing is not for the poor.
0: If you see this young man, you see a school. Hey, now they're more kind of sanity. They said, the mamma, watch us on
1: this.
0: It is school for you in a morning way.
1: The whole school.
0: Mumu said, you must show on a Muslim awareness.
1: Yeah, baby,
0: now, or your mammy penny one as or your
1: mammy penny in a near feet. Because I ain't check with me a pension.
0: E. A Jimmy Sim. What the infancy have for now? Na ECH in the Encomobi. I won't pay for any man's. I'm afraid, Anna, Crobo Hinina, Menina Dinkomo. Dear Dassi, Basho, who ye? Abassi, they were quite any target, no, no. Send them all cock, idiot. Abassi, idiot. But you be didn't come over to you, that's a P. Why?
1: Miss Medas.
0: Well, but I mean, it's,
3: it's unfortunate.
0: This is
3: unfortunate. And I mean, you say, or more council, so or more a show, would you, my dear? This is some to me. I'm calling my minute to order a beboa or man here, or be a good training college or yakwadao. On yakwada, and she say, Mono, I was said, I would to me call Brown once. 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
0: Okay, so, yen komo ni jina wesu, yebe sabene. Abedi nkomo.
4: Let's take you to Mpoa Fiasi district of the Western Region. Where illegal mining has been normalized with illegal miners operating right in front of a local police station. The miners have taken over miles of wetlands and farmlands in four communities in the district as affected cocoa farmers cry for help. Some of the illegal miners say they have a right to mine because they pay weekly dues to security personnel and other stakeholders in the district. Erastus Asaridonko has toured the district and reports.
5: In the once fertile lands of Mpoho Fiasi district, the story is no longer about farming. It is about destruction. On the grounds, it is a floodgate, a free-for-all, unhinged, unregulated, irresponsible mining. Four towns, Mpoho, Edum Trabum, Edum Banso, and Eyim, are mostly affected.
6: Here, in Mpoho, it's almost as if mining illegally is legal. I mean, Galamsey is unhinged, open, glaring, bold, done anywhere, anytime. Just behind me, you could see how far they've gone into eating under electric poles and even close to the bridge that links this place and Edum Trabum. The impunity is so bold that Galamseyers operate without fear of arrest. They claim to be paying weekly dues to law enforcement personnel and custodians of the land.
7: Now, I'm paying for how many are aware. Some of
8: you are aware. Obi are aware, say, sad man, I also are. It's your more castle.
7: What mama say?
8: Oh, Edipenny. Eduma. Obeye u enhusko obenya no na odibetu ya sa eka no
7: into hwane ya bejiska
8: oh eya o river guard for ba police for ba omo beje omo de anfel for so beje omo de
7: waman hene kabena sande
0: watena se o carry am on te. Erastus Asaridonko, unyame nkosu nshaw, I thought se wapaba. I didn't know se se, utite mfichile uha odaso ye juma. This morning, me share u video nuna, me share unkoma one, mami esi boy na, I just couldn't believe it, at this point of your sacrifice and people's sacrifice to stop or regulate the front of illegal mining. Still, what do you think at this point should be done? Answer no boy Nkomo about Nkomo ne na mamisi boy.
9: Bro, but that's it. Nkomo baby, that's why. I bought prong kakakaka. Now, again, say still a menu di Nkomo maybe me can say any bria ana seriousness a. May expect a free a binary or concerning Galamsey fight no minion. There's any brain a baswa. He beat me a stop near Koswan. There's any brain I hear come once in your mind. And he, you're quite any mean one near Bay Chimienza. Obekaya may a could be a friend or a shrink or be quiet.
0: Mm-hmm.
9: Na man for ye kalam se wo lor kwa ho obaje di se na omo so omo ye cooperative mi ami hwehwe mu ene enkomo e ba chire ni beda no di se enye cooperative na omo ye ho omo ni license omo ni bibia omo da so ye adwuma be si ne
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0: 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I mean, I always say, or setting up cooperatives, that is also to regulate the front of mining. Sir, and she mean in an NCA Ghana.
9: I buy na a terminal. Omo the community mining, no? Eh, yeah, omo personal gains in the any. Community mining concept, no? And you're bad. The same as Niamo, a dinner, and the same concept, and I buy the best way. Cooperative mining. Me makase enye bad, enye bad ideas. But a kwambe enye faswa yeno. If you say cooperative mining, unti minkase wo ye cooperative mining no, a kwambone so. E wose fa ye mrano, ye mining laws no, wose ye faswa pepepe. It is a, ubiso okwa ye cooperative. Cooperative ne mrano chwe se, e wose wahine okrum, ahimfu okrum honi jitum. Omo, e wose omu kudu, or me a major stakeholder, I say, Jumadia or Baby Dino, or so a monster womb, or more stairs womb, there's only dimutinti mine. I was a crew man, and so answer a womb be. Nothing, wow, old Baby, you know. There was all farmer council until I see a quality minerals commission license. I was a EP, a J permit, I was a J water resources. Bibia, a fat mining, who be I was a Indiana, I was a Wunsaka. Those permits, no. No, what thing I am a demo? Yes, I said, I knew you say, Minerals Commission, the chef and war, I was our cooperative, no, anything. Because most of the time, we be so a cooperative. Oba Kono, now we need license, yeah. Minerals Commission is sending EP, MRA, Water Resources, MRA. It will be her, no, now maybe I was here, we dig my dean, it's Yamra. Yen Timin, I say. Oh, yeah, cooperative in the Utinsumu to a good year because I cooperative in the Yana ANSA. Tabby and your son, and I'm running Yenya movie and any of it. And Jadentina, a by name, a Dumekua, your friend of comes the power on a year, only to me, sir, Omoma will be licensed of Uncle to a good year. No, only to me. Omobet my answer, say, Eddie Nema Guacuma Mount, there. Okoye cooperative. But I was a fancy saying in our minerals commission sano. Ne amount license. Now omwankasa two inspectors on them monitor the crowd where you are. See, I know, sir. Near cost you understand your alien nipper me, you be a sorry, you know, say a per se, ye too good year, normally a coffer cooperative, no more cosho. Now omo ye, omni license, omni bidia, a bin in your cost where you know. Indeed, inches away from Loro Quine, ye to two wetlands, ye to two ninety amra. But yes, he is cooperative. And he's not cooperative, no. He just a screen protector for Galamsey. It is also a very a by way, a serious or fighting Galamsey, obedient a fight. But near causes is, you know, seriously, near sure a fighting Galamsey.
0: Okay, so now then we have to shift attention to central government. 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
1: na pacho why regional ministers with there
0: oh papa ana nia ma bi se no se wo se onte ya minye sure so beka so onte ana woni. Because we are aware, he is fully briefed and he is aware. National Security for about so on the regional security council chairman. The National Security report man. It's a national security team ya ko hon there. Now we need there and na intelligence gathering break the album.
1: Because that's the sanga only in a to train you. Almost every regional minister or MC or DC, sir, a year from a good year to a into on a quaso, a cosu on impersonal so an an regional. The first line of explanation or excuse is we have no idea. We have no idea. You know, I don't support the legal
0: president, men. Or appointees are regional ministers in a DC is in the other. So, no, just a explanation and an excuse. Let me call it excuse. 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

0: 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It goes beyond that.
1: It goes beyond that. It should take leadership by the presidency because he's the appointing authority. And currently, it's getting worse at the local level. 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But in Sumu Krani, Embrayan Kasayam Makrana Maya Quine, say, yen say wetlands near the day, may have fun to a good year. Embrana train baby also to a good year. Aden a license, you know, Yahir and a pumpy as a whoopy ya. Ofa a trouble palm once an hour sake. So be usika, not so bit near ye to a good year na ya. Any me license, no, near simple. And many pacono so intimate in your access to license, no. Not minerals commission, instead of better and cry. Yen decentralizing minerals commission, no, and call local level where the mining is going on. Now, yen training inspectors, mine inspectors, and woman call round, no one chile. Sunny, I was here to a good yen, a choir was here to no, near sanction on one, and yen ye. In the Akasi, Timinya, Yabwa, you bet my. 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
0: enti at this point do you say at this point
1: enyaro wa no Doctors are better ones and say, a cosso, omu who yare free guarantee muban, a cosso gala, omu consulting room, omu hune debia. And kola, inya, kidney diseases a hodo, a pediatric society, the ababonti, omu de hunju mwamba. 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In the meaning, ye persi humbim, dear ne persi humankasa, son of idiot.
0: Well, maybe another consultative assembly where Nanana Matina Kunya, all of them, and then presidents and former presidents and other major stakeholders, Jinabetina, a 2-day, 3-day, or 1-day workshop be to take bold decisions, sir. You never consented to. 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
1: 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problem solution nso so ye nim ta ban we ka se onim solution na ane se be ni wo dia gro ye nyina ye nim ye even problem no I buy we in your report, BNI reports, national security reports, ni na co president war. It is okasi wu ni mwa. 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And there will be the license now because the Minerals Commission and monitoring, you know, why the last scale now was sublet license now the amount China for no mugu issue no more to two.
0: And no, I am fine, police. And no, I am from sure.
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0: raso se sare don
1: reclamation license dia so what's all ni sika one equipment
0: exactly raso se sare don ko ba me na se maybe the party aspect of the partisan aspect of it or better the political aspect of it no you better discuss it at the appropriate time because yeah we nyina komran komran nyina no you have already said say during the previous administration clearly we knew the people were doing it they couldn't have been any ordinary Ghanaian be okotua but as it stands now we know because even the admission of the president that his own party people are involved, that statement I always say was quite unfortunate. It's a bit of jasa, but very worrying at this point. Erasas asare donko. Onyame nkosu nshia no mbo kumbai. Thank you for your time too.
1: That's a minute.

0: meridian kura say egu na isi e po de egu
1: ah to man o se den enyum no se den
0: ye ko meridian
1: enye sa no kan
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1: e yo man se be bro kan nyina o se ye ko jie ni
0: bra ya bra ajua bra abna bresem ye ko meridian e wo tema ye ko sa bo
1: ma o man o bo wa
0: No, no, the pot calling the kettle black.
1: A man meant yes, a man can find the humble.
0: All right, I'm quite by the way, by you, bro.
1: Yes, you didn't know, you know.
0: Yeah.
1: A man, Ukrainian, a man, Penny John Dramani Mahama, or Yama and Sessi form. Or Yama and Sessi form, or Galam say, Kono, and yet, Nibra, what they come, my tears, yes, sir. Obetu galem sase o man hwe ya wa national illegal mining operation secretariat ye nine mos wo ho e do no ya safo ne soja fo aka bom asat na wa ye kasein enipa bi se 2042 ne yire ene ye blue water guards and lands and natural resources minister ama wo montete ama soja fa mo mo training a o man ye tu magum wo wo hwe ma regions be se 8 a galem se e koso ho pa no Ya temperament ediko. The last batch of mu babonti ya me imwa. Just last 2 months was the same. And no nipa 425. And a passi outa. Yes, so mumkwonko ye juma. A man say was her kwa kuyini na. Na ye to meet na se pa yen shahanse galem se emkosu nu sampen peso ya. Nan nine mos nindrans and natural resources minister niya bany nano. They have failed us. Boso mu say yeni galem se kono oma feli yen. A man penny catches one one cassan and crow for your NDC for ye galam sepa. It is half on a ye galam so the man no more hefa. Where are their names? Areas ben no me galam se no, because of man penny to me can a sani yet yen a sani say, yet a whole sack a can yet a home. Where are the people of man penny so more yon one cassan who for na, or me galam se no more? Why are they silent? She a yuma a rest or sebo woman yet say ye. Would ye say who see a video over you to acquire what the video not to ho? Shabada ye galam said the baby police station see. And your police for the chichi galam say for them call police station.
0: Police station.
1: And you mokwa court say court on your money. It's a police station to win am no. Na galam said ni were right opposite. And to form and the champagne see and so and ye galam say. Na se IGP mrant ye perso moche say. What om manino and what ye? E who galam se for na and to me identify wom. It's a positive phone to maintain some rent say. Mu ye galam se waye hunano. Nanko man why ne was that to me no? And what the audacity say? Wo be ye galam sa positive abo buano. Uti asema brante neka. Nanu ya blue water gas ayera eyi. Lands and natural resources minister. Or say juan soja phone to me anye. Positive phone to me anye to the blue water gas neko. Wamu kwa kwe jisika. Uti ya brante or say gas the phone beji bi. Ye nanan mo beji posi for so beji. 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Obu to me bow 5,000 only na ka no watches no waji 2,000. Eti posi for na what you do muse. Ombe boy who baya boy so ni
2: sasarest. They claim to be paying weekly dues to law enforcement personnel and custodians of the land.
3: Now, I am paying for how many are aware. Some
4: of you are aware. Obi are aware, say, sad man, I cost you. It's your more castle.
3: Mom, say,
4: oh, Eddie Penny, Eduma, obey you, and who's going on? No debate, sir, a canoe.
3: Into honey, I bet you
4: oh, yeah, river got a four bar, please, four bar. I'm a bad job, my dear. I ain't feel for so bad job, my dear.
1: 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Say IGPT and Komoya course wo ya. E yanim guase kesia ya ka and penny for. 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It's a man penny John Dramani Mahama. 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Afinia Bosumin Sunia and it we are still counting. Ye wunu sa progress no, akwa babia. Name was there Felian. Abena kase feli yen. Lance Natural Resources Minister. You are failing us. Galam se kono mu. 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Ye kamo mate. 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E to the bia. Ena na irastos eka se. You don't need to say your best sorry. Afo fwa afresa IGP. Information yetinye. Adyenam social media. 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
2: Kontumre kan to si nyado ani ade na wokoto no woni ba bia free baire na wokoto no woni ba bia baire ni free ana de akwotena ban so so adi eto dwin se galemsa asem na ye ka no e affect o tena ho yare anu ne adro ene betiesi yeso o manyi mu a e be soku obi a wo hasi.
3: All right, e be saba with beverly dedication by trend side.
4: Don't sue for the greed of money for themselves and their families are destroying our water body. May God kill all of them. The people are committing genocide, poisoning our waters. And we are looking on and playing politics around it. It's evil, it's barbaric. The people who manage our water say that, look, now there are children, they found mercury, cyanide, and things in their blood, causing cancers and limbs. You will see the water is very clear. But when you take it to the laboratories, you see chemicals. That was what they said on TV. The woman said that the fact that our water is clear and you are drinking it does not guarantee that the water is chemical and cyanide free. Some of the politicians, some of the opinion leaders, some of the chiefs are involved in the pollution of our waters. And God don't punish them. God don't punish them for destroying our water bodies. How can you compare a few hundreds and thousands of people and the activities in killing 33 million people? Foreigners have entered and they are mining on our waters. And we are looking on. What kind of a people are we? Can you go to China and go and do galamse in China? Can you go? Which country can you go to and go and do galamse there? It shows the weakness of our system. That foreigners will come into our country, go into our forest reserve, and then our water that are clean, and they will mine in the water and pollute the water. And we are looking on, playing politics with it. And the politician, and the chief, anybody in our water bodies and polluting because of the money for their pocket, and our systems are being poisoned. May God kill them first. And we have the army, we have the military, and we can't enter the forest and arrest these people and stop all forms of galamsey. We can't do it. It means that we ourselves, we are inside and we have interest and we are lining our pockets. And anybody here who is in galamsey, get ready to die first. Our waters have become Milo. Milo is mass murder. This is stupidity and nonsensical.
2: And Tibrofu Nati says of a penny ekano. I mean, can it be mao? Ah, there be a cambrofu. Was it galam said no? Ye was soja for, and what posy for. Oh, my jumanus or mountain see quiet him. No more yen sassin in so bang. It is a one to me and yes, Jumano. Now I will say, we bet na say, Dubinia so botumunti, we be unquestensu, no one say a sassy. And se kwaya munyam be wubako bako bako bako bako. E ju wo jidia fatechi ne kase amen. Karo?
5: Abena.
2: Amen.
5: Amen.
2: Medase.
5: Amen.
2: Akwaba.
5: Yeah.
2: Aye, the trends and a Caroline Tete, e de ba. Na Franco Trading Enterprise, e bo chidom, bad mobile phone near huan sesis dia. Nini nano e papa Franco honum e na benyan ya download the Franco Trading app no. Na unini dija de getano soa. Ubenye discount. I could see 40%. Carol, I didn't trendy.
5: Bastard boys, eh, trendy.
2: Ah.
5: Nah, me name is a one video, yeah. I'm with the video bit to Abonti Enra.
2: Mm-hmm.
5: Tema New Town.
2: Are you? And I'm not seven.
5: And I'm not seven. Bola, nibe, chase. And you, Abna.
2: Your for Juma, ya, ya, ya, ya, ya,
5: ya, ya, ya, ya, ya, no akoto.
2: Akoto. De te hono no.
5: And you, Yarian Kwa.
2: Into ye, dear sign at nay, chemicals nagalam say for no.
5: Eh,
2: ye na ye, dear Bray, my arena. Ball and so, and a numbly free one the same back.
5: Near mouth or so, ye
2: bay a den, a bay a den, no baby, see a kitane bansa.
5: Ah,
2: what could to pay in
5: so baby, and I want to ye be.
2: And I may just say, or Tian Puano, no wood chanato. 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
1: chata wale ni stone boy
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3: stone boy is my boy stone boy used to be with me he used to come to where my first room I rented he used to call me daddy you know come to me and you know stuff like that but when he started getting into the media and you know it's like you have talent oh no you're even better than Shatta Wale
4: Stoneboy comes into the studio right now you are you cool with him
3: I'm cool but you know he can't watch me
4: he can't look at you in the face
3: no he'll fall down
5: what happened
3: no like my spirit is too big for him you know when you meet people that their spirit is too big you know you understand me I mean I'm too confident you understand me I'm not the fake type you understand me but he with things he says he doesn't follow it. You understand me? And me thinks I say I follow it. You know, when we say we are coming to beat you, we are coming to beat you. We are not coming to play there and coming to ask you what is your name. You understand me? So he knows me well like that. And with things he has said, he feels if he meets me one-on-one. You see, Stone Boy, I've been telling people, like sometimes when I see him, I feel bad. You know, because I feel like he hates Samini. He doesn't want, and Samini will be bigger than him. I say, which bigger we are talking about? You boy don't know. Now Samini is no more. The next thing is Stone Boy.
1: The last time you saw me, you hugged me like an obsessed woman.
0: I didn't tell you obsessed, man.
1: I'm tired of lying. It's a picture now. Shatawale e hage no the last time umusia e no e da ho e no Sunday shata video no.
0: Na the hage so mumi nina hage.
1: Say, a friend says, Stoneboy don't in Sabaco.
0: We are saying, we are
1: saying, and Shatawale do not in some you new bum Stoneboy. Say, send you okay, obsessed woman. It's Shatawale, this Stoneboy trend there, and don't see no much in the Abna. And then you're on
0: the Moncos want so be unfine, you mama, my dear Naiba.
1: Debbie, Shatawale, and a queer shoe.
0: Ah, okay,
1: be a na.
0: Ten settings is 17
1: and no. 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
0: na. 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Yamentin any more and so now happy 35th birthday to Mr. Odeh Emmanuel. We are CEO of Odeh's Fashion Mampo and Kuyapim, Mr. Odeh. And I would die, Yame on to the Munchel. Now a juma we ye on tons to Panguso. 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Happy birthday to Dr. JT Naughty. And when ya 10 years, Yami enshe shapa on your case, ye but ebi odube dias asi so. 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

0: Well, yeah, the money now must say, every also say a toy and come on so a hand say, me that was a so jibre na oshe na uti. Hi, Jason Sam on a dump 106.3 FM soon. I mean, no airborne comoe. Me then you may call so on the course of Sibiria da near the comoe, ebro, Bamifa San Kaibui, entrem quickly and far mount. If Ghana Revenue Authority Domestic Tax Revenue Division. One of the Nkaibo Tumbiem is a filing of value added tax, VAT, and communications service tax, CST, returns no, for June 2026. One of Kai will say, Nipe Bia Unim says, SSO register for value added tax, VAT, and our communication service tax, no returns, no, a year June 2026, no, as I saw, Bomodia say. By Friday, July 31, 2026, now what you mean to an or say, one year, no one to say, we are in Susan. So, any penalties for a VAT, you know, a 500 Ghana Cedi, and further penalty, you know, a 10 Ghana Cedi, Debia da Airport. For CSC operators, you no know, late filing and returns, no attractive, a penalty of 2,000 Ghana Cedi. Also delay further penalty near 500 Ghana Cedi. Debiada pim so be submitting. Okay, so be submitting. Not later than Friday, July 31, 2026. Ebi na peso tisankoboi utimuye padia. 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And the latest forms who kayo so muko se wa bra womu yonko. Bibia fa form ni matrix mbiano. 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Latest form kosu eye wabrabumu yonko. It's so important. Inti just drive or walk into any of their outlets and make sure say ubunya your preferred choice eye latest form. Na masaka ushishesu nkwa Electrolan Ghana undi egua kwema bibia kwa kama kama dema inti miso. And they Electrolan say menka say join them. The grand opening at China the 29th of July at exactly 12 noon at Madina Taxi Rank opposite Ecobank. Na omode wono and yoma papa pa ni BTS Samsung TCL Media Nasco and a homeland omode ba na omabe dija. Don't miss this fantastic opening. Emma Osakwenya no oni bi onum krabata ba kwonum omo brand new showroom. And to move to South for Kwansun Kusunti, don't miss the opportunity to get a Nyoma Elbusu Cho Nibuan Sweda from smart TV, fridge, air conditioners, washing machine, any other home appliances. Electrolan Ghana, home of luxury, affordable electronics. Naka yunu say terms and condition are applicable. Well, another mebo only wa ha, me say the days of a the late John Kuma, no, I could see some Misako kind era hopes in Adoye, Fred Agbonyon, Kofi 1-2-3, you know, Doctor, Kabila, Usu Bempa, you know, that clique of friends, sometime now, semis, the order of the day, you know. I tell you, they've been in the system for too long a time. Namin Chade, they are still moving strong into action. It's a brother Biano, say Oji Briti, now he is now the new kid on the block on Justin Semne and Ediano Kwahum Jim Wasaba. Hobson, Yaovi, Adoye. Akwaba.
1: Oh my.
0: Oh, but well, production team guys, oh, I feel we agree for Tuesdays. We say, oh, wow. Eh, the Yabians are very Tuesdays. They be team in the show and they are born in common. They be a co-camera. Now, sit down to say,
1: Ah, Janko Pato.
0: Bibiana Nikwemu.
1: Bibiana Nikwemu.
0: Moses Shamu.
1: Yes, Shaya Hom Papa Papa Papa.
0: Moses Shaba.
1: United Party.
0: Moses Shaba.
1: The UP. Ghana First. Alan John Kojochra.
0: UP ni a Ghana First.
1: Who can UP? Yeah, yes, why a Ghana First.
0: UP. Ghana First.
1: Yes.
0: UP. Ghana First. I see.
1: Sabe, pe, pe.
0: Now, you're a college man doing?
1: No, yeah, Papa, Papa. Oh.
0: No, yeah. Oh, good. Good. Also, you understand, sir? A big bit of money, sir. My way, the boy, baby, maybe, no, that's what you say, na mona.
1: Oh, good, super.
0: Good.
1: Oh, good, so, oh, yeah. You say, you and, you know, yeah,
0: and she
1: said, yeah, oh, no, or Peso Bogana. Yeah, you know, sir. A lunch a man is a single person, United Nations, that you soon, pa, a workroom, I see. Any other. Etino Ogusu, your program you are Kempiski.
0: Yeah.
1: Yeah, to turn your ma a year report.
0: Yeah.
1: Or the ma African Union or the ma UN. Or Mufia Kwanya Gan can say Africa. Yanya continental free trade area. As I say, etimia jumeji. So on the Juma. Eti Ogusu. The name the idea.
0: You can't take it away.
1: Yeah.
0: You can't take it away.
1: Ah, when it comes to public policy in this country today.
0: No, no, you can't take it away. You can't take it. That one, you can't take it away. Ranking member, see what Chiao. Oh, see what Hesse over by Panicho, Ogusu, you win him. Ranking member, or Belgium.
1: What's it? Or Hesse Mary. Over by Panicho.
0: Over by Panicho. Or win him by Yipa. And then you want me to be a person who didn't come on. Intimate, so say, and far. Wakuma,
1: yeah,
0: and this uncle because Bakuri meet you now so pa the more kind of yaka cram. Nipa sofa, kasa o makasema, a bachelor. It will be a victim of that, Ebian and Nipa Rifi. To the extent that a bit of crown up as no lawyer, Edin Komono, Nasa Breno, a pussy for Korea. Almost here, almost the same. No more so more macquan cry, and my woof ye pa. That journey no ebesine ah as a dear ye no san ye gusu ye do what power say those who no money sunko who position says you no manko you do pepper some you say you are the best person to speak to this matter na what you work out in terms of kasane a chile one who don't know a quite bit me off so you know you know benkum didn't you miss a case of your intro to show nano da kiti is a bibu unku to joe when you move station
1: yeah
0: a case and you mapi no a can for one. Emu ba kukurampo dia ya dono. So kasenke ba kumpo posi emu ba kumpo kureni wa. E no kureni fani bone cheno.
1: So bina bone pa.
0: Ji fani bone cheno. At this point, when you are speaking to the issue, them kasi men fa emotions.
1: Oh, David.
0: Na yenche how best ibiti ma a brain asi kran asi si ano kwa.
1: Me dasi. Me mencha omo muti e njana. Eja eya ka bejo mi de na mi cha bejo fo na
0: yes
1: eh o ma hire eje no eje the first of all
0: the papa
1: oh David.
0: Yeah papa
1: leti with the subject at chachi chren in the kai ka ho no I think say at a point na eye political influence it is time we say yema political influence in the film. Nanki jama the state agencies are. It is our control system. So on the general. Mekai on a Empire film that time Pyramid House. Yes, yes, Ruhonum. Hey, ye bruta. That time na Professor Mess. Ewo abemu. Ana Mekai me John Kuma. Otokono ana Halidu.
0: Yeah, Alaji Halidu.
1: Hey, yeah. Ni pafo. That anabu biene tia kunyamu. That afternoon, I will never forget. Very heated debate. No, we are two. You won't hold on why you say. Yeah, can't say. A police for Ababe Peki Jonguma. And your station ho, ye we ya your koy for my picking. Ah, just say, chop, you're processing it in the court. Don't go so now. It drew time, I say, or more bo audio. Or more bo audio, no more. And yet, John Kuma moment, the cancer, I said, no, no, hoopsing. Na fa twetwe mu bo. 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Ya ya hu senye political influence in this country.
0: E wo was adu mane mane so.
1: Ada MPP. That a Miami party. Sa video na wo hu ya. Ya de hanko fa to me sa no. Enye NDC time ni ajimi. MPP. MPP. Because that time I'm in Omunyajuni. My contribution to the party, I may make it, make come once. Me to who any amount order from Jubilee House, that one I can tell you for a fact. Who push him into a body? Now, my call from CID. So, Madame Besuhumi, that time now, Madame Faustina, and I'm a CID boss. Many near fine. Get drew honum. Be shed any more. Nayakono. Why be ne? Ada a ye a come home. And I'm catching why be say, Omomi uncle soon near Congo di Bangu. And see, I drew a honum. Because corner I yakono. And ya dear baby fee. And you cook the dear. And see ever. Get drew ho, ye call madame, be shed madame when you was ya mobile video natural. Anna or no ye on the phone so no boy. Or so video ninety no more invited. Me say yes, me and a woman, my same be a macom be an I stand by it. Or so okay. And the uncle region. I saw my and she say be because of headquarters Ayana a intino or my Daniel my region for. Your core region, your transia. Regional commander Cassiana, me say, to go for actual letter, bro, say, BBC Asiana. I feel not of human. I don't say, what was jurisdiction over Togo land? No, no human. And I'm saying, I said, be a woman. I said it. Then, what say, publication of false news? Minda make us a message, maka. And yet, then, the go a publication of false news. And I'm saying, be a maka, woman. So, no, I stand by it. Oh, Minko show me statement. Mutual statement, you are very simple, short. Less than half a page. Wow, oh, you're trying, you call from above, sir. No, why is your boss six? Yes, you could detain you.
0: Oh, train. Call from above, now, mass, no, sir.
1: Now, quite a more fast, so more, I'm a cochere kermun. Nam quiet that day in the cells, and I don't know. As someone me can you be a mahun say a year juma one by one, one by one, one by one. I said, Bia, be kind, yeah. I was sense of Bia.
0: A year juma.
1: A gusu, a rear yet.
0: A rear payo.
1: Debbie, a gusu, a year juma. A gusu, a year juma. Because
0: now, O Christ, eh,
1: Bia, Macassa, Menuo, and Yadri, ye disagree in tea. Yan Timmy Gongotu. For the ain't. So, I'm going to tell you. And yes, I'm going to do a bit more. And yes, I'm going to be a deal.
0: You disagree.
1: Just say, even my contribution to the victory in 2016, I make once a man. One, no. Meanwhile, the Makasa same way were boiling point more than 5 times. Ningina make a move bob with some salute to me, which I hope see why you're there. President Akufo-Addo 2016, after declaration, Omuko Kumasi, one neighbor, Umiane, ni team. A more catchable will be as a 2016 victory. I dedicated to Hobson. Many ho of the secretive, I could have friends. Hey, Hobson, never call the car you knew. Any other? Namzia, a new man, dear, we are, and one did do it. And you know, now, Cocina baby, I had a draw one. Because of that, Yadimoko Kotum may call or more de may call than some man's circuit court or more cock of Perry man 2 weeks. Prosecutor and Cassavier and I'm a lawyer, lawyer Tagra, sorry. May consummate ye lawyers can crunch him with now be dimachi. To lawyers are now Omuja Mammy Bakubaku 15. Under the lead counsel at Tagra, sorry, and yet that day, O Kutu authorities in his now no see ya by court. Ye granting me be. I feel Omuja do. Now, before see a corner, see I did you know. Oh, yeah, me groom you. But ya man no instruction what just say what on cutting me to size I say hey me me to see me nim grow bo won't me cutting me to size eti we na mapie afi can be some same be me ka just or twe me ako na ma me flare apa me bobo ma adwene kire no ti ekoko e commander no na me say me if you joke with me I'll kill you. But you understand, we come from the same thing. I will not take a gun, I will not take a E, but if you joke with me, I'll kill you. I know about form. It is from Ministry's police station to Dansuman Cotton, or Pamichel 6 times. And I'm saying, my dear, to be any hope. But I'm saying, I'm going to be don't worry. And I'm going to be a jamming fan. What is the name of the name of the name? Oh, my name. Near sanitize the system. Those days in a na debate ye ye ye ponwa ye ye ne what na se miss ya to pno tin tin tin tin tin tin tin NDC MPP ye ye na ye te fako ni ye no monza oba ni that time grow be sorry crash or cock or juice or
2: crack
1: one on funding some punk it is
2: you
1: chase ye disagree on radio but we were more than brothers say ye shea. Nekoso ene enkolan ketenkete esuandwe mabi ase ya ma yani anyedea o ma hene wo ba owofie ehwesa ne ma na one day woti hana oye program no no waso ne fun no waki cancer mo anwa jatu wo kwana go ko hade na be unti binkunu wasua wa hu sen krofo ka hwe ensi eti no mo yesade no eti me de free speech say ya ba ya disagree o sa de we president anye ni ye wa anye ni say ene ne ka ka ho
2: ene wasem
1: me freedom constitution na guarantee enso so say me pa meti maton me freedom do you know why how I meti maton o ma hini o pa ba me tra hana me make statement. A police for near ye, me pamucho, with the education in America. Cassia, me free her, me quack of Bob President to do. Woofy said, me Pierre Bontia, made up quite tramica,
2: maybe Uncocra.
1: Woofy is a metramica,
2: Uncocra, Uncocra.
1: Just straight away, I don't know, Yadoko Koshemua. Ubel Jebaya thing. No people can say, oh, now, whoops, you crack capacity, Ben, no, bitch. Look, I ain't just as a yagan is a in the moon.
2: Yankasasa.
1: How can you say that? And then Ubio Ujina Chibeka say, hopes the capacity at saying, because Unkita AK-47, Unkita C, Eddie de Kaikan, Eddie capacity at saying, no! San Sebuno and Sasia Soso. A ba, yan support to the security agencies, no moon sanitize it, Membrebiana make us say. And Crofoya no Mugazi, oh, and a free speech, Obiasha that you be at to hold a dinner term. And a provocation, any ye laws, no Muse, will be provoku to a year. Oh, yeah, that you cry it, Michis Adipatum. It is a oh, dinny panatema, and your provocation. Oh, dinatem, oh, dinatem. Now, and ye mere a yinsusu. Now, what's so president, what's so vice president, any other? Look. At a point, once I'm ranting, be sorry, and fix the country, fix the country. That time, no good, you for that time. Yes, sorry, Etias Adeno. Yes, sorry, Etias Adeno. So, I'm going to it is a obey, yes, sir. Let us all come together
2: and fight it.
1: Near fight it. Near making sure, say, look, you can criticize.
2: Obey and see you, Quine.
1: On it, you have that freedom. Mojuma muyedia and ko ye crap. Mojuma no bon ubetima kabibia. But men
2: kwonkwatini
1: could dear tem and kwonkwa threaten. Ah, omahini, would ye make us on best makers and you know wo ube wo na me cancer semina. You don't need to go to police station. Se police ni 8 year or mubetima babechemi. Send me cancer semino. And you know, freedom na ye kano. 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work only sa capacity to say that what you say Ghana police service eye na dwuma allow it is obedi what tell now the attempt did not fall hoa it doesn't matter but we want to sanitize the society ma 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
2: all right
1: because ye ma no esuan me ma bebre
2: that's it for sharing this with us and giving us that hope say we need to stop it and it should be now
1: it should be now
2: it should be now
1: and it should not be selective
2: it should be now
1: me ya munche me o ma hin ya munche no
2: it should be now
1: no pe no ya munche no it should be across board e no no sa no wo pe hu se system no e pe ye din nemom e kwakọ ba se one side the pe e de echiche na address ni e nchi wo mo dia na e ba ba ye 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
2: I know I was sharing this moment with Obi say it's time as part of helping us to minimize or eradicate sa say because I kasa any person yen sha say this onu sa nkofo no
1: that's right
2: oni pano wo party mo obusoma enya ye ntete no enya ye kasa no enya isu no
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2: man hu and this for
1: sa necessary ye no what you say his son obi anko ho anko anko ye dede enti se okko ho na se okko ye dede amafo gaba akokro mu de no ni onya wan ye yi wasi o ye kwa mu bebeli ye enso so mpenimfo be hu ye sa wuti wa hwesa video na
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2: all right me da sipi eh nipe nu
3: wine
2: na say na me ka na on timasive oh you know position you were always giving updates as the motorway as here no eh iron ross bi e yi no ho banka to banka na will release a lot of bakama enemu ye ko you know ba say there na me in Ukraine ye careful
3: I don't see me my old day.
2: We can't show me them. No, no, back at the back of Christ, yeah, you know, back at oh, the Peru.
3: Oh, why don't you
2: have me? Have
3: you? Who don't have me?
2: Because we wouldn't report about the
3: BR. It's in your criminal. You.
2: Let me be able to call
3: you. Why did I do your
2: hoya? And no, I mean, your report, I read it out. Normally say, Committee 12. Ramsar site on China phobia take you over. Be almost TM before Baho and a regional minister called an EP for call. But afterwards, no, almost a common affected that residential area and in Sutra, a quine, a cohone, Bia, Jamba. I'm wondering why, and also be another matter for discussion because who's something like I just say these takeovers near your Ramsar site and other places. You're not careful. You be trying to be banned, is it? You know why?
3: Oh, my name in chat, it's here for an
2: okay.
3: Yeah, I said, yeah, you try Fred, Fred, Fred,
2: yeah,
3: go out with that question.
2: Yeah,
3: yeah, you're quite see the Jahona, the same thing continues to.
2: But when they say Timmy and Penny for all the time, we are there, people are seeing it. Yeah.
3: The same people who come to complain, the same people are interested.
2: Do you have a bot charge now? No,
3: I'm not interested.
2: I'm
3: not so interested. So I'm see China for. Ghana for no more. They don't want come move there. There are top Ghanaians who are also building there. Who sold the land to the Chinese? And you're Ghana.
2: Ghana, Nina. Who you now?
3: The issue now was our committee 12 lining up to committee 5.
2: Oh, so you are well of the situation.
3: Of course, Ramsar reservation. Yeah. So imagine you now. Ghana Wildlife Society is complicit in it. Forestry Commission, Ghana Wildlife said under Forestry Commission, omu kahun omu tom hon. Eni ahinfu bi ebi mo omu di.
2: No me Google omu sa.
3: Omu sa somi ahinfu kruma. They have no stool to sit on, but all they do is to be parading there in whatever regalia. Somi ahinfu no mu tom hon. And yeah, I'm on your phone. See, I actually hang. Yeah, they're not ginseng on them. Who call the kind of building standing there? Yeah, I'm sure so the those are going to see or say, Ukobu, this a court. You may not need a court order because none of those buildings are a go on or permit from any assembly because assembly be to be more permit since the land is a reservation until be all illegal.
2: A person
3: we see a downhole, and the buildings are so magnificent. Fly the by a woman in our submerge and overflow no crack call, plant areas no cramp or not flooding take place. Ain't he? Government is still looking at it and reviewing steps to see what to do really in that area. So,
2: but besides that, some of the assemblies are really up and doing that. Lang Kwantanai, really up Ayawaso West. If you get to Ga East,
1: I was always.
2: Once now, cars no more parking wall. But yeah,
1: Obi sit down wall. One who shares a miss.
2: Yes, shares a miss.
1: Between shares a miss and Edwianipa.
2: It's good that you are drawing attention.
1: One who saw Gatabina.
2: Gatabina down. What
1: yeah? And Nekoko for
2: Obi sit down wall.
1: Obi sit down wall. My idea. My cars are same way wall. Drawing news by 4 times.
2: Shares a miss. Obi who no
1: yeah.
3: Well, I said the anti-flat task force, you know, and I'm.
2: But wait, it's good that you have said it here because it's anti, you know, flat tax force, you know.
3: Yeah. Saturday, Juma,
2: Yeah, but who's almost so
3: actually now no more D anymore.
2: Okay.
3: Or more making sure say every
2: but what should they even do? Only pan will see that one. You make a couple now, no be another topic for this guy. Yeah. Yeah, but
3: yeah, I don't know. Yes. Team, no. It's like everything is politicized in a way, say Obi.
2: Because I hope he can. It should not be done. Any question would be no
3: problem. Where's what going? Okay. From here, I'll call the MC to dress as someone who are asking stable and will take you.
2: Serious.
3: So we are doing our best, but the people are not doing are not trying to help the system. As if. You have a problem, Papa.
2: Ish. But when we keep saying we have problems, you see, we see, maybe you have a problem, your problem, your problem.
3: Tell me about it, only Erastus.
2: Yeah, Erastus. Come on.
3: Look at the
2: problem. And I've seen quite a fantastic prescription. Yeah. There to
3: draw. Yes, and I'm in whom video, no?
2: Oh.
3: The video you put on. Oh. Really?
1: You see, and, the girl says, you know, oh. One problem, they say, what's that make a joke?
2: Yeah.
1: Media for no, you people are not helping enough. In the sense, he say, "Ebaye na anama so politician or this
2: role." Also, no.
1: President, what who no galam say say tida?
2: Ibiano kuhwe diako so.
1: Apart from
2: that,
1: so on yet no. Anything can yes say? That's the way. Me position from a kufuado type. Yes, yeah, yeah. Say, look, you wa asofwa or mutu galam say ukrumwa.
2: Sofu.
1: Me sofu bi katre me please. Enya sorry ne maniska. Oye mining. Mine no wako sheno. Naye galamsi. Wahuni atieno. Ye wo media for, journalist for, ah, etu galamsi waha. Ye wo ata eyi, it doesn't mean say politicians and so enka.
2: Enka.
1: Media, and maybe I can beat my chest and say, say, galamsi. Ya hun semba, menka. So wahuni atieno. But a ba, it's a se, ye better keno from the grassroots to one mono, near the abasro, because ye antiminja. President, you know, free. Yeah, be banned so. But NCS that if you see a honor near the banner for a busy president, so then Obia will say, hey, my fire nibi. No mu ye. Then maybe I didn't cost one more. Or more much as you hold to the
2: open wedding.
1: Obia Momudi, Obia ni Momo, and any guy gown. No, my yoki. I didn't know MMDC is or more galam say site. Over 1 year. Yes, I didn't know. Qua ne coso. I didn't know this home. May me ne president, may mouth 6 months, my own improvement, may you. Eji, say one particular district within 4 years, Nasa se unya 8 MCs, and so to me. Why would bet him a fighting? You stay. Why wouldn't him invite? Because, say DC, another MC, Wooty or Nasa or Cassa Woodymoa, it means that you are not working well. You should have a small team from the assembly or mono everybody tasa the way and report to amount. Wo wo BNI e wo honum wo wo national security wo honum wo police wo honum e se o mo wadi ya den ba o ma hene ene obi anya positiona o pese wo nya no ho overnight wo nya wo ho no anya de bone nenso so kwaya wo fa so anya wo ho no eno na ye problem eti ma me yen say insats ensuo me mi problem e ye ensuo ana ye kwaye. It's not a maker of a say, me say, yes, oopsie, coordinate galam say, and you say a bit master, ya more 6 months. Means this side to hope. All I need is report. Now, river bodies in Ghana, Ghana Armed Forces will fly the helicopter. Helicopter, now you have to see no mamu farm more life. Eti you fly it. Well, be a mumba who say, oh, two will soon be ano, and ye pay. Ye. Grand troop ba kwasi sa ba kwasi mu. Yan starti anyesa, I can tell you 1 million years, we cannot stop this indiscipline. Yan kasi mo bian kotu good. One nam asati prada da so da kokotua obianu ni asem. Wo ra ye kwaye mu a e problem. Wo konso ho a e problem. These two places, SS chas yes say, e shoot to kill. O ma hire, wo tu galam say. And one who be a go to show Yakunu, the second person Yako Yakunu, third person Yakunu, Ubako to us of all.
2: No.
1: See, I take it, say, Yina, Yabede. Some crowfolk can create your mo yeah your mo basic again. Or mo kum ye jinao. 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Pye, we are white beans out there won't you insure them foul. Since you know my said no, and one if he did in Riani or Mode Bray on Grand Hasino. Etia Bianinuba Banchinuba Bab Mankininuba, Bodia Babam, Gontum Riverbano, now you're contaminated. What ye ha? Yen two galamse waha. As so, what di galamse hundru? Ah, chesse, wo Yanko Palma, bay 80 years, Ubon say 35 years, na woo. And we sit down to allow this. Woka, Ubika say, ah. The dear Trimor didn't say I'm crying now again. Won't share, dear Babesi. Me, Yangopo had my 3 years time, Madani senior citizen. Yangopo tones have never been any problem. Me, man, I'm a woman. As I say, at least, I'm going to cry so much to be true, baby, I'm a dream. Now, we'll be quite fat, the selfish interest in tea. What could say you sue any other? She, Ghana water, I will more year you cry, ensure I am numse, say you cry. No. Hey, are you serious? Or mine? We'll be as you do over Castle Betana ground to quine. Who took quire obedity? Uber Musio. So many at Yano. Eti, media galam say issue. President Emma Ghana Armed Forces, the full authority. Parliament entrance. No moon declare. On the crowd, the summer declare say, water bodies need a no go area. Forest reserve, a no go area. Nini nani say, decision to enforce the action. Yan declare who in a evil forest. Oman, you know, watch us a film, no? Evil forest. Nigeria film. Obia ni community no more, grass and forest no more, buy it. So,
3: every sacred forest is an evil forest.
1: Yes.
3: You declared the place sacred forest.
1: Yeah.
3: Any evil forest in the language of the Nigerians. Say, you didn't who be at the age, you don't even call.
2: Yeah, don't even call.
3: Yeah, yeah, Corano, not quite breakthrough. Now to me. What kind of language in it?

0: How can Ghana forces?
1: Who can fight the state? Nobody. Etubeng. Nobody can fight the state. So that soldier going to that war, when he saw a call war, on call say, or can negotiate any illegal miner to get money for his or her family. But you put a soldier in a pickup. So uncle, no, no, no risk of his life. No, can I say, only best so good anymore. You think he's a fool?
2: He's a fool. You need to go prepared.
1: Yes, into your corner, only package.
2: Oko
1: UN mission o nim nyoka ko faba.
2: Ejo ko no
1: cross. Ejo ko no is fully prepared to combat. Now where you dey wan go go na ni fi ni yiri friend grandpa o nya 100 Ghana send.
2: En send.
1: Na say galamsey ya di 5000 basa no panwa o ejimi. Are you getting me? So the way we are approaching the whole thing is a problem. And I'm not comfortable. Are you getting me? Some how? What is it? Say, water and trees that control our life is going in that magnitude, and we think it's normal. It's not normal. And I want to meet for 20 years.
2: Echina.
1: Turn on the ministry also. If you are saying another 20 years, or
2: and they say for you to decide.
0: I say Abia.
1: Abia.
2: I require not to go to where.
1: What do you want? Me first today. Case in that course in India. Now, for say you are doing something to do what? Yeah, I'm a team media for, and I'm a pension ni mom one ni party.
2: Yeah,
1: I'm a pension, sir. Or see, anyone. And that is a statement of fact. But as we speak, Obian Timin boss say Anthony Nukpe no anase Obi say e she kwaye we mu asasi we. That is the problem. Intimi, I think those who are making those calls should go further to start naming.
2: But so you say many hopes in we are sure say change design go we. Yenya dia
1: whichever NDC senior politician okita concession. We are man licenses for a concession. That's our concession.
2: But they will tell you that when you're concession, we are not Erastus Cracker. You sublet it. And then the people will be any more emotional. Which is not what the law says.
1: Which is against the new law that is sending you to me to prison now.
2: Ain't he?
1: Some of these concessions I says who are Adani death trap among my own. Let's know those behind
2: concession.
1: So that we know whether he or she gave it to somebody. So one farm man in yeah, yes, so you want him. What have you done about it?
2: Let me know.
0: Sir, Nipane Amano license.
2: Yeah.
0: Ne records for Minerals Commission.
1: And I'm going
0: to know. And to an idea, I'm going to mean, sir, see where you are sending to this point. The name Nipano. Except to say, more Mokoku too without any license. Aha, I hang your concession.
1: Some of the things that media phone base is saying, say, they should hold the lands minister
2: and the minerals commission,
1: to tell us who are the people amudin sasi
2: concessions I don't know
1: areas
2: they should
1: name them.
2: They should be public knowledge so that we we'll get
1: they to should know. Be asked what is the next step.
2: Yeah,
1: that is the only way to be able to overcome these things. And yes, sir, what are we doing to ourselves?
2: It's fair.
1: Say every day sorry, the very thing we are talking about then we think it should not be a normal this thing.
2: Yelvi,
1: this morning, I was expecting people to call the minister and ask him, say,
2: we tried.
1: This is a video.
2: We tried.
1: And he didn't talk to you.
2: In fact, we forwarded some of the videos also to him. Yeah, we tried.
0: That's
2: why we didn't do that.
0: And I said, Mofre. So,
1: Mofre, they lied them.
0: They lied them. Minerals Commission.
1: Yes.
0: And I said, Mofre. And I'm Mofre. Oh,
2: kind of.
0: Yes.
2: Yeah.
0: Like I said, my friend.
2: Yeah.
0: So, yes, I said, Moye Edeboa, and no. I didn't know about the same. They say, Moye, you say, now may expect the same. Mobile Free Education Ministry, and I say, Ghana Education Service.
2: Yeah.
0: Nanka, my friend. Yeah. And I said, Minister of
2: Nursing.
0: Yes. So, I'm going to tell Nanka, Moti, one more side. No more, I say, Mammy, Ober Shakra, Mammy, Grand, every crowd
2: would be
0: O New Biambo Agra. Ebi anane na ho den hye region mu hotwa region mu hotwa wa wo dia je no enti

0: yibiasa so said ya can as if we say one mama bone and that sorry
1: because na me say really ah the power is not working me say
0: wo behwe no na na ho de no gina ayi tajiman ho a wo wo bi oda na ji wo asa en go ba bia ana commander amani ewo ayi buno east in fact so you know no whatema
1: oh okay oh no
0: no whatema yeah ana mo de ko ka so central ayi wa muche central muno one kwa kwa regional commander
1: okay okay okay
0: asa wo kwa yi wo ye wo ye good person right. Ah minim se wono no won ko se so nsema yi bia so but answer na se demonstration police for be bo bi no na
1: na bibia ko so
0: bibia si sa bibi no wante a
1: let's unravel that
0: go hun ye tena ada se o mo anye permit ana se o mo je permit nso o mo bo bibi so
1: but year,
0: me enso so so se ya bo o mo but e ba yeah, you make sure say you got the right answer. Eto mahine, you better mase.
1: It's a great day for me to.
0: Oh yeah, yeah, yeah.
1: Yes,
0: it's a great day, pa. From those days, you know.
1: Yeah.
0: Ewo adaraga hodo.
1: Me da si bisha. Me da si PMC. Thank you so much. Hope sin ya ovi adoye anafe mi ame banker to banker friend or a reporter for multimedia in opposition by say they are a big man. Me do mind the cop nasa to me do bibias.

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1: Hello, Oba.
2: Tell me what library. I don't know if I'm free, sir.
1: Oh, I'm going to be so kakra. Ruben, you're working in Faso Capital.
2: Wagadugu, bye.
1: Oh, drink, drink. Planet, a whole morning, you're in a swishipa.
2: Venus. Charlie, I don't know what to say, Mr. Question. See,
1: 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Meet me the 1,000 cities in here.
2: Hey! 1,000 cities! 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Question, Ben, did you

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7: 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Oh, in fact, why you fine? Na enkoda ye wu ma na ntafo yi.
8: 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Na so ye free thanks to you computer clinic ba ye. Tafu yin I am in ma.
7: Oh
8: me fear for Mabushian for wo bea ya dear a wani acro.
7: Oh sir.
8: Aye.
7: Oh any way idea. Ebusha for and a dame catchano. A train and send why fa when you tafu. E crow move a fever sano. Nin ya towns to you computer. Cause so crad ye. Fidia sort will be brabekaho. Yaria would be also a wasa. Oh towns to you computer clinic. One more quiano. A fish whom cross a man cast a quantum pony super. So we hear towns to you computer clinic, a friend one who may so 0545252880.
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10: Adrian and Abio!
11: Imahre, yes, see, love us, and 100 tomato mix. 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
10: No, crap. 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
1: How you doing, sweetheart? 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
2: Good. Good. How are you?
1: I'm good. 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
2: Oh, come on. 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Work and Happiness. He's going to be on for the next 2 hours.
1: Work and Happiness got me riding every morning. 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

106.3 FM. So then I know pay wasugusu a web na UTMA. Wherever you find yourself doing the listening this morning. Yang coupon de ne ache minu mi nu. And ne a Tuesday 28 July 2026. 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

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What the Abagan a grass we have a I was here to me Kenya Usunsu. But who say yes, indeed. There be our Sorena do Sasha or Demri for more. And no just say, Obeco, Debbie, because I dear chance, I wish I be Fako. Why won't Pierre? Why wouldn't perform on Komo? Just you don't know what is going on. You don't know what is trending. I agree. And I pay many Raskuku. And I share our Ghana's finest 106.3 FM. Why am I guessing I don't pay?

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1: Yes, I know.
0: And you win rankasano. At the end of the buy.
1: And you win rankasano.
0: At the end of the day, buy.
1: And you win rankasano. And you win. And now I kuntun kunun kunde heaviest album. Okay, 2019. And you win answer. And you win rankasano. And you godfather name. That Lumba, the legend.
0: Okay.
1: Yeah, it is also Mempaibo.
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0: Mempaibo ni you.
1: You say, no, say, my father ni edi ane, so o Mempaibo, so me sumi jai Mempaibo too, so the baby father and son.
0: When him say, asema wakeni, emo dupe ye pa, because o shed Daddy Lumba, baby anu ujina na. Nanka me expect say bi abeka say Bob Marley mom na.
1: Bob Marley eh nyum tuni me penasem. Yeah. 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
0: Na
1: daddy here. Ghana ni or African na ofi ifie ahase ya me cause me too kind na me ko baby na me ka say me daddy Lumba ba and I'm free Ghana na me fen say me papa ni daddy Lumba. Omo say aha na me free secondly no. Enyum a daddy aye no enye nyum ketua. Or you will be our inspired coffee with breeze. And 1970s, 80s, Nina, no, na the end of our internet in whoever my new man spread this out, but with me a new man spread it. Na internet in whoever ever can say you boost to a new, but with me my new boost to
0: it's true.
1: Na a friend say internet in you, but yeah, my memory of an omni papa for me, yes, it's no more butcher. Do this well, and the cry life, and not do this, I breach us. 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

0: Ras, yanche, one kasa dear ne ma wo de wadwine ene ubi BID a drum twitchy. 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
1: Yeah, me uncle sadin dear. 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
0: Kudino?
1: Yeah, me bobo pa pa and a crowd me. I'm bombing on my name, meeting as she goes now. I wake up and come into me as she goes. I'm a farmer, quiet. At least 4 weeks.
0: Oh, as I'm a crapper.
1: Let's have a bobo. And so the old bobo into me and shy. Now I'm saying, I'm going to me as shy with you. Your name born, how many goose no say? Into me bobo, but any born, no, no, a friend's a young woman, no, many, so me, my baby, in term. In the ma, born as I'm a bear starve. Because I'm a cook screen, I'm a punk, I'm not coaches, the meaty, no more befi, no more barber. Me auntie Simon, I said,
0: wow,
1: but I need Juma, sir.
0: Then I'm a Bobono, I need Juma, a year, and we'll be an hour spent here, Frinko Fubio, and I'm a
1: Bono a time. So, what be 12 years? I could maybe 16, 17 years, sir. I was only when your time, my born. And when your time, maybe I will be out to winter by your store. No, I want to make a bobo. Oh, and the eventual store number over born, but born the talent and equal time will be any in the body and book. Yeah, but a new offense born, I you know. And then now, one time, let me turn ice water. Oh,
0: yes, what turn ice water and so on.
1: Oh, my time, so on. Wow, foos, rubber bag. I push my pushy truck, that truck and Casancasa. I push it. I think with him, you might say, yeah, anything I'm a yes, I kind of music, but let me turn ice water 99 now. Me jina truck ba ku bi ho ana me tisa ah ye ponyum ani we de e bi ni ga na me ti bi da ye hwan ni me twe be bi ana mo bo enyum na ye obrafo fat am na 19 obrafo de pa mu carbon na ba na me se na na me jina ma asota ni ye shi o me ti enyum ni album ni sa nti obrafo enyum ena me jina so ye se me me enyum tuni obrafo Dibia a sent me can Dibia yeah come na dance with you the legend
0: much respect
1: yes me tell so I'm sorry because a generation we are hunu most of us no sue free obrafo ho most of us if sue sue free obrafo nti obrafo nyum na me chro do me kuskulo mo from obrafo obrafo sa na me say me so me say me start in my church or nyum kaka nti na me hear rap kaka kaka sa na yakuti obi so metu kuro so ma ni pa no Odi, Odi is kind of journey.
0: Jim FM.
1: Wow, Odi Adumra show. Odi, Odi is kind of journey. Internet, friend say, everybody say, man, na studio near there. Your friend Sambab, na studio no Achimota.
0: Oh, okay.
1: Each Royals. We say a man for almost 30 years. You know, dear, you know, Chimi can each Royals. Achimota, Abansubi, Oko, Akra, right. 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
0: 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Wow, me can't a idea.
1: Yeah.
0: And then post before crying, I'm no more stop and check crying now. Will you rest and you cry now or stop or cry? Then he's a seminar say cry.
1: Mimi, like Miss Major, I'm in tears. Say, we'll be earning a right. The right of movement and it will be our side. But me tell say say amanfo loose a hard dream. When say red go green a Ghana flag.
0: Mhm.
1: A wo Ghana flag no. But you who cross a wash we youth go na wash we come with me cause see from. Because of that color no color na da ku mu keke. Red go green na we represent woman. Ti say we hear that mean say won let that get to you to be inside be a be dan ku no no. E hu eh best of post car no won ku a. Ibi US. Ti no me jun ha me ti ase.
0: E de na eh minim say mo wo eh association ho. E de na ya mo ka fa ho. E de na mo ma yet mo kan wo sa kwan no so say ye tata ye.
1: Yeah, ya kan omo anka so munim. Penim phone ngina nim say rasis ka say tata na e do so. Enye say wo tata obi say why be bi anya say obi hu nipa no came.
0: Mhm.
1: Won obi police meet me aye na
0: ni no. Ba ko bi me hu ye omo search akwa no anzo odi hwe wo no.
1: Police ni bit me ama ni nyonku police ka say eje aden aden won inte ba ne say won say eye nwi ne ana any color na ana say eye den so won ye making ye kan adi Ghana has partially no legalize no aye ni na ye bom pass bi nya paper na
0: ye timi ye export na ye timi edudu bi ni
1: eh because eye e fen say adi e hu hia ma ye inte wo say timi bo ho ban aman food crow flow bi e this car was wo. Yeah, and Cassa Nishia Nintina, yeah, count. There be Nishia saying.
0: Are you a say, the wine tree, or say on Namwa, yes, such
1: as I
0: know. So you, yeah, when you mamma shave my body, you can crack one,
1: and yammy boo, you are so humble. Thank you. In the first people, no more tenaces, 100 years, 200 years, no more did any you, my body. In the Yamana, and Uncle Pondia say, a nippemun, a bini, ube, ah. I was saying you who saw your bema o ba, who mean gusso, who be bearing gusso no honyoma. No bape to kiss your bema yon yompe.
0: On says, no, said ye, and no mercy a banner said ye ni be a banner. Sometimes, who appearance.
1: Oh.
0: We are
1: there. Obi di en ka ba be kasaba ni se obi di be kasaba de odi mi ana
0: o da bi o kasaba
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0: o da bi
1: o mo mpe rasta e so mpe sakura.

0: charge.
1: You know? Oh, sir. Hey. Hey. Also, hey. Now, yeah. But why you doing? Why you doing? Papa. Okay. Yeah. Yeah, who answer? Raskuku wa blow. I say nipa ne pudi wa chino na no dene.
0: Me me dia no esuma. Me dia ne esuma say Africa e Ghana dey. Who say me me hit ne anye sika 7 year dey hit like the young fe esuma bibi power bi. Yeah.
1: Would you say there be power? Enyame power na say ko be bi ko bibi na say.
0: Get to you to ne power ne get to esuma na get to you to no put no ne push me. Any pian me burning because that time me mini bawo.
1: Uni where? Why is it strong from Ankwa?
0: Mini penge. 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
1: Afi e hu na rascal kunam UK ye hu rascal kunam US che say me ana mani age amam.
0: Yeah, we be dey so on him. 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
1: It's true.
0: Inti any bro fo akese e no hun yan say no me me Queen Elizabeth ba.
1: Right.
0: Yeah. Bro, funny bit me a
1: show.
0: Bit me a can on you, but yeah, waha. 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
1: and say oyebimpo
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0: yeah because he live clean bibia ye okay ye ba rasta ye fresh ye dware ya ye bi rasta look ah clean no Sakura spray, I use your rasta spray.
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1: we a guy
0: so inti rasta dey look clean because rasta is the master of the gangster.
1: Rasta is the master of the gangster.
0: Yes sir.
1: Let us say rhyme and also cause a fa a chime responsibility.

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1: Nasore daeno baku baku miensa nesha. 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Mr. Mia sorry die. So when you're sorry die, go into me to know. Into baby, I will be a quite sorry.
0: Into Sanitre,
1: Sana, me, Mitchell, and here it will be so different. But my percentage was say, seeing I age you to me say, what see you more? In an answer, me, I'm sorry die.
0: And then I say, some share ice what boomy be, Casa Quimby, be shame moi, and just I won't quite sorry, say, who could share them all. Uncle, you don't go there. Uncle, was poor.
1: Oh, make a man for inviting me, quite sorry, Meko.
0: There's a man for inviting what, Uncle, just a one you be a Udini Yatro, Dinwa, sorry, Bimu.
1: Yench, oh, me, Miss Sandy, I chose to be Dinwa, so he said, but once an amateur was a Nipankasano, and yes, and will leave you life in any to be home. I sorry that Ubu was sorry dying, Bonia Woody. Treatment or dema akwara otin nchen
2: Juma fan
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0: 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Sika hunya.
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0: 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Sika hunya papa. Why oni who sika uwa eno ze abon fo okun.
1: Oh.
0: Uni sika de apopra.
1: What asemi a abai yenu ya ba ya mame ya former MP eh Sara Joasafo. Oni ni nuya nsem sem no ese. And share that and call from Sao.
0: Tell me the ones that Domi Kwabina, Typha, Mimku school, Typha, Papa Fili, and Auntie Hua, the Biakre, and I'm trying to call me Kwame for Yamina Mosa.
1: Almost a year, no, a year, Sarah Joasafo, say a year, no, a basun yanko ponya doma, a year, tetief, you busumi, as Ochinechi, Ochina, HEA, 30th July, ya to 31st. There be any wa, a bit me a stop it, will be your babble tries or be ye. Ebino, in fact, the BCBC.
0: I'm running you. I said, Papa, oh, can't be only honored. Then I will watch you at all.
1: Sir, only sir, a bush and for us, so trans say, Emma, court and same be Bermuma, or could be Papa and well, so Echo can Kaima, Bibia could be a yapo, so could use for junior and chances here. And only as I'm no. Oh, and see, Emma, I dare no, I be BB.
0: May we be assembled them into me, Kevin, we will be a bush assembled them in Kevin. Daddy, dear, no, or more cabusia for no more cabby right to me, Emiliano, because maybe I thought I knew my maton. Ubi nim. And young Brahma, ain't he say, I only want to say, Ubi, you knew what you need be a no moment if you
1: are. I thought I know, we have been out to I thought I because me who say, Sabreno, a how pa, like say,
0: I thought I never have him because so say, come bobo. Born in the ice, and then a tete me pa. And I saw him, not could you see a fresh boy? Now, my guess if you live in
1: the responsible
0: and your man can't join him.
1: Yeah, why we handsome man?
0: Me that's it.
1: Yeah, we teach you. What the fufro biaba?
0: Yeah, Niaka.
1: Niaka.
0: Yeah, Niaka no ne dosu.
1: Niaka no.
0: And a dosu.
1: Niaka no.
0: Yeah.
1: Can you want some crack say?
0: Okay, Niaka ne dosu, yes, who on him? I quit some empire bo. In your opinion, you know, because when it comes to music, also, could you crunch me? Shed down your new beak, a commitment, and I'm a year, and you might be more beati as here a commanding or cranity and any veggie. So, Dr. Rina sending me beats, you know, it's a beat in Babby Drew, you know. I'm a chocolate answer me, Yanka Sammy, meaning be a crave you. My dear uncle should be a meter chain, and I'm a boy beating them who said no, and you idiot. And now, inspiration be free, baby. Bam, to me say, once say your man penny a coin would be free to 2016. No, and then send any what I say, I didn't bring, and not be any that's what I say, or be back. If you are so for crack, I catch you say, Nyame, Nyame, our boy, baby, I saw for no, almost say,
1: and I said, Nessa will crumble,
0: you are blocking a free.
1: There's also
0: crack and
1: what you're crowning, sir. What now? What do you
0: want? 97 and me, fire. In fact, I don't know why I'm about power. Until you pay a prayer, Missy, that I didn't see, so I blessing be any. I want you around for me, home.
1: It's true.
0: Share.
1: Me, none will say, Name, share in someone crawl for Cafan, home, chess, and attempt the dear ye did no chess. I feel do baby now. I go for the best again for whatever word. And see, what was our panacas and fat? No, what bread?
0: Yes. And he said, no, and no one honor, no, I say no. So our lifestyle and award and honor. The presidency, we didn't MPP and DC, they know
1: the.
0: But lifestyle now, the first word we didn't say no. Near Canada, Nedor Swampa. Because any idea who fees any. Man, should you face CNN because maybe any if you face CNN, I wouldn't say any the end, no, and I know full stop, no. Yes, I will full stop nature, another full stop, oh. And then, yeah, on only lifestyle, it's inspiration, it be free, no. It be so free, me on my side. It be free, life, what you say, you ewo asasi so nti ni aka de do so e yesa na me ko record enyum no ewo doctor real ho na me ba me be do fia pe me ti enyum na nipa ni di ba me ti free se me friend 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
1: e be true
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0: Nana, akuko kitwa ni nyibe kese. 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
1: krono an ko fo bo ngina aduane nti de obedie kakra obedie
0: lele yin nti
2: abedi mpo Kinata. 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

0: Reggae dance 70% of it. 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You can say reggae dance or boom. If I say can reggae, you can dance or dance. But say you been reggae dance or Ghana from 2011, 12, 13, on every so called 14 on your head.
1: Inspiration for him, the person who because I know airborne energy. I was starting the song, you know, so
0: maybe
1: some amma, not coming both letters one, no, but maybe I'm something drunk here, no, me who's that true.
0: Anyway, it's me,
1: Diana, sad time, no, Moya, Muba PCD, and now Munum Swobi, and Sana, and you know, by because and you my aunt Rodier.
0: I want to say, me see, and I want to engineer, and I can say, I'm going to be in this Adana.
1: Okay.
0: Let me see, I'm going to call you to up.
1: Solid.
0: I'm going to call you to a freestyle. I'm going to call you to a freestyle.
1: Yes, I'm going to call you
0: Unumusia, once a unumusia, untinina,
1: a musio,
0: insure Buama kidney, Nibia, a juma ye,
1: solid,
0: yeah, insure water is life.
1: Solid.
0: Thank you.
1: Say, me will mean so be a man, no more. Now, you know, more be.
2: Oh, yeah,
1: now I do. Oh, so a
0: way. A remix, you know. Say, your original one, yeah, remix, and any Kofi Kinata, yeah.
1: I think it.

0: one coming.
1: But Rastafarians more unique dancing beer moves to Nana. I just want to learn, you know.
2: Maybe you have to see.
1: Oh, yes. Skanking.
2: Oh, huh. That's our son, your friend, Skanking.
1: Oh, okay, Skanking.
2: Skanking.
1: Yeah. Right, yes. I want to learn that, you know.
2: Yes, sir. Come to my yard.
1: So, maybe I say, yeah, for some time now, Ras Kuku, you know, I say, according to what is so, compared to previous years, 2022, 2023, any idea, you know, what is new?
2: Yeah, now, my boy, Juma Gidigidi, oh, if you,
1: okay,
2: I say, I'm going to say, but send me with you. The beer, I'm going to do a school. Yeah. That's all I'm say, yes. I'm going to do a school.
1: So, say, yeah, per se, yeah, your shoes near here, what? Yeah, yeah, then.
2: Okay, and see, a German I told you, no, no. I'm near a antidote aside. And I see the whole Ghana, there's one when it comes to the roadworks.
1: Yeah.
2: The German, the killer himself, Eden Mensah. And you see, our industry is open. So, friends, we hear our school go and open. So, me buy interview and I be here. Obelin Kine up. Eden Mensah. Chocho.
1: Okay.
2: Boss material.
1: Hit FM.
2: Yeah, Eden of Hit FM.
1: Into one. Oh, you're very good.
2: Ah, no, no.
1: Now, so what MC skills near the end?
2: Oh, be here.
1: Monitor the bar.
2: Oh, yeah, me go show
1: you. Oh, rebel be
2: here. The talent, you know.
1: Yeah,
2: yeah.
1: And I turn on check. Man say clean up exercise here. Dubai is me. Who say no? We be near there.
2: On the.
1: Say me say me me. You know my name say Goose. We have come for here.
2: Omo.
1: And I'm so come from here. I'm so busy. Me. What send me message? Man, me who is me?
2: Wow. OPD.
1: Ah, exactly. Mean the end mati. You be here. Okay, mu. So I'm a lens in the chair. Rascal. You better say.
2: Oh, hear me out. Friends say. Friends, Eden Mensah, our industry, because human, yeah, human, near Canada also, there, our baby, our Ebeco, a Nimpa, a copper, and tea. A man for support to me.
1: And come with Debbie Nacoso, and I would tell you, and I be because our life, our life, and a man coffer, the Canada, the cuckoo named Dano, a bye.
2: And Debbie Namacho say, His Excellency the President.
1: Gospel.
2: And you mean good music, it depends on you. Maybe you are the best.
1: Yeah.
2: Maybe they are saying reggae. Maybe they are saying. Maybe so they are saying gospel. Maybe so they are saying inspirational song. Maybe so they are saying good music. Maybe you are the best. And you know, Nankasa, good music. It fits everywhere.

0: Who record them now?
1: Andy Dawson air production or any or say. And Dr. Rene produce we and Andy Dawson we
0: friends. And you will
1: Jennifer me and son yeah when you life now hunting in Andy Dawson are doing.
0: Oh,
1: any sax now hunting in
0: okay.
1: We nanka record nanka sadi on an adjun.
0: The bass and more chase car royalties we work on honey idea.
1: Only there, so and you know what you're in our own so Andy Penny Cra.
0: Oh, sir.
1: Yeah, Slabby and Gusso, because I say Vinny is a shame.
0: Okay,
1: Andy dear.
0: Okay,
1: me, I'm a couple couple.
0: You are responsible. Watch our industry no more.
1: Yeah, we need Connor
0: beer. Yeah, Andy. Yeah, can't do so. What
1: do you
0: say? I was a US. Kuku and him da. Is it multimedia staff so that US and go out? Rasuku, you bring your contact number now for me for NC Nigeria Media coming to us or studio. Oh, yeah. Yeah, you know social media handles near the.
1: Okay, RASKUUKU. Rasuku. Facebook, Instagram. Instagram is Rascal Kupum. Snap ne Snapchat Rascal Kupum. TikTok Rascal Kupum. Yeah, Facebook and Twitter no pay any Rascal Kupum.
0: No.
1: Yeah.
0: Any contact number?
1: Contact number is 0245634117. 0245634117. And now so be thinking of Adam so. Number.
0: Okay, manager. 05437. Patch your two bus, man. Young call said you command yourself for no corner.
2: 054-0534-37-47-47-687-687.
0: Good one.
2: 054-37-47.
0: And I said, all rare empress gift in Sua. Oh, friend, the same person. Musicians may be on one, I just say, who do I'm tight? They are there. Responsibly. But many my dear sent who for a bin will be she out 5 minutes. But benim omo e bemuno akwese omo de omo ni bre gushie no so an omo she say
1: Davi,
0: can you advise the boys the youth
1: obi,
0: the
1: youth na nkasa ni mo say obi en ho obi timi ahye asay
0: you ask oh sir
1: obi en ho obi timi ahye asay sisi ano ye ka say drug abuser rafino tramon kudi Estasi, I can see a new hunyoma. If I hear about crooning,
0: some crawford smuggling normally a room.
1: Ain't you know? I was here stop. Post your stop, puss are drugs now. Boom, senor, you didn't believe me. Because I know more about me. Ain't you was here stop? Yeah, catch a youth and say, and yet kidney failure, name 1, 2, 3, in your mayor costume, sir. We don't know a couldn't amount for no one in Cocobo amount for you. Maybe we'll be chairman sending Cocobo power to me on Yaya because of Ubi Jay. I acquire an operation man, son Ujai. Then I walk up baby cry. Oh, she ain't he could in the who corners will be Toma, Nippon Sika no Beji, or no Ton Yarena, even though I drew. And he advises you to say, almost stay away from that. But Mamma Nema Naba. Yeah, can see you to you. Ober Consul Penny now to my youth. O penin o ti pharmacy ho na o ta ma youth no o san
0: be hu se bebre wo mu nyan ka be hwe bebre kura ko se
1: enti eno an se best of pusa rafino ne hu be u e fa he ne room like and I magic be
0: oh se e yan sam pi wo ka se I don't know bo hu na e se ade na e ko transit no ma divert ade no
1: enti e ba ni se na e blame me youth no. Because I didn't quite nice, I never be PH, never be PH.
0: But you three, me person who advise home so Omunya, no Omunya,
1: almost said the Elmete Cram, I catch as a youth, no Omunja drugs. My cat, Dibia, I can't, it won't be Briar, I catch home. You to need the Omuya, yes, Omudia. Even Puss will be a drug who share a coat to me, or not as it to me soon, a patches will be your papa, a big giant, or your tree, two more for so Omunja. So I tell him, Taffy, here, no one, your money, and who here. So on. ye catch room so omunja ne mum be be free ba no o say omo so omo stop because in free home ba na onu koto na ye mechi onu
0: rascal kuma me my respect to me my two chairman because o timeni me say no obi kura be na dwene so wo ba ikura wa fa bika wa file kakra kra
1: oh there me
0: so on file be bia clear response me
1: me am ni me mo fa
0: the two chairman response my respect Are you on the studio? Who's calling again? You are calling the door. You should get a grand one, Jay.

0: Me too cry me.
1: Yeah, nah, friends, bloggers.
0: See, I'm a singer, I fuck you.
1: Bloggers, nah. How many years you running in our dorm, so, friends, I them, they saw me on the cutter, yeah, and a long bean with him, and also, or time a cheaper bloggers, ning in our casifuning in our dorm,
2: say,
1: oh, I'm my into boom. Yeah, can a dorsal.
2: Yeah, can
1: be share with you.
2: Solid, that's it, right?
1: That's it.
2: I mean, sure, pal.
1: I mean, sure.

0: pay we be mu or tie me all the way or boise. Modern Africa. And the papa kabebina over the weekend. And yeah, yen to opi, no kwa kupima wo boise. That's the man Ras Kuku. I and I. Mami phone 24 and copy more endpoint homeopathy clinic.
1: Chris.
0: Endpoint homeopathy clinic, baby. I want to make kind of pay who tell me ya dear be a chase. A doubt this year be so. Say a stroke, you betwa see a come at the amount. Say a kuma ebo peri peri. And I say a beer. What the anakwa quiet numbness. On Sunday 983 Burning sensations. Endpoint homeopathic link. Betu asia kama edi amau. Mene woka say. Wase menfan tu enim se oye free scan edi amau. Ubi bia uwa prostrate. Emu e how anase kidney mu how. Anase fertility issues especially women. Depa chosha nesu. Nefu enichile mo endpoint homeopathic link. Dr. Dubois.

And until you end points of your party, clean your children, come on. Number is 0244-867068. End points of your party, clean, or say end to chronic diseases. Agbeve typha and a name may come for the amount of typhoid fever beer. And that was so on our corner, quite quite chrome, so pa. And the penny of herbal medicine, Agbeve herbal center, say, Akofa Agbeve typha at their bar. And they. A two typhoid fever, I say, Eddie, if you need to be a woman, will be a woman to me and to me. What will be a pencil who will be severe one or firm? The patch of Mansanka, Agbeve typha, na intimi and wow. Your crayon, your coffer, Agbeve tonic, and the buyer, nay, a bois, menstrual disorder, pulse, anemia, a two as yes. Young friends who are your crayon, your sank of fire, Agbeve fever, so at the buyer, malaria, a two as yes, come on, Eddie, a money pediano. Tiano pay what Tim and Colonel Timmy for any chim you will so to him last stop in Kraha. Sasuna do any chim, ever a year repass ventures or can she drag Lena? On Sabakan ring, your number is 0246 595 256 0246 595 256. This week, Compu Ghana say Mfantu enim. Compu Ghana Mobile Prime Week ning na say mobile phones are sort a sort to any account boom and I a day. Na what we edia si wo ye starte e ye enra e to mu akokopem e ye guest night enu nti se upe e ye Techno, upe Samsung, upe Infinix, upe Itel, upe e ye Vivo, upe Huawei, upe Hotwave, upe phones ahodo brands ahodo agi din wo wiase a de patcho bra we e ye Mobile Prime Week e ye biggest mobile phones

Nebe Jodie. Number bit me a friend penny for 0302752020. 0302752020. And I say ubet me a WhatsApp 0243 143 143. FM 106.3 Say unim. Say water man in petemwa. A dear bakwa was say Wushan and Sunny say Adriani dear say woody dear or so woody di ye. And if you're looking for a convenient and reliable restaurant, say wope Adriani at the simple or to the coffee. Say what Daniel dia bro offices. And I say Tokro Bia Wishemubia. 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I don't pay a menu, no. You will tours our feet, you will rice balls, you will conconte, you will fufu, you will banku, Samson a continental, so you will watch, you will play rice, you will jollof, you will fried rice, your sauce, I hold one so I bet me dear dear, you will chicken sauce, you will beef sauce, you will octopus sauce. 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

one from your mom, Prophetess Grace Owusu Afeni, Mama Pat, and Ya Owusuwa Achiao. I'm a guy. I'm a guy. I'm a guy. I'm a guy. I'm a guy. I'm a guy. I'm a guy. I'm a guy. I'm a guy. I'm a guy. I'm a guy. I'm a guy. I'm a guy. I'm a guy. I'm a guy. I'm a guy. I'm a guy. I'm a guy. I'm a guy. I'm a guy. I'm a guy. I'm a guy. I'm a guy. I'm a guy. I'm a guy. I'm a guy. I'm a guy. I'm a guy. I'm a guy. I'm a guy. I'm a guy. I'm a guy. I'm a guy. I'm a guy. I'm a guy. I'm a guy. I'm a guy. I'm a guy. I'm a guy. I'm a guy. I'm a guy. I'm a guy. I'm a guy. I'm a guy. I'm a guy. I'm a guy. I'm a guy. I'm a guy. I'm a guy. I'm a guy. I'm a guy. I'm a guy. I'm a guy. I'm a guy. I'm a guy

0: Ukwa eye school ewo eye Marymount International School ewo Tema Compty 25. 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Namino dintia, Nami dintia also muga. And a honor smithmentia, you know. I wait, my cousin Joe. David, tea. What a train, me, what a young Trubasiansa. Commercial means. 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Eshen is about the moment. Ube munchy! 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authorized I'll bet me a call and I'll bet me a boardroom, Electroland. And I'll bet me a friend number no 050-315-9739. 050-315-9739. 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20,000 Ghana cedis ye de Ghana for kwa asase no so every Saturday and Friday be at 7 a.m. ye ankasa na ye bo ho kade wako ko ne fo ni fidi gadochi ko he asase no wo he na park ofi yi ko umoka oba na 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

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Global View Consort, Chief Executive Officer Lechu Anku. Wherever you hear the sound of my voice, good morning. Enko Emfa Mama. 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

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Osi Domi Teo. Okay, yeah, Brenna, so you can come on your bed, share your cassette video. So, as I can say, Enko and for my Mavis Malaka, so I share you my day at the Mammy, IUR 05. Money, Abdullah Samet, and I demand Enko Adum 106.

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3: 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And the church is the one that controls everything there. There's no way anybody can do anything like that. It's a Ghana, Emra Waha. The laws will take its due course.
4: But should in case they start something like Shamu, what are you going to take an action?
3: When should in case comes? Should in case answer will come? Then I will book camera in here. In here, doctor, in here, she, in here, she, in there, then I will book car. Some you teach the trees here, little too. Yeah, so it doesn't make sense. But still, yeah, train or say 24th, yeah, a train we. Yeah, train so day and won't send me by and won't break down. Am I? You go so train. 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
5: 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Na yan share near CC a courage cry near Yanakwine. 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Yet the way I don't pay for you now and him, and I'm paying for prince to say, Yan of Pamo Apedia and Mano. Nancy, you have bono, and Kusiaga.
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6: 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It can never be a come on my figures from Mubia to say. The 30th night, I acquired what year, and the 31st, Nenny at what was sooner. And yet, me, I dress up on a map of me, three upon a map of me, three moon, and I made this idea, to a hunting. Yep, papa, or yet the shakunku, cancery, any assuming ya, or yet this year, dear dear old baby, or the shakunk, sister, I toa, Sabby, put me in pa. 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You come and penny go for, and my name church day. On so name she say, I couldn't in our bedroom and pencil.
0: Watch me animal, Sam Kawasan, and I was soon my Sarah dress up for no nozer. Womu could be Sabro company for Nancy could tear for two, and an abrom could have would you and Sana will be trying to move you met me too. Any as an answer me a woking, walk cry a yan and tear, say as a woos. 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
3: I mean, of you who rush your children abroad to study, I beg you, you don't love your children. 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It's when they study here and get to a stage of maturity and they want to advance and they're going to do masters, PhD, and that kind of thing, then you have hope that they will come back. Those you carry as babies and send there, they don't even come to your funeral. 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They don't know you. They don't have any attachment. 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They don't know what is a family. Because over there, there's nothing like that.
2: Jim FM. 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
4: 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Ocean is here, our firm one, which will say yes, yes, it's no. And I had idea, ah, yeah, we'll phone it in ya, a memo friend, regardless. Maybe I wouldn't work with you, and I don't work on a hand. Hey, Ghana, I'm off. I didn't answer. I think a net more for Ghana. Then I'm off. Every say, yeah, it's been got so much better than even woman who work with you. But now, if you say, it's your papa, no. And then you'll be a bonsai, and I'll be in the school, no. Nemo, if you.
2: Jim FM! Yo, I was here, Dr. Christopher Mpedu, and that's the most baby, I'll be to be in poem, to tea, quadani, ye gan, obey ye, abrochile, obey ya, obey ye. Sociologist, and ya tenen, no.
1: Ideologist.
2: Sociologist. Tia brofo, sociologist. 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
1: me ba jo unte ho ye ye free sociologist
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2: ye nka tagi
1: eh de ha
2: mata ne ti
1: ha eh ye de ya kia eh ye de ha
2: Tabidity.
1: That's my make
5: up. Tabid is another word.
1: Tabid. Yellow means get ready, green means go, go, go, and go. And what about you say? I buy them. Womo be in your daddy a fruit on the mum. As my besides a free senior high school near between a track or so. I'm an aqua feba, man, pimpimania home fast one. Nah, 18 any more media cambrance. Yet the atri, I want to say a barber, you may be a barber, soon break could tray. Yen yet to train your interest to run the piano, come on, my being one woman's ceremony a day. Yanwa mobile, a church and come my friend, taught leadership program. A queer what to be there. thought lead matter bro for no thought leadership program
2: or se chirembre twi
1: that someone no no atro no thought leadership in a program ka ho
2: it
1: matter na ngasa wa head of current affairs news and current affairs matter Chris Akwa wa beka yensa adwo fo wa wanka sa be bo no wanka sa ba mata kwa ba
2: yeah
5: we ntimi an chiro bro so wa
1: chiro wa di eh obi hu mo bi ngika wo
2: na se de bi obi hu ma o keka
1: eh na de
2: me so de wo se me de an ya wo
1: na de amenka
2: you can do that
5: no e bu
1: e na de amenka
2: e de bra ko ku de
1: wa tro wa tro
2: ebi ebi wa wini e na me wo ha no I'll take this opportunity midino mata Ajo Foriwa. Crenshaw. Crenshaw. Crenshaw.
1: Eh, say kura na kati.
5: What is say mata no kura ye
2: nta.
5: Mata.
1: Ah.
5: Ajo Foriwa.
1: Ah, mi refi.
5: Okay. Akwa.
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1: Ah,
2: mata. Eh, tola na you can say this, you can say that, but when you try to put mienunu together, I be mess it up. Inte ya Crenshaw.
5: Sister.
2: I say Crenshaw.
5: Mr. Omien fra wadwa fo wa ne honwe ye.
2: Me da say em fra no an.
1: O to ho asia ho pe. E be ju sam.
5: Mien fra wadwa fo wa ne honwe
1: ye. Adwa yen re.
2: It is thought leadership now. Wo ka ye na, e say faba. Fabre tree mu ne enti, me tree ne nche dan ye papa
1: to
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1: o de ba.
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1: enyo
2: 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They say Eddie Watch. 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
1: I first mo.
2: PTA Association mu hia pa. 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
6: me poke who make any difference
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7: When we went to College of Education and University, we received training as teachers. We were taught various subjects, various courses that enable us to function effectively as teachers. But there is one thing that we are missing, that is financial literacy in the field of work. So this morning, we brought teachers together, invited resource personnel to come and teach them how to manage our pensions, that's our retirement, how to plan for it, and then manage our finances. In fact, we have become prey to money lenders. Some of our colleagues cannot even save. Some have become priests, such that their ATM cards are even with money lenders. So when salaries are paid, they have to go, the money lenders will have to go and withdraw the money, and before the teachers will take the balance, the remaining one in the account. And so after this workshop, we expect that people will not be prudent, they'll know how to manage their finances very well. But going forward, this problem of money issue will be put to a halt.
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1: 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Some reach for be born on some mammy's chat.
2: What fancy do you obey?
1: Now open you, Richard Peter. 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Emma Public Health, Ewoga West Municipal Hospital, was here. 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
1: 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Hey, I draw four. Yeah, so move for pen.
0: You don't put one seven.
1: So see,
0: pencil.
1: Hey.
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4: Hey, Allah, Moshe.
3: Now, so ended there, Charlie, you're in free.
4: Oh, we are to was it. Moment day.
5: Hey, what funny.
4: Anu, magic a card, I am in your maybe. 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
4: say, ho.
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4: Anu, send your bayer, a prepare or be being yes, can. 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
10: Eddie, Eddie, a good drinker to Yatomo.
11: Hey, Roger, but you knew. Just say, are you with you? And see a draw.
12: And so I say, just who drew why I said you was sad one. Bra, but you can go ointment. Now, Cosoche, say so my enemy at your Michelin team. The Yan is over tier two and some keke. Now they are strong when I'm. And why no?
13: Honey, say, say Congo ointment, the enemy at here, yet you're good you must say, come on. Now, no, Namne, dear, said the Yan and Anom the Dianoa. Ejinaso, if Ritty and Yan Yani, a ham one, a chick, a cabum say, and you won't free a crow, pompo, mina.
11: Hey, am I some version me? When I'm not so sacral of a frogie, the skin is skinny.
14: Missumi Yuzubi.
13: Congo ointment. 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
17: Yemia, e free bra wo de me call thanks to you computer clinic ba ye no. 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
17: 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Na so ye free thanks to you computer clinic ba ye. 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

0: Adam 106.3 FM, baby. 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Blessed Hand of God Ministry International. Blessed Hand of God Ministry International. Say me from two and him say, Yami Eya Domua. Any the Twins Service, no? Basso the Twins Service. We are Blessed Hand of God Ministry International. And did you made we surunque besisha so? 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
0: Yonko,
1: hey, Yonko, what? New Crystal Hospital, Tony Safro, Sebra, Bejiwaya, Shefi, Senay, New Crystal Hospital, near Shama, Fordi, Duma, Cheney, Ghana, Fobinumunti, Womaji, Woma, Tumupra, Pair. New Crystal Hospital, a free health screening. 1 minute, a Shaman Municipal Assembly, Nakam, Toma, Bwanoa, Womadijme, Dia, Ebremona, Womusha, Sia, Fia, Chassia, Baby, Omadri, Dia, Akakra, Nasa, Bika, Katunibro, Na Womade, Ebbe, Ye, Na Wom. Amuya Joe, a March near Pruno, Bemi, a May and June, Black Patrol, Naya July, Chinai be your August, Mamomo, September, Manchema, October, and Anima, a November. In Timpacho, Mamma Kenya, Monshan, and so my mamma, Petemoa, and Chey Bedru home. Now, Quina Banister was saying. If you say me, I could see much, no. We must be science of us, how can you soon now more renew no more? My national health insurance, no, every warning, and then a buying a disicaca crab, a camo, musica, home, and my national health insurance, no more pitcher, and my name, a baby, say, Kafra, a kafa, and see, I'm a udiano, a woo, a woo, I could renew no. Na emwa me pa cho se ebi apese uti bibi won ka bo je first to free number 0800-180-260 and 0544-340-7239
0: 0544-340-7239 or say a bushing in a power on a honor my way for Baba. Na womo abidu akajine mu kama pair to chat dia jo ti o empty and some kwa dia o qualify se o join my way o empty and some kwa dia mpacho o qualify se o so o join a ye my way no and so so ebi dial *165# o empty and so ne sign the app sisi and enjoy up to 19,170 Ghana cedis. We a life insurance cover. I de mouse capture di na for sure who ya dea. No one who akura with him debush any back wakan say oh mammy and now papa and now we need a bill dofu be a bit me de no account who not say munina ma I enjoy up to that amount no. Nti dial *165# OMTN. So we a great opportunity in the say we you who film senior my way kase no way.
1: And you know, Kashan so send near Pomodino, and who be here were wa, and I was so to swan a mo, and unty, and then nay, for my trust of one runo, a twat say, a woman who have a beer. Now, Valuvite UK, and a day Valuvite in your room, papa, for my trust of four, a dear no more dear about memoir, and runo, a woman who do beer, and any dear kafra. 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
0: 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human hand when you're a you know. Free and I say fa
1: 0595 535 5335 0595 535 535. And no one I'll catch him with
0: you if you say, part time. What's the margin?
1: Says, I wouldn't want to share crash.
0: That mean not quite grace, eh? You know, you
1: know. That's a wound not quite an idea, and I wouldn't.
0: Oh, maybe I do. And your bad cry.
1: Was it?
0: Mean your bad cry. Oh, that day. May I, dear pa?
1: Why was it your bad?
0: And your bad?
1: That is a bit me a bad.
0: The attention would be a book. What the two of them not wear why you say, oh, dear, oh, dear.
1: If you haven't been a woody young queen.
0: Eh, send them the macamasm. When you have the two and nine wives, you didn't go out here.
1: Yeah, you know, when you said, I'm tea, I'm a camera for days, I'm a camera. It's a good beside you, I'm a nature. The whole night,
0: I'm a tea. I was asking you,
1: hey, Jaika,
0: yeah, do I? When you hear what's wrong,
1: Nanny oyad nanny oyad dear ye doctor ahuna aye a baby or tossumi and sa or hene you a walker could do a quapim a ye o wa hene abena obesi aye bia or hema ye o walker could do ye ora cantanka ata a jay a jasa hene o crack could do orat you aye a man qua a wa UK a ye finu any kuonu a busia ye a biwa avaji. 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
1: or 2 4 2 a baby or tossum you know a Santehene His Majesty a yesungri Ali Salah. Or didn't you call for Koto your tossum you know a quemo mahene. 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
2: God will change your story. I said God will change your story. Makolola Bosa. Your test is going to change to testimony. 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
3: Thank you, Jesus.

Father, we glorify your name, and we thank you for sending your Son, Jesus. 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

ni mo frase besi sambre mi nyini ye nanso papa mi hunu watini ni ni na sin process mi Psalm 37 verse 25 David is my yam of from your penny mi hunu watini ni na sin process e pa do so no go sure besi radio wat se wan ko ba bia we radio ntue mo ha yesu ni wani da so ti

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0: Hello, my name is Wakadri, and I'm a man of many voices. Some people fall for Pamela.
1: Good afternoon, this is Pamela. We're revalidating some mobile app accounts. Kindly confirm your details.
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1: Tepia, se me mafi school ba, me who say ye wono. 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
1: 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Hei yusu kwa ya mihuni bebi ya ada. Afrima mbra. Betuna na mimi sawasa mbra. 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Maybe me say myself. Say you know. Anyway, you could call me fool no way.
3: Kobi, oh, Oko, Amanoni Oko, wake up, no. So Aba.
1: Olunji ni Aba.
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1: 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I'm Namina. Hey, Mushushu. 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Fredo, Fredo.
3: Oh, Kobi. 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
1: Kobi, small. 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
0: Oba, Obe, Fredo. 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Obe, Fredo.
1: I'm a friend of the Amami. Namina Ningaza.
3: Would you be here? You sorry, no near
1: for you, my dear Freeman. Me do any other so. Any other so. Any other so. You name over the market too.
0: Over.
1: Near Messer Quan, you. 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
0: o wa fa o ti radio so
1: na me radio so na de bi afre me no ma me va ah we na nimbi
0: eh you fa o fa
1: ma sre kwa mi go e go kra
0: It was some bonnet pool. It was some bonnet pool. I was a Moshoosh, a man in Tinawaba. 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Coming so was some more. You're going to have for videos of our time, bro. Now, videos of our time, and over spaghetti. 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BBI fine. TV are chopping. 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Obi and choppy choppy. Obi and choppy. Yeah. It's Obi and Facebook, YouTube to see ya. Na and come on, you're fan too. 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Me can't say me yakwada. Anana. You see, you were magicians. So. It's Sabre Roberto. Market be a bunse omo ona aya na mo tie the snake owo ekura na me brother ba kwefo na tinkalo o chira de won kokoo

0: 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African. Hey, say, what they say, oh, my goodness, sir. Now, you could have one, but can see a pow. 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I, Tetidian, be a, and all day, a one display. And all the question, share, Nayase. Moment, YouTube to say, oh, and all the question, Nayase. So, question, I ask your honor. 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Hey!
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0: I didn't know who's watching a tin in Tokene, a DA Sufiwan any day. Hey! 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Oh, who is there? I walk to a beer. I know who is a crackra. Oh, go carry. Why? Who's the animal? A kitre. Aye, kitre above an air is a zebra. Kitre above a dinner. We more kitre. Zebra. Zebra, daddy. Okitre, on the brother, they say.
1: Zebra is, I say, Pongona, black and white.
0: Ah, sir. Zebra crossing.
1: I say, Pongona, black and white.
0: Never kitre, now kitre, brother, they say.
1: Mood.
0: Hey, sir.
1: And I say, a crack.
0: A crown, I get a kitre.
1: Ah, lizard.
0: I never can say, zebra. Ah, so now I'm so what you are. I'm going to be. And they a man to tomorrow, sons and to tomorrow, and they are never Ubenya Malaya. It's my sanka Sasso mosquito spray and quail. Sasso. Ah, I'm in Musuka. Come to Tom Prek. Yango Manoso 0302216562. Na Yane a yetifuno and Casa. Yeah, hello.
2: Hello.
0: Hey, Bajo, my auntie.
2: Yes. Hey, dear, Mr. Pacan and Poe.
0: Any about a tougher woman?
2: My worry. Bajo,
0: how many years in you?
2: Oh, 3 years in
0: you. Okay. I'm going to have them. Okay, I'm meeting you at 7.
2: Okay.
0: Okay, I'm meeting you at 7.
2: I don't know. How many months? Oh, that's it, 3 months.
0: Okay.
2: I'm not going to confirm.
0: It is an animal, man, or ye, yenna. I must say, as a one who was over in Anna.
2: Because the answer, Nenin, that from Bita, or it's
0: what are the answers?
2: I had to bring another in the night crisis to form known in a roll of crime. Oh, say.
0: Okay, it is only not trans. Only not trans, because I was an animal who are. All right. 0302216562. Three callers. Okay. Yeah, some. Oh no, sir. How? No. Hello.
3: Hello.
0: Yes, am I in here? Two bird. Yanko ho manu so na yanko fa offering efufro kinkami eba so nyame adom every Sunday bia e na kinkami eba so 5 p.m. e wa adom 106.3 fm ti abomo dia se obetie bi na enko mo ya na ewo mu no e ya na mu ye pa. 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Hello. Yes dear, my auntie.
4: Me fa show good evening.
0: Yes dear.
4: Me fa show we dear nya boni o. Me kwatina afie bi mu kakra. Na me kwatina o no na me fie ba no say live over ye check ya. But in the coin in May who lies when in the bar, but soon be a missia. But I know your old postpaid. You see, me quajuma by no say or moody prepaid, Abbe Boho. And yes, so your quarter light, here was on almost say a cow, meet and so 8,000 plus. It's me patro, not me be so say, and was a year next tenant in the 8th year, and I say 300 was 8th year.
0: And see, more call half of Rono. Wanfa ka bia ma meto mo ni mo se e ka wona da e di how many months or years and sana o be present this ah
4: me pa so 6 months
0: na mo bi sana ho asem no sesen
4: me pa so since you no mo ni se e ka wo mi ta dada ne so nti ni ye ntentu ya
0: na okay mate
4: me pa so you me dance
0: the ever last one 0302216562 Star Oil to fuel ho na omo fuel come up 0302216562 Adam 106.3 FM yefa last caller ewo confession time you so na feria na ya call counselor. Hello. Two bird electoral Ghana ochina yakopon ya Adam amu bie eye premium branch Ewa Medina, a horse on pa, and on Tibama de answer watching out. One more new premium branch on Mobino, also Baco Penny, my Penny Biato, a bar fridge, a bar microwave, and a kekahua. 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It's Yana do Niacho. Nako Pibiato. Hello. You have our last caller here. And he let on a normal TCL, Media, NASCO, Homeland, Samsung, Chese, Brandbang, and now Omunibi. And Yana, what on your mawo, Electroland, Medina branch, or Chamubi. Hello.
5: Hello, Mark.
0: Ah, my dear.
5: Not too baby, good afternoon.
0: Yeah, this is Yaba.
5: You, me patcho, where the media no, and share down your confession. Now, the political. My way for Abu Mepasia, and I confess me, Bisa Council, that's seven year day.
0: Abu Bukasia, or Quam Beso?
5: Me patcho, not Miss Wuho. Now, the year first insurance, no, that was last year January. In the year, you know, na me date of birth na ye. Omo me say me nyase. What is your date of birth? Procedure na. Na na mama brand be ye advert no. E ho na me share na me. Omo pie ayi ni mama. Enti na me tua 36 for every month. Me tua ya be say August no. Na me tua be say January or March, April. Enna me nya kwan ya say me two kwan. Enti me fra omo say me pa omo cho. E omo cancer. And I'll see you. And I'll do my lady be. No, I'm a lady in the castle. But my lady in the lady in the middle of it. And I'm a lady in the castle. No, so okay, what cancer, mommy? Fine. And I'm a two crying you. And to me, two crying me bad, I'm a fair me phone or so. Now, all more at him, best say 2 months. And I mean, me took my man, check me the 3 months when I'm a bow or London. Now, me call me the 3 months when I'm a stand by. To me, I'm a sound fray. My wife one. Omo number no go me phone also. And I'm a new guy, be a friend of Jeffrey. And I'm in a Kasai. I'm a decamp of Dinsen Patrick, a friend of Anadako. Now, same, I'm a year complain. And was, oh, Mam Patrick, Mesha Mam, Nam to you. And I was your mammy, and I was, oh, any uncancelled. Now, Omo at your crack was August. Nam says, so how am I going to get my money back? And was, oh, Obesha Mammy. And we share mammy and you'll be service me or yeah me interview and I'm in a kanya and just or so or best fell for me but me catch and say me sebi pany be a kasa. Ah may lodge you complain. No so on one bet me take me complain. I'm a so okay. And yeah, I know so I fell from now mammy into the next day I'm a sound feeling say, how is it going? And also I fell from now mammy to me, but tell me man best 1 week. After 1 week now my friend. Oh, she was a nice guy, very polite. And I'm in the castle, and also, Mate, my family. After they were saying, or the, we decided, after was all the form, no, or the accompany before I'm best finding Missy Car Mammy. Anyway, and yet, you can him be a 36.
0: Into me, Bacho, my madam. Say, no, my quack would do say almost a month for my one.
5: Miss Bacho, after the Miss Fred Jeffrey Noir, on Fabium.
0: A young hey, Jeffrey, no, or your Jumani or. Aha, inti. Minyin is a whole company like my way. 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
5: Nipacha,
0: 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Major number and Tijan, so your number. Man, we for a move for Sikani. Oh, very credible.
5: Matty. Why? Matty.
0: That's a pile. And Ayane, a Maran and Casajan, so near your number now. We're smokies, some mugas, yeah. Why? I'm smokies. Why?
5: Matty.
0: All right. Ain't he? Yet I see Enfancy Hayana, Yenfre Counselor, Nafe, Counselor Mwai, na Yendi Pie, no Macassay, Nafe, into one among our clan, so I'm on Fausica. Let me. All right, Adam 106.3 FM, and I was a good out here. Say, and so now bear cancellation. 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I'm Fred Councillor, my enough. Okay, Yanko, na your name, Councillor, any incomo. An idiot, too. Councillor, I'm going to promote to say. Yamiadum, meaning a
6: person,
0: be only a dear. Rather, meaning the person since Wabwakra. A rabbi, Konya Kasai, or say, or I didn't finish Yammy, Nuni, 2 years. Nan's a number warren, or ne a branch in a train, probably 3 months. No more worry, you know. A branch in a day, Suban be a dear. Oh, who is there a uncivilized? As in crosses him, but I go call kind and say, oh, did ya? And then in Safai, fing you know, they wouldn't know. I feel it, or Sikusia, or Bokusia, and Kabia, Kusia, and Dana Sabako, did be an essay, Bobo Boss, and Ebea, Kusia, and Chino, Ebea Yamane, you know, or the talk or the Bobo form, Bobforms are. Ah, what's that? I feel the way, or will fear crab, but will appear none in necessary form. Was so a tuna for our windy. I'm not the end of crowd, I didn't attend any so. Also, who can say, yeah, uncivilized way of living into a yenna day?
6: What did I say? See, we need a friend on the floors of our parking floor. But the Nipidia on the floor.
0: Okay.
6: You should say, Nipon of friend, lady, no, no, so be a bien, you couldn't pay. You see, in marriage, you know, in marriage, you know, nobody is perfect.
0: Okay.
6: And nobody will have a perfect marriage. The which means you need a stable marriage. Stable. So, nipe biano. So, if you are not staying with a person, the moment you come together as a husband and wife, you know, there are things that be before Moko. You can even go out to the person for 10 years. You don't be worried. But some worry, you're about to say, when you're mean, even though I'm not in the banana for about 10 years, I'm not worried. So, also, Nyabutre. Be a Nikunu and any flaws. Now, say, only be worried. Not all flaw be. And the flaws be only life. Not the way you're only in the banana is very important.
0: Okay.
6: You see, the problem people are having is that you need your spouses in the community. Sometimes we speak to them as if we are a ma. And you see, who are you? What are you? Obana be man? Who are you? Na nipa no flow. Be no person correct no. Maybe I can say in this life, what you say, how you say it, and when you say it, very, very critical. What you say, how you say it, and when you say it. It is sometimes, you know, beer, yes, nipa no flow. But I see, I say, it cross in your mind. There's a problem with it. I mean, you should say, oh, no, be beer, one woman, you know, perfect. So in marriage, what you do is that you adjust and accommodate.
0: Okay.
6: And you try to make people better.
0: Okay.
6: You see, I worry we are, because a lifelong journey, you adjust some things and you accommodate. And then you try to improve people. But sometimes, you know, so correct to be a no person born in Panama. What you say, and they will be canon, they will be canon, and my mom say, okay, I'll see. You can see, or not, you will crush you.
0: What is that?
6: So, and yet 2 years now, nah, 5 years, you know, by one now, Nippon be a Nippon going this year, no, only 25 and 30. This thing has been part of the person since Osani. So, if you meet somebody in 5 years, no more warrior, you can't just take 5 years and correct, you know, maybe. So, on us, on share the way, I hear or can't seminal. Maybe the way she says it.
0: Okay.
6: Oh, and then I have a problem, man. You couldn't, you know, on to me. mean in to mono. Oh, sometimes you want to correct people, sometimes you want to counsel them. It is one queen, the real bit casano. The book is okay, Miss Namtio, whatever you do, environment. To Madame Tobo, now who the real bit canoe? Na and kakran kakra, because of his son of me. And yet one day not best sonipa. By kakran kakra. How the Nyabotreno? Now who do we own the casa? Bian kakran kakra. And if you think say beer, what can and one? What do you point for me? Be a minin casa, there's a way a minin in the casa. Obejatum.
0: Obeya,
6: there's a way a mimit minina casa. Obejatum.
0: Ojina, where's the jana?
6: No, you can't leave marriage because of that.
0: Oh, okay.
6: No. You see, sir, Obiwa, Namkasa, these are the flaws in relationship. A flaw. Anybody witness. So if everybody is, they are leaving people, okay, into this you do, I know, see. They will come blow from Nyede. I don't know what I'm doing. So, you know, you're in Jaware because of those things. You see, you're warrior. And let's make the people we have married better. You see, sometimes people, when you're married, you know, the expectations are too high. People should minimize and manage the expectations when they marry. This is almost our spouse knows phobia. Work on the person, and the objective of doing that, you know, is to make the person better.
0: Okay.
6: But if you think, say, oh, Miko Wari, the person must come with everything that I want. Or everything that I'm expecting, no, you become disappointed.
0: Okay.
6: So what do you say? You worry. If I worry, I'm worry. No, many expectations. I'm not worrying. Or say anybody, but you know, but no. In the marriage, you don't be too worried. Now, watching the way I dress. Yes. You don't worry. Not watching the way I dress. The way I casa. Mannerism. The year who did you a public? The way you do. You have to teach the person. And the aim is that I want to make you a better person. So, madam, minimize your expectations.
0: Okay.
6: You can't base on say because of this and your man. No, it's not done that way. It means that you're not ready. It means that Nipan Wawai, when you're ready, so you become a better person today. And even better. Okay. When you marry somebody for after some years, you know, your spouse should be able to say, minimize two share, you know. Not be a minimum bomb by 5 minutes. But now I can pray for 30 minutes. So when you spouse now, you don't know. Now after 5 years, 3 years, 2 years, 10 years, you're unable to say minimum we share, not the weakness in me. But nipa na better, then there's a problem. So Madame Tobo, minimum be on a casa, be at the way on the casano. And at the way of canon. You want him to become a better person. But also manage the way of canon. If you think say you need somebody to talk to him. Put a phone program now for me. Call me. I'll speak with him.
0: All right. Yeah, for last one. Also, I'm glad in there. Yes, sir. I got a few bimu. Now, I got a few bimu. If you run a digital light day, Utiana Kama. I feel there. If you're a child home by hour, say, I can't da ho ye 8,000 Ghana cities in tea or check the amount tenants. No, see, we know. Omo ne so Utiana.
6: There are a lot of these issues where people go and stay in a compound house. $200. Sometimes the tenants, you know, they should be able to have that confidence to say, if you're a minister ECG, no, and can't or rent, no. And in Kabeya, the rent like being a bar. But sometimes because the Eddie Bano, in our minds, we think that you are consuming more than that. We are happy. Yes. In any case, lady no see Obani Acheno. She Why no more, you know? It's based on what?
0: I say, I know what you're about, mom. Oh, who?
6: And I make
0: a bill and put it.
6: Beyonce, and then I'll be saying, move him, be any gadgets you use. To be a. It's gadget. But sometimes people are happy to say, oh, is it 200? No. Please, madam. We know. When you feel an income, some people share a bad problem. I say, easy for the beam. Because power has nothing to do with landlord and a landlady. Power, and your landlady may produce it. But why, if you know, could take it, now buy a 300, which here, whom is that question? Because sometimes you know, the consumption now consuming is more than what you are paying, you know. Then you're happy.
0: Cancel, but you know, over to my guys, maybe I had a sign on my channel or I may have
6: a no, you see, this is where if you're a tenant. Now, landlord be catch us. It means that the person is doing the wrong things. Any landlord be your best as say, or the power every round say, when she am a two. It means that there's a problem. Other than the power, ni ba, 20,000 abba, 5,000, 2,000 abba, 1,000. We are going to share according to normal UC. And I said, 2,000 abba, no be 200. Let the thing be transparent. That's what I want to encourage them and say, oh, what time be here? Now, landlord can't say, because the number of people are looking for a dime, a more than the supplier. No? Sometimes, maybe you are open to go in the goose.
0: Yeah.
6: I didn't go on go finish here, but you know, two, so I won't give you a call. Other than that, no, tenants should be able to speak with landlords and say, oh, okay, we that's it, but we think, say, power never be a new idea. But sometimes, you know, if you are going to insist too much on that, no, but now that tenant, you want your money, you want now, I say, oh, no, you are too new. System near to no, Mike, there's some way. Why should you link up for 560 you need the power back? Now, see you, Dabby, or see you in a show, but you will not be a chiani, they are not in Van Walker. Okay, yes, sir, to Mano Pushia. Now, near Casio, your call. It's a way, dear madam. Momo, dear money in trance, you say, you want to see. So much training, whatever, now if you say too much there. And they use wisdom, not for easy for the brim. It's on wisdom.
0: Okay.
6: You there's use wisdom. When I say use wisdom, but not quite easy. Now what my mom say, Hana ya wanu, this is what is happening there. Easy to find customer back you are, and you'll be a who's on a call report here. You use wisdom.
0: Okay.
6: But when you're together, normally landlord now. Okay. But the problem is that sometimes when you're going to push too much, now that people pay. When you're to one now, maybe I will hold your mother catch it so that you will not have power, the rest will be enjoying power.
0: Okay.
6: But maybe because you're chumuna, almost see, and almost be all of them in the house cannot use power because of the amount on the meter. No, I say, ECG phone, but no more say, I'm pa. Amount in the world, no, if you're more end, and I say, if you need more.
0: All right. Cancel more, me that say. And for a number to be a man.
6: 0276-814-888. 0276-814-888. The lady, you know, up here, on frame. So, fee, say, would what I've said, you
0: know, all right.
6: But you see, in marriage, you know, let's also manage our expectations.
0: All right.
6: Have some flaws, sir. Now, if it's a MYR, YMWOM, make the person better. Who you be on him, Pibu, one upon a movie. You be a work school officer, you are a public person. They will hear no cannibal from no institution here. Help the person, it might not be so called classroom.
0: All right, cancel your DCP. I don't want 06.3 FM, and I also go out here. Your name, counselor. Oscar CRP and Edin Komono into the CP counselor. Yeah, me sure. President today, if it and I'm for the president, the two of I'll be Drew Sabri. In those, so baby, I will be ano. Cope president, na FQ sing. Osebe FFF, Nahanaha, so cool dead. President, come up. And yeah. Safo, my NTA.
7: 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So you listen, Prophet Kum Chacha. I'm listening and I'm here. God bless you.
0: Yes, just be here.
8: Well. Please, Alligator Sports.
0: Mm-hmm.
8: A perfect program,
0: mm-hmm.
8: perfect engaging, and perfect respected. Alligator Sports. Hey, papa.
0: Mm-hmm.
8: So listen to I get a stop. You grow old and you die old. Thank you.
0: Now, Kwame Han was today on the on our respected.
9: On our respected. On the bro friend, I don't want any name there. No, but so can't unexpected. No, can't unrespected. Of I don't know.
0: Kwame, Kwame.
9: Me ni amejo so.
0: Now, I probably just say.
9: I cannot do me a tempo anu idea. Na,
0: mm.
9: Na, come to the mountain and say, we are Japadia, so you need to be brave. So, I'm going to say, Uwa, assemble.

0: Nama. And here they are, Radio Sports, Abraham. I've got me a crab with you.
1: Mike, what you
0: so? So, who are
1: you? I'm here to me at Timpon, the near Tianium. Let me go to two, and I said, okay, I'm in pain. I was answering to an hour, and I was watching as he have weighed the AB. So, she told the chest. When you're my daughter, who I know where you're eating, I am to be brave. To be the Mahoon and Tim. Ya say ye tu, ya say ye tu, ya say ye ye. 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
0: I just have read him as 7 years.
1: And you know, or need, or you see where it's a locus. Safa was a cofuna any locus. We are so the umbrella for the nominal and empty room. William locus or some. Or need locus to be on the back, I say, Yentimia Pane, a year, 30th. Sansa, I see as your man penny, as your tomb for. According to him, in death, I'm called you tomb for. Said to what to call so
0: Nadama.
1: I wouldn't call Nadama.
0: Nadama.
1: As at the phone was Nadama.
0: Nadama.
1: I don't want my date.
0: Nasabi, who took
1: my date? I'm a small boy.
0: Tell them, can find
1: one. Say,
0: say, well, no, Olena, you're the head of the family.
1: We're head of the family. I said, don't want to be a year. But who's on the two more years? He said, I saw if Mamma Obia and Faka and Ma. 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
0: omonyama
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0: omonyama se
1: it doesn't help anybody
0: at all omonyama ye ho
1: se me ka o ja se e mo obi biara Do you have a boy, Brandon Casa Yaja, dear to toy, a case, school dining, or no crown or conno? One fashy uncle.
0: And Rana meet ye a cofrano, sir.
1: The press conference, no,
0: he one a sorin in Penifono, almost a money lawyer Casa. Ain't he? I'm here, I'm over coffer in Jansen.
1: I didn't know Pesaw Yeno. Unions were prepared, Drew. Nim pompon so ti fa wadun nyam ko teche nu nyansan na mo fa nyanwie na mo ko tram ba biye
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1: ke unim se se abu se pani strategy me kita dwasa fo a o o se 3.5 million mo fa mra na mo ji fu
0: ko
1: na mo man ma yi ase kra mo fa fu
0: e na de kra de se o ko na injunction de wa faale e be faale amo but I say court be granted and no see answer because
1: oh yeah good grounds for that
0: grounds you know the chief judge was called the chef of ruby by said I was all filing application he said but a year one a year there or file not less than 14 days
1: he says so a year 30th no a drive you
0: in tobacco filing and maybe I'll go filing
1: you say a year weekend way out
0: said 28 30th for him say yeah what that was in a bank
1: Thursday aye
0: it is okay for Alan now 2 days, you know, over to the young grounds because a year so your father could pen the preparation.
1: Okay.
0: And say, me, mammy, fee moi. Now, yeah, they are share a beer November. I shall say preparation a bray share date now.
1: Oh, yeah, now.
0: I need afraid that you deco we, a mammy, as soon as a bra. I offer you a bit of fee when I'm better than mine. Why, sir? I need a beer answer the positive.
1: I don't know, I just have a canal can maybe, you know. sa so bi beka se e ye kura nyanya ne na wo sa ka we much sire and the billboard ba ku si airport junction
0: e ze billboard nko a na e ye say deko na aba no se o be ye bia o bi wo ha o gifu payment wi o
1: I because of the total material u be red and white o bi super black and white
0: na o be ye duane age part payment kura more than 50%
1: no they should just come together and do it adu adu ntene ni abre ne se wo ntine anya ye ni tete fa o be book up a
0: Eh oh.
1: Pedia okay can.
0: E be de se court be grant so mo koje eya.
1: E court so ya o hwe. Situation no at hand. Se bi no ye ma lumba de. Ya de ma o be tu understand se mo san abra. Ai, ta ta lumba o fa ne fe se.
0: Oh.
1: Oh mi wet mi refree.
0: Of fire poku.
1: Ma head no. O go to head na se. E go fu so be se cheru o grow well. Ka je fo so bi ada bi adie wat. Hey.
0: I
1: had it on. I was head no. Do you want to present your mechanic?
0: Never was you, eh?
1: Obusasemu. Obusasempa. I mean, I just want to coin. I mean, I just want to crumble.
0: Never see Ronald. That's why I put you on Romper Bridge.
1: Every man is worth $45,000. No, come on, Tina, show every hole.
0: You know,
1: great. I mean, I'm going to come as someone you're so more. Or not, you don't want to be bow. On your drink, sir.
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0: No me di watem.
1: Bo. 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I'm just trying to talk like a Columbia dude or Susano, who will you be? I will be asking. Papa, see, I don't want to hear Papa Sino. Go here, Mr. Debbie, Naminipa, I hear my name be Guas, and I'll copy the baby or try. Auntie, or Bakofna, Mr. Bakofna, Bakofna, Ununia, I do as a foa, Papa, you don't know. 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So we a year by Abasabasa, and yet could you suffer the person a year basa. Esa se ya esa fa na security atuoni ade bebo odi sa
0: e wo da be se security de agye bia o ye bia no
1: me de beza me che ne se e ba se tension bi wo ha na wo se lumba ye de na ayi anom tofo bebe anko se lumba wu na ma che de tia se wan perform pa Thomas tia se wan perform wa dwe ho there was so much tension there is le goza ka tifi omni lumba om ka omni lumba at is le go Enough for one woman. 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What I say? 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At the tension, I'm woe be a because of where ye, I'm here, sir. Where's a bar? Where's a mamma? I saw near Usuane Hono. Because I was a foreigner at a crack, you're born as soon to order, then you're sorry about.
0: Isn't that so grumble?
1: Me say here me mum, the mum scenario no.
0: Meo.
2: Mike.
0: Akwaba.
2: Ya nua mi nua na pomo eh.
0: Ya bi adom.
2: Say papa say ni abiri a woman scenario no
1: ahia. Me scenario ni
0: say. Say ene no. Eh anti adwo e kasa no se aboba no moto ene ya ma 48 you.
2: 48 the fan aso
0: ho. Ai no mu ni say ozo no mu ni say ote on the back seat.
1: 48.
0: Then no netwi.
1: 48 gunshots.
2: Bag
0: 48. Ai according to her.
1: E be na nya ma ko. E be away fire away fire.
2: 48.
1: Any other number was over for
2: the number.
1: Ask me the amount. Because I said,
2: Minkase mi pere busa no na.
1: Ye boni tuna ni ho. Were you there?
0: You were there. Were not there.
1: Ono kwaji ni bullet. Eno so 42.
0: Oso okwakwa no sheche, o sheche rwete.
2: Na 48.
0: Oso okwakwa no sheche rwete. Eno fa ne che bi she fa t-shirt bi kra she.
2: Ah ba kubia na eto eche. Omuto ba ko pe de she
1: moti ana. Abani bi west split.
2: Ana pa za 48.
1: Bi west split.
0: Eh bi wa na she mu do do.
1: Ana ni pa na to no so no bi onye ba ko pe.
2: You was 48 there Kwame.
0: Obi.
1: But what is a bullet can here?
2: Eh, but for it is over.
0: Obi.
1: They never said anything about side. The people were actually not seeing her. They were just shooting into the car.
2: And they send a car on who bought who to you now, man.
0: Kwame.
1: Still, I would you just have watched the idea for no man.
0: Eh.
2: Some was what kind of mismatch that may make him into.
1: Where did they tell me?
2: Ah,
1: you're about to say I want to ask what you do. I would do.
2: 48.
1: Now you're security expert.
0: Now, Kwame, when
2: 48 gun salute. Salute.
1: Only 48 guns. Guns are too
0: cold.
2: 48. 48.
1: Hey, you bra. Mike, maybe I'm a cacus in the same. Lumba,
0: you address on the day. I want done. You know, and no honey, and
1: put a
0: will she get access to the place? I'll bet me I could see or papa.
1: Are there museum? I want
2: to take you over.
1: Sir, take you over.
0: San Ocana, no, UTV.
1: Mini se lawyer now you no name na se be join no be no on give you up easily
0: dey I know say
1: on give you up easily
0: o say bra na ne papa no
2: eti
0: ase o call hospital no ye misa na na se o be hwe no hospital ho da na ne bra papa e to no man of friend so o mra ne nsem o ka kire no ono nana akofra oni mana
1: okay.
0: Was he in Renoir? Yeah, my nan can't say
2: more.
1: Okay. Over cancer, I said, yeah, I was out to bomb my
2: hookers.
1: I could find a baby when you dream.
2: That's what's in the perfume. Mike,
1: that is what two bomb when they are so you about on to
2: the bomb. But this time I can't do that. Yeah, bomb would be away.
1: That'd be all. So I said, bomb when
2: Free omo kapa omo ntem ye ena papa no wu ye ena we ba dia
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1: adjust
2: 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I'm paying for.
1: I'm saying to the tone, no,
2: no, Dinka, Mono, Mukra, the Mona would train up, just a Momoya Maburuntina Papano, a simon lady Bibia, Cabibia soon. So, Cabibia soon. But, well, do we have been so enough, Papana? We are Cassa on one, I say, and
1: on your shame,
2: new months, and
1: on your shame,
2: Papano, on all the kind, Ewole, Nibiama, Cojuno. ana kwa joni ye bibi na okase wa Jeffrey ni nsem bare kwa ye verbal wantimi anya ne written so ana kwa ku create confusion no
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1: bi bi adwoa so record ye
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2: no but ye ye almost say papa almost say video scroll ha papa no ka se o de adwoa sa
0: face ne ye tene se we on na ba sisi ya ne de emre mu no wo a wonte ase ajiso ko challenge wo court.
1: But on your proof, you could challenge me. Your video, be a papa, because me na nye biye mwa.
0: Oh, na nye biye biye.
1: And some me can say biye. I'm saying, akufa me siye me no. Adua mamu siye mia.
2: Almost wo ye. I'm saying, jabo kesiye.
0: Almost say, almost amendment.
2: Ah yes.
0: Inti amendment imu no. Adua nusu kase imu neno. 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
0: ta no no ka
1: o se yini se so se bon so register issue no sometime back make
0: but eno ni nyina ano de se se no the bone of contention now is to conduct or organize the funeral and the funeral ano na ope ho asem anti wo a ope so challenge funeral ni bia se ye o mane maso no aje koje injunction na injunction no ya ji wi a se ne na de call ya
2: Senye ne,
0: because we obey 7 days, 8 days. Yeah. Obetimi a appear in court.
2: Once, Mike. 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
0: Also, my and come across, and also count into the amope a yenny delay.
2: I'm not sure. Ti a opese o ka kire se yenyi ni sa na
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2: opese ya force wa ama yes ye di bibi wo wa ama fe wa
0: yes be pe ba bia ai
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2: jeli ni ya
0: na se na so bitimi obitimi fimu and I him for some who are papa or honey. It was him why you are passing
1: your name. I told you, resources in them. Well, resources not by me or bless I had
2: the same money. Oh, said, yeah, I am for the idea. Yeah, I go. I am on the
0: phone. Ah, or baby, oh,
2: I didn't why I am. I be just a good if you ain't.
1: My
2: son
1: says, yes, you're on Saturday.
2: Oh, Sarum,
1: because I'm going to call one way boom to a good room. What is it?
2: A profile, I said, Jenny,
0: no better.
1: Now go for ya. I'm a colleague, I want to know Zuzua. A community with 14
2: years. A profile, I said, Jenny, no
0: better.

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1: 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How the cost wodo A plus minus.
0: Yo, me hu ho. E jono mko ye.
1: Eh,
2: ho na. Ho na mbe ye, and da no.
1: Ni da ri.
2: Na Independence Square, Friday no mba ye wo Independence Square.
1: Na next week.
0: Okay, the arrangement ni ye. Ya wo da no de, sorry for ni dia. Say I would sorry for the dear one. I won't put out. Double we are ne Friday.
2: Near Baby, a year can see our bones.
0: Oh, Independence Square.
1: When you say, or so
0: that's a Saturday, a Friday.
2: Friday.
0: Then Saturday.
2: Saturday, M.
1: Saturday,
0: Saturday.
2: And the following week, 8. You know.
0: The following
2: week, 8. No more call, Kumasi. Prempa Samuel Hall.
0: Still, I'm Kitabodino.
2: There be seven of the room on my grand. I got a museum on that.
0: Okay.
2: And a day.
1: And I have 28.
0: I didn't say, Papa no tears and Cassan Coran would knew Ambo. Papa is a confess about your tease and India forever. Obient in Codis.
1: Now, Pesidama, over Pesidaya,
0: near a bank, our crown cannot get me papa half port to his new one. Think of them negotiate room on coming easy. With a half port of pet to everything. I don't know your program now. I just have come to you. I am mansion. You actually have to drive through the house.
1: That's what I'm
0: doing. You know, home.
2: We do feel gas and driver.
0: Cassam, we are the end to any now. You are talking
1: to
0: see
1: what you be to be cheap.
0: Don't go and come with any problems. But the moment the property is plenty, the fight
1: will start. The moment to call there may believe you say. Asama papa na kan ekwan mo mfa so nsie na ba akopese
0: aye we nsa wan kraka
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1: ufi se
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1: ana ka chiro aye se ne ka
2: ka
1: ba ba ha ana ka do se ka ma
0: aso ne mo ko bi 2000 san
2: e ka ma
0: I am telling you. I do. I am telling you. I am telling you. I am telling you. I am telling you. I am telling you. I am telling you. I am telling you. I am telling you. I am telling you. I am telling you. I am telling you. I am telling you. I am telling you. I am telling you. I am telling you. I am telling you. I am telling you. I am telling you. I am telling you. I am telling you. I am telling you. I am telling you. I am telling you. I am telling you. I am telling you. I am telling you. I am telling you. I am telling you. I am telling you. I am telling you. I am telling you. I am telling you. I am telling you. I am telling you. I am telling you. I am telling you. I am telling you. I am telling you. I am telling you. I am telling you. I am telling you. I am telling you. I am telling you. I am telling you. I am telling you. I am telling you. I am telling you. I am telling you. I am telling you. I am telling you. I am telling you. I am telling you. I am telling you. I am telling you. I am telling you. I am telling you. I am telling you. I am telling you. I am telling you. I am telling you. I am telling you. I am telling ah yam franchise mo
1: wa ko lumba de de o mistake bebre o o ma hwere ade
0: papa papa

0: to kwa
1: se ma me kra se eye no kwa wonwie no mpo no 3.7 billion
2: Oh, I'm sorry,
1: what just say? But according to Akofra, I say, channel beer some of us
2: were.
0: So still family will come in. Oh, but what you discuss to us here for nearly a year? I just say I will not be surprised.
2: Yes,
0: this can be a two way because
2: you are following me. Mammy free more.
0: Yeah,
2: I wish your penny no free. No, yes, it. Yeah, Kojibu Sandy, I bear ye.
0: Yeah,
1: this is our canoe.
2: When I will seek a crime, as I say,
1: I say,
2: I
0: say, I say, I say, I say, I say, I say, I say, I say, I say, I say, I I'm just asking you. What person can make money?
1: My mom is a.
0: Say you catch them. You bank crime. You come here, do. You come on your debit. What to adaka? What to BBR? What can you wear?
2: My mom.
0: And you want somebody to understand why you buy a car? I'm just. You're just a prince. And you want someone to buy.
2: Where's the deal? What's that? Yeah. Oya di adaka na. Oya BBR boom. Oya BBR.
0: I'm just.
2: Okay. You how?
0: And you're too weird. You're cooking scaring you. Maybe I'm just paying you hobby.
2: Yeah.
0: Yeah. Now say, you have to test Canada. Yeah, you need to. Now a big car. You have to be. I'm a bushman. No, you have to bushman for two. Now you also have to be a carco. Aya kanswa. Now you have to check carco. Yeah, sorry.
2: You have to check carco. One far went to one. So now, if you are a cabby woman, you will be
0: rich. Exactly.
2: So now, yeah.
0: I know. I don't bushman for two. A cabby man, I bushman penny.
2: On no, they share. And I say, you need one. I say, you have to be a carco.
0: Sir, come here. Come to my church. I want to
2: meet you. Aya fine. Okay, you come and answer.
0: A man was taken. but your age you do it. They have stake.
2: But omo we mo de no de me nyi ni sey esika sem.
1: En se se wa japa de pi was asin so.
2: Wa na kan eh. 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
1: Clinton.
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1: I say me hu mpanifo a omo duro omo 60s 70s. Na Omako eh biaye bia eye jiwani biaye.
2: Oh, Omako transia.
1: Oh, na Omo.
2: Waje 1931.
1: No mo sa. 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Oya brandia. I want me who say no, oya brandia. I was o jiwani. Jiwani kwampa so.
0: Onyi dia nya sam kitu.
2: Onyi. As we are
0: there, but many be crowd, when you but when home about us, what's such a near man? But could you small with no resume name you look so?
2: Yeah,
0: oh no, you say, who is losing pino?
2: Hey, what is
1: it?
0: Losing pino, so was he? You almost like a phone call, crack, but don't worry about
2: our apostle to be our MC.
0: So, it will need you any size in 2 years. A Bible cross a cardian. Bofo. Oh, what you find? Bofo, no, can you be a carrier to bend? You must go to me, be a young one, says ya. Because Uni are emerald. Here, between your credit and plume. What me does every to Casa, I see America.
2: Eh, Kwame, Apostle say Samo Basha, a ye bebri, ah, a yeno, a yen sano, Unquadano and free mammy barco. A million sum,
0: and I bet you differ, I didn't bet
2: you. Why not? One dear. One dear Tisano, one and one dear Tisano, and Fahon Adjini.
0: That
1: it back and the view.
0: Oh, Mamma dear Tisano, and Fahon Adjini.
2: Yes, yes,
0: oh, my dear Tisano. Yeah, yeah, yeah, yeah, yeah,
2: yeah, yeah, yeah, yeah, yeah, yeah, yeah, yeah, yeah,
0: yeah, yeah, yeah, yeah, yeah, yeah, yeah, yeah, yeah, yeah, yeah, yeah, yeah, yeah, yeah, yeah, yeah, yeah, yeah,
2: yeah, yeah, yeah, yeah, yeah, yeah, yeah, yeah, yeah. Now I say, you see, what do you but I know where no say, where would you know, Senka, Bacqua, dear,
0: and found,
2: no, dear, no, Minka,
0: so be one mother, one father,
2: where would you know,
1: by a cosy,
2: so we one mother. Cabby, I said,
0: I've been an ocre,
2: I'm a grammar, and you're
1: sometimes,
2: many times, come, papa, we
0: are not one mother, but we are one father, what's the difference?
2: And I make you say,
1: by mother, you know, the
0: best if we are one father.
2: But Obia, say, me know, yeah, mammy, back
0: your jeans, you pass on my jeans,
1: sir. I don't. I'm so tired, so.
2: Papa ya sonte se se o ma start camping probi ma o ma start
0: aso ja fun ni abanu
2: na na mi be se o ma di asrafo na eh training
0: ni bra bra na
2: hey na mi ni se
1: are
2: eh very dia drone
0: no na kunim se soja fo eh you force form
2: oh masa
0: kotoko fo no o mu se de ni wishi
2: masa military team ni di ma military team na mo mo baba mo na mo be training bo mu di
0: ni se ye kom ye kom
2: o ma ko na wo tando. Somebody can't confirm. No, the blue one crowd instructor.
0: This is a car condition.
2: And so we are seeing no. What you want my boys almost as to say you.
0: I said, yeah, you
2: know, oh, yeah, yeah, yeah.
0: You could see she.
2: Physique.
0: I'm fully clear.
1: I'm here discipline.
2: Hey, sir. Ah, wait, this is not the first time I'm going to be so. Ninja answer and Kosishi. The young Guadan and Betty Wamukeke. Why is Nana Mudu on the fire? Musa, I'm at the pains. And it was a military training. Yeah, yeah, was I nothing for Joa. Born in Grant him more.
0: Yes, I'm a seller. Messrs. Marta Ajololo.
2: Oh, sofo, ajololo.
0: Me sofo Pastor Augustine Smart.
2: Ajololo.
0: Men ajololo. Ajololo.
1: Ajololo.
0: Mata ajololo.
2: Kofi ajololo.
0: Mata ajololo. Mrs. Mata ajololo. Our charity assemblies of God. Adenta. Oh. Happy belated birthday from Pastor Augustine Smart.
2: Ye chiano bebre.
0: Where Pastor Daniel?
1: Call Clinton, say, near Quam, a near, or say, a Quammy, a yano crew, say, I'm free, mamma, Bakwa. I am not kissing in time, yes, you.
0: May say no crepian him.
2: What will be say, I don't know, I'd rather will break his Sam George records and 48 gun salute.
0: And you want our cousin to crew. On a lawyer, or assume you're a mini maker.
2: Oh, that's a mamaka. I'm not
0: sure you're
2: not a because all boys will see you bedroom.
0: Oh, one more way, a quarter of them.
2: Quarter bedroom. Now, my mincia of Adolfo. If Adolfo come, no, sink or back.
0: Adolfo, I said Adolfo.
2: It didn't move a cold food in Mugabe.
1: Adolfo,
2: I Adolfo. And you Adolfo,
1: Adolfo. Adolfo.
2: Of Adolfo, Mr. Adolfo, or Caswano, or say, or Peso, yeah, walk be from Greater Accra to Northern Region.
1: Onongwa.
2: What they on in Nabo, or say on any cram, and Nina say, Galam say, issue ya.
0: Now, the Galand is say,
2: Anqua Debia. And if I, oh, didn't Papa Penny for me in a picture, I was the last 3 weeks no more, I must assume. 67, 65, Penny for. I'm not going to go.
0: Galand is said, dear.
2: And then I said, deformities are all I cost to a areas, you know.
0: Politics, anyway, you took Galamsi.
2: Very bad. Into a person, I walk. On Nantia, not the critic awareness, Yanum, the Adena corner, feed the agents.
0: To Ophia,
2: but I'm serious.
0: Tamali.
2: About a person could be a crown, could start from Kukumlimla to be over to us.
1: What is that, Labby?
2: 31st of September.
1: What is it? What do you mean?
2: Oh, in fact, sir, I be over one bear elite. 50s and late 40s. But driving and cause a long journey drivers no more bro.
1: Maybe if it's
0: I try no more dano. But you test I know about. Come as you go. Oh, see how bad people
1: here. Eh, you know the na any kuma any accident ba no. 1 second.
0: I give me say many kuma my park.
2: A bad flash.
0: Be I me there with. I there with two ba. Because she be trot trumpet.
2: Hey.
1: Now, Obani. 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
0: Sisi ya uko yei. I pardon your man ten times I wear the oje.
2: Oh,
0: oh, oh, oh,
2: oh,
0: oh, oh, oh, oh, oh, oh,
2: oh, oh, oh, oh, oh, oh, oh, oh, oh,
0: oh,
2: oh, oh, oh, oh, oh, oh, oh, oh, oh, oh, oh, oh, oh, oh, oh, oh, oh, oh, oh, oh, oh, oh, oh, oh, oh, oh, oh, oh, oh, oh, oh, oh, oh, oh, oh, oh,
0: oh, oh, oh, oh, oh, oh, oh, oh,
2: oh, oh, oh, oh, oh, oh, oh, oh, oh,
0: oh, oh, oh, oh,
2: oh, oh, oh, oh, oh, oh, oh, oh, oh, oh, oh, oh,
1: oh, oh, oh, oh, oh, oh, oh, oh,
2: oh, oh, oh, oh, oh, oh, oh, oh, oh, oh, oh, oh, oh, president oh, Otimia di nyina ye Christ o shene dinti.
0: Na president ni ha na Italiana.
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2: Presidential pardon de. Nya ni president de nya asem. Wo no man na nya.
0: Omo di e kukure
1: kunyo. O man o man de to mi ashe.
2: Aman man pani.
1: Eh mi refer article no.
0: Ashe otimi ja obi a ope.
2: Eh ibia.
1: But your recommendation from the prison service.
2: Because o ko e on kosum e wonya hwe ntio mu nu nsuban.
0: Yes, I'm a cousin Jody Naka.
2: And here they are.
0: You said you're not
1: by my answer or the home by Jim or between the white.
2: Oh, yes, yes,
1: oh, but we associate with the day. At least one among you who said, and Brana de da so yejuma. Oh, when the mobile.
2: Oh, my one, the mumpany behind my chest, and yen and sapping a mumpany behind
0: me. I can't come here to a bar, and what you know,
1: I said, mumpany,
2: sir, I don't know, 15 years. Buno.
0: 20 is
2: an hour. 15 is also.
0: Mr. Cassis
2: calendar.
0: 20
2: na odi dia ma eh ma calendar ni 15 years
0: and I'm say eh odi odi
2: prison okay odi yam fam 20 years
1: na prison or your officer be any commerce for red we be cause I say wo che mu che mu miensa say we put you up a good conduct e wo ha eh o bo nemba ba ku bi ka ho ah no reba say ye che mu miensa na ban fa ba ko
0: edi
1: se ban say
2: ba ko na ban fa ro de
0: we for na di om coin obi an chu conduct good bia
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0: am na be dodo fi
2: ah yeah na no kra ne say no de
0: na ho ya ya ko se
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1: mo me invite
2: anti anti we no en ka person ka president nya se nka o medodo ana se
1: o won fa no
0: mo do nche no o ko fa microphone we odi ka sa se mo
1: eh minim se
2: o mi so bi o mo chire
1: bi o mo ko ho no o mo ko sire ano
0: no ka che na mpp for no ko sa di for
1: Into go for amokoya
0: so we na so on that side no more yeah when you say amba am to tun tumi afem radio ni nyam
2: info
0: aban iba foforo ya tutum
2: oh yeah after na that do ho ya tutum
0: do ho ya tutum ka se ya tum ohun se mpp as a party
1: because
0: ya bi bia na yin ya tum because
2: ah there be
0: na mpp there be session obi e no it was for mpp
2: kwame na obi na se aban ba na ba tum a wo betima kwa ko bi
0: the
2: position was about
1: to be the
2: move. How do we
0: begin? It was expecting a protest.
2: And call Onyaka.
0: Public outcry.
2: Onyaka. Onyaka.
0: A partner is to Sam.
2: Onyaka. What do you mean? Because. Then we are Radio Gold near year 2 x year 2 moon. And before. What is that? Obi now. And this is one of our teams to say.
0: Aribo.
2: What now? I'm not going to be able to move. I'm not going to be able to move.
1: I'm not going to be able to move.
2: I'm Obi am ya put galam zero.
1: I am piano nyano, I am painting no so modi to radio station.
2: Na na ga ten sisi so.
0: I ban sana na ban modi onyan kra ten sisi so.
2: Asa ne ho de.
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2: 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Ame so ada ho. E die de an a chairman be ba no bia na sia. 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
0: That
2: this politician. 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
0: MPP MPP ni and this nyawo mo yesei. I will not be surprised only are na beba.
1: O na me appeal no kra no bi abetime si.
2: Na o se ma na okay. And this eh Rollins time Rollins free so no. Ko for time ko for ko mu mebi wo mu. 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
0: bia. Ah, but my jollof.
1: I'm going to go to the house. I'm going to go to the house. I'm going to go to the house. I'm going to go to the house. I'm going to go to the house. I'm going to go to the house. I'm going to go to the house. I'm going to go to the house. I'm going to go to the house. I'm going to go to the house. I'm going to go to the house. I'm going to go to the house. I'm going to go to the house. I'm going to go to the house. I'm going to go to the house. I'm going to go to the house. I'm going to go to the house. I'm going to go to the house. I'm going to go to the house. I'm going to go to the house. I'm going to go to the house. I'm going to go to the house. I'm going to go to the house. I'm going to go to the house. I'm going to go to the house. I'm going to go to the house. I'm going to go to the house. I'm going to go to the house. I'm going to go to the house. I'm going to go to the house. I'm going to go to the house. I'm going to go to the house. I'm going to go to the house. I'm going to go to the house. I'm going to go to the house. I'm going to go to the house. I'm going to go to the house. I'm going to go to the house

0: I am great as possible.
1: Open Gangnam Star.
0: Open Gangnam Star. And see, my main cry now, yeah, yeah, kratomra, yeah, yeah, kratomra, say, yeah, ba. Yeah, baby, be a phone line, so no. Now, fe, Colgate. One more promotion, no, and say, bisa, yeah, baby, bisa. Na, yeah, ma, wa, chedi, no. Na, yeah, de, no, so, so, as, yes, yes, so, and see, yeah, kwa, ba, si, si, ya, na, questions, no. A, B, N, A. Questions, no, A, B, N, A. Mm-hmm. The question is, be a baby sir, and say, what are the two main variants in the natural range? And no, yeah, we mum you Heba and Chaku. Ti yewo Colgate Heba and your Colgate Chaku. Tia no shen so. Na fe ye beti baby sir say Colgate Chaku no. Ye design is enye den, ebe clini, na fe asan ye den na poly he. And then also, oh, they are two trim. I feel true of us. Can you buy with me at talk? Colgate Heba and a Colgate Chakuno, any now boom. I will say, what about Busia now will say any you see a chinamono. I had in Indiana, no, because I in Tizan Comono and say Miss Annibi and a baby sound. Yeah, but it's here.
1: Sami sorry no pa. 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
3: 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As the first, no, a UK and a Germany. I'm standing now, yeah, okay. And Kosovo, I will be an enchakas young coin for mount. Never pa edda form, Yami Adoma, August Bosome, and a tosso inum, Ewas Antia Chimo Bugu, and now 1 week in Babaso, need a penny, quadju, from Paul Manson, Kolo, I train in the actual buying, only 76 years. And in Kosovo, in a year mount, shed the papa, na or ton Sadi afraid of fooling us, he drew her. 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Welcome to the club. Welcome to the club. 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Okay. 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Happy birthday to Mr. Edmond Kwame Amate. 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Pastor Chris Akron. 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
3: 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You see, but what do you say? 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And they quite the auto TV, I can see any pa. Ne ye mount a year free decoder DSTV. Ne amount 1 month subscription and pay in a parabase. I shall say that Inti wo suka ho afi. Wa mobile phone no ye de mobile phones bi dise Samsung ne Tecno ne Infinix ne keka ho nyina. Ya bedwa, e da bedwa. Ma me ko ahoma no sisi ya. Hello, wo kasa wo ne from say.
4: Hello, my two baby.
3: Yes,
4: my friend Benedict.
3: Okay, Bene.
4: Yes, my.
3: Colgate no, e de ade, e de ade.
4: Me kwa che manti.
3: Colgate. Aye, dear, dear, dear, dear, dear.
4: If I say, I did you see, yes.
3: Okay. I'll go and see it, if you are. Now, you were more, don't say, the types on it, I say.
4: If I say, any types on it, too. I am, you
3: know. Okay,
4: but you were Colgate Heber and Colgate Chapel.
3: Okay, all right, you. Yeah, that's a power, Bene. Yeah, I'm sure. I'll bet you and Kawaii. So, what you are, Chirihona, I bet you. All right, Adam 106.3 FM of your class in the Colgate phone and come on here, yeah, dear Maui. 0302216562. Hello,
5: hello,
3: yes, now got someone here for us, eh? Okay, and Colgate, you know, and no crayon answer, you know, say, sir, types, you know, me, you know, yeah, one. Ube tumi ato di amabusi ya. So mungi na nyusu mbo mwana.
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3: 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Alright, you. Yeda asin. Tube ti enka wai?
5: Pacho yu.
3: Alright. Adam 106.3 FM suni. 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
6: Hello.
3: Yes, sir.
6: Yes, sir.
3: Colgate, you know.
6: Uh-huh.
3: Obroni, you can't remember for us. Colgate naturals are powered by nature and perfected by what? What's the question, sir?
6: My two, where they
3: mean? I don't know where they mean.
6: Wait,
3: okay, mamisa abako say Colgate chaku no ye design say emra make clean yesen en afi me ye den bio e ma yesen no
6: na e be sai ma na ye den
3: o se be sai ma na ye den
6: o be ma se ti afa ye den
3: yo o beti enka
6: yo
3: no beti enka. All right. Yemfa of Rainy Bakon Kahon, 0302216562. And 0302216561. Colgate. And a home common yet. Mm-hmm. Colgate variant, no? A Yusu, yeah. Okay, whatever. You got one, so hello?
7: Yeah, bro, Mike.
3: Yes, sir.
7: I only have my peace, my Ufusampon.
3: Okay, good. Minus over here, which I won't be any mass.
7: Oh, now, me and Webby and I'm using Pekka Mitra video fans and the one I will miss a question.
3: Yes, who you should call it now? Your design and say, Papa was a beclinosen as I had debut.
7: I'm an strong, I've been a strong teeth. Now, yes, so fit.
3: And
7: the pause and a swam.
3: Now, a mutives and Bumbaku, mammy. Colgate, oh. You mundo do say types of
7: you mummy no.
3: Baba akope mami.
7: Papa pa ni ye. Colgate herb anu me no na mi so. Mama ni mu ye fresh.
3: Herb anu.
7: Ena ba ko no so ye Colgate chaku. Ena ye die ye nanan mun quantity bi die na o mu die aye.
3: Okay, you matibai.
7: Ba ma ki mi.
3: O beti en gawai.
7: Be that.
3: Hey, all right, you're far off anyway. 106.3 FM. Hello.
8: Hello, good evening.
3: Yes, dear. Let us say.
8: Bata yo.
3: Ni e kan wa sem na yede ade. E komo be na yedi.
8: Kaso ya ka Colgate.
3: Yede ade.
8: Ma, we bata di cheers.
3: Oh, okay. Na eh Colgate no. Yes say eh ye ogbo ade ensa no. Natural. Mhm. E na afi a sign so hey, let me can say with you. Okay, but me can say we are better as yeah. Colgate naturals are powered by nature. Hmm.
8: Nature.
3: You can see nature. And you say, Senia, ya me a bobbre no ne bobbre ne sign it here. And I'm fee. A sign a powered by a dear bar consul.
8: Science.
3: Okay, correct. Hey, you answer me. I'm a chairman. Then oh yeah, I'm ready to do. You never say me. I'm a marker. About perfected by science. Okay. Never one answer. Name we are meeting. You know, meeting we are meeting. I'm in for last one. Come on. Hello. Hello.
9: Hello, Matthew.
3: Yes, sir.
9: Yes, sir.
3: Yes, it's Colgate, you know. Perfected by science. And powered by what?
9: Natural. Science.
3: Me say, perfected by science and powered by what?
9: By natural.
3: By
9: natural.
3: Colgate, you know, do say?
9: You know, do me,
3: emu ni ewe na ye ma o si echi na mun pa
9: eh natural no
3: o si echi na mun no
9: eh ma natural one no
3: yeah okay all right yeah that's it
9: okay you
3: okay aha na ye dey see ha na ye dey
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3: Okay, Adam 106.3 FM Colgate for Yadamasipi. Ejumebe nyina no, Eco Bank for say, me ma untwa wo na se, ene twa

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Now, if you want my banner, banner, yeah, banner, chew. 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And then now I'm also club. Hey, disco. 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

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I'm matching the number. I'm going to go concert too. Yeah. Now, yes, we're going to get to me. I'm going to get to you. 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Now, yeah, yes, I'm crossing. And Bob has a three move on that. Yeah, I'm pouring off. You be a gate free. Yeah, that's a proper.

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Now, life insurance, and also the Hwaji movie. 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

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A brass was sent some hoodwire, and Sasu, so you may, a pesmaka for ye, siko, so neja, it didn't in a good baby, I said, don't you back on, Eddie, mamma.

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5: 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property on fa obi a property in ko yawudi ya na o ye wele so wa dwun mu da ho fine because never now work on a private, a subjective mind. 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Never watch chatting in our way, will I never win in our listening in then you know your friend whom to give it to.
0: Na lawyer be kind in a castle by we know say, or does any be a yawa yaw to a busium? 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
5: 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It's a matter of negotiation. With Kentampowa, all these things, you know, what can't at all, but who are your hindering ideas, woman in the cocoa, you know, whatever, or hindering in your mind. Oh, yeah, well, no woman, no one to me, Francia Willing, because you be who. I'm here to you, grandson. I could be willing. So, and do we know why you be with such a declaration? I'm a lawyer, science. We are saying, do we need a marble? Some for the same or kind, and no, because we're too financial willing. And the same or kind, why can't the INA union is up? But there was a phone of our plan to say yes or no. It's a machine one, I'm here to say. Because there was a phone of who bought in here, which are for the own emotions. ABC.
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1: 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What else was one in two for me you dear from in crat him.
0: So on Kaza, me summons Yana Mule was
1: in crat. And I crat him because there any parasol that Nadine is smart to be. What the other? You never name our bridge. And we move your cos ye gana say a dozen and go about you. Now, Doctor Richard Salome. I don't get a fuck up on Kuana, Church of Wapanini, our woman on, and never did some of our bedroom on Tesagana this year. Yes, sorry, and I said because we have drank out to the auntie. At Yadan Crayamu, a pantomime say, you know, Nina, and say, when you say, I know the engineers, I swear, I say, what are they kind of such at water? Such at water, yeah, you know, you will be. 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
15: 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send your handles on your marina no so better at least to minimize your risk though now maybe you so water at least those that are approved by FDA though you can start off from there but like I said even the handling of this are very important.
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16: down to go for inspection and market surveillance. 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They need to do more.
17: Opanyine ekwetu ye nini wano na ekuwa ye friends cats wadano Consumer Unity and Trust Society. 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
18: For her P, we know that it's 3 million, her C is about 500,000. Now, what are the new infection rate that we are seeing? For each year, for only her P, we have about 10,000 new infections. Now, with the emerging rising concern that we are talking about, her C that used to be lower infections has now increased to about 10,000, almost 11,000. And we know that for her C, we have treatment for it. In terms of deaths, the initial death that we are seeing from her B was about 15,000 in 2024. And then in 2025, we have realized that it has increased from 15,000 to about 16,000. That's additional 1,000 deaths that we recorded. Now from when you compare to her C2, in 2024, we have about 2,004. And in 2025, the death rate increased to about 2,086, meaning that we are not coming down, we are rather graduating. And when we are graduating, we are looking at more people dying.
0: Na chese, ochiremu ya diano esuru ena ekro. Dr. John Gerard Adiboka, wano ena ya national program manager, ema National Viral Hepatitis Control Program. 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
18: For her P, we know that it's 3 million, her C is about 500,000. Now what are the new infection rate that we are seeing? For each year, For only Hep B, we have about 10,000 new infections. Now, with the emerging rising concern that we have...
19: A new era of health sector reform. The government and the People's Free Primary Healthcare Program presents a unique opportunity to transform the way hepatitis services are delivered. Rather than waiting for patients to come, we have integrated hepatitis screening, diagnosis, and linkage to care into routine primary healthcare services. Viral hepatitis should no longer be viewed as a standalone program, but as part of routine maternal and child health services, HIV services, outpatient care, laboratory services, blood safety programs, and our community health system.
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20: 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The hepatitis here, basically, the area attack over bono. Now I said no, Emma, Eja, Najuma, a cry. A curable and a cresser, it's me echo. In Yania, as of my things will be dear in Yania, a double hammer immune system, no, in Yahoo. Dear Jenny said, Yari, dear Winnipeg, and I said,
17: Dr. Benjamin Nyako eno no any of us a dog way. Ain't you the infant is who will be any hepatitis CB? No, and I agree so. Would you come check it to where be? Won't a hair won't go to the other summer. 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Hey, ye two for now for that baby. Woman, when you cry, yes, woman, ya here. When you be out. Ugo chade ugo chayi.
20: Inti wengiasi udi bofe bibre, udi ankabi bibre, udi abrope, udi emiania, ubenya all the vitamins and minerals, no? 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
17: Open your two of way, why your doctor and your friend, Dr. Benjamin Nyako.
0: And yeah, make us say, one of my ancestors from way, make us say, one way, ya, Sikamu Jedi, one of my ADBA, and a national Kafoma, Kuma, Kuma, Kuma, do one of my, sir, and your municipal don't find Shamma Taswe, your friend who win cash prize, away a ride with Momo. Now watching our Chibia, Yedema. 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
23: 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Ababa, I know I come up, Papa. But for a form, that was only can't turn in it. But they are money at the Aja, what they bar now. A brandy who knows who a regina horn was a minion hole. Then I was a minion hole. And was who down a minion Kobobi. 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He creak, and what I say about one gin who ran the coffee, Cobon, me and Mamma, and what I say. Ah, a brandy crown or your reaction or sunset, or that policy for a crowd, I say, a brandy. 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
17: Aye, but a bit as I saw your tingrem. 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
0: a home pony.
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0: 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Na yes, I'm saying so, as I'm Cassiasi Bumchere.
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5: 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And also, you're escalating to another level, a higher crime, Johnny Adaroma, and also, a new hope, I'm GDS, said, Mariah, and Nicoman, but me, a baby, my baby key.
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0: I am so mad. 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Say, isim no, you can't na download. Holy mosquito spray. And then acquire on Tonton Policy Pa Yajuma Kama, Pepsodent, and one editing Pirudaco. Thanks to you, computer clinic, I sabia fidia, a mouse can and I accurate, a wa onga, and one no, a chedi papa womb, Sintas tank, and so do what you gumana de see, Franco Tree Enterprise, phones, papa, and one can defeat. DBS, what it is so how much you do, dear. 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
8: You know you, we was serious meeting be.
9: Hey, Allah, Moshe.
8: Now send it there, Charlie. You're in free.
9: Oh, we are to boise.
8: Mom day.
10: Hey, what funny.
8: And you, magic a card, yeah, minio, maybe. Mitya, ne free or sharp.
10: Hey,
8: say, ho.
9: Ah, Minya, what you have with Yanadi?
8: Anu, send your bayer, a preparer or be bay here.
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0: 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Is he?
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1: Me kono nyame shraw on two crowns na opani me hu nane mane age Kobe Stone. 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
2: I know the answer.
1: Na sem papa ni so.
2: That's right.
1: Yes, net traffic ni kurum. 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Aba wa ya feeling guy o. Is feeling guy. But I mean, I'm a more dear than I point me out of you.
3: This is the man you've been waiting for. Kobe Stone, a common cry. You're too good. This is the man you've been waiting for. Kobe Stone, a common cry. You're too good.
4: From long tennis to javelin, swimming, edeco wrestling. The way a Tiger Woods is swinging, I said you Ramos, air tackling. The way a Messi is dribbling, Cristiano Ronaldo is scoring. The way a Olilaji Olympics, Aboswa, onoso is diving. A Dome Sports, Moody NET, we're doing the listening.
5: Bibia Boko, like after sports, you know, also, you know, like, there's life. Also, Ushe Fi, Ushe Mami, you know, Papa, you know, Busanti. I say, baby, I'm yummy. Anyway, baby, do ni.
6: No immigration officer, mo.
5: Yeah, na me immigration officer. My last rank was inspector. Ever like Ghana Immigration Service.
6: You see, they own immigration.
5: You see, I'm a chromo in Krata. Me say, me no mo. Etun Krata ya pan.
6: Because of sports.
5: Like because of sports, any like Ghana hold on to me person me give you back. My Ghana team, me a coaching kakra ewa hanum in the future. I meet my national head coach ewa Ghana team. Me prepare nyama in the future. Me what good plan for Ghana.
6: Okay, see yemra table tennis in mobedin komo kakra. Oya why?
5: Like me, like Felislati, like my, I bought like 3 times, like Commonwealth Games, and 3 times, like African Games. He made a boss in my Ghana, 2015. Like Mama, Eddie Mikawo, yes, only handshake by on my invitation. Friday and I like Saturday you go share or see or call Lagos and still I still feel that pain in my mind, but it's normal.
6: No, His Excellency John Dramani Mahama
5: on my invitation say yembra ne like MCL Osuka say for dinner, but
6: wow
5: you do Friday no Saturday and a Friday or say Mr. Okon like Lagos for BB intimation Incrofeji Meda meaning now be an intimation channel 2015 all African games guys you know the OG Meda and you be intimation I feel that big pain in my mind, but yes obey my but at least if I got that shake I think I'll be glad.
6: Oh, I was saying, you know, you know, Felix, and Edim Komo, Bronze and Montezo. Now, on say, you see, we're immigration, you know. It was a Ghana who don't see, giving it back. Said, yeah, Adum TV, I see, I was, oh, yeah, yes, yeah, the Bemamo back. Me buy, you know, and Tanasi, you need sports for the personalities now. I see a Tiamon, Kaya Tiamon, you know, Ebi, and you need, you know, Felix Latin, so. AD and Komano. All right, and you know, Obeka say, what regret is say, we are sports, and I say, because we know, I became na a yawn, a bed in a yisaya on a room.
5: No, like, I don't like, even like, regret a little bit, I have done sports, because like, sports, I'm a man, it's quite be brave. Even through sports, I got job. Through immigration, even I didn't even complete SHS,
6: wow.
5: But through sports, I got Jennifer. Job through immigration. And now, even 20 years ago, immigration, but through sports, even I didn't even bring my resource. See, me, a year, national team member, I got it free. I'm glad to be a sports person and. I always support sports, whatever I do.
6: Okay, to giving it back, you say no, then a course so coaching career and it is saying a him for now, dear Drew, and we immediate plan it is saying as far as table tennis, any Ghana table tennis air concern.
5: Well, like Cecilia, like men were like foundation, me boy with like, equipment, not only Ghana, but me boy with like Namibia, Uganda, like, all over Africa. And I'm glad to have to like develop table tennis in Africa, because like they don't go for the talent, but Africa, if you know, coaches no echo fear echo pa in Kuala Lumpur, but anomono in Kuala no ba for talent. And una le miss let's say at least ubia any abutre for in Kuala no at least bibia you okay nyama be fine.
6: Your talent for Ghana,
5: trust me, brother. I don't want the only thing about money, but don't think about money, just think about the talent first, then money next.
6: Okay, and you know, penny be and I want penny phobia for say baby a drone or wouldn't that she be ever my womb and I will be a becker. Actually, Ghana first abroad most your life ever doom TV show.
5: Well, like first of all, like meta like Ghana immigration and service for as a like my summum for like 19 years. Wow. Like he be aunt to me, like if meta like Samuel Aye, like former like regional minister for regional like director for Ghana immigration service, on and brought me through my career. And me be a ena dia wa bra me a quant to be a US and Marco be a 6 times na the omami ticket. Aye like Marco Afajano say bibi to me wa Hanun cry. I don't have anybody to call. I have to call Marco Afajano.
6: Marco Afajano.
5: Yes, wa bra me life me be a say even bibi cry to me cry. I don't have anybody to call. It's my father. It's my everything.
6: Wow.
5: And the waba mi pa even kwa mi too kwa for mommy like yeah, after the like even ticket kwa mommy like $500 for like pocket money. Wow. To travel into Medana say pa like dia waya mommy no I can't tell.
6: Wow, we're touching ba and you know yeah me now share about the Simo Commonwealth Games ever Koso ever Glasgow.
0: Okay. All right, Eti ma yamo ajo na yen samo akwaba BMT. We are interviewer yene Felix Latte. 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Eye US in Mountain so. Uko New Yorker e ho side anaja. 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Ache se interview no. What's ye bepripe. Guma, bibia ye find ye.
2: Oh, nyamiadum.
0: Uti Felix.
2: Mathieu Latte, na Latte will be in terms of table tennis, dear Kobe. They said they already can't ball table tennis president Dino. Unso ba no abo ba no abah na oh yeah. A lot of champions in Bibri and a Ghana hani amanane ne so timi eko jinemu edemo mine on yang kunim di name Ghana tennis star Felix Latte. 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
0: Okay.
2: And your competition kasi etu jua ewo US. Eho non su kobi. Oko kwa ji gold. Ah, just say Felix Latte wins in US November 2022 Open. $2,500 a year. Westchester table tennis. Ah, non su kobi. Na yese eho.
0: Na nu yeske dasu.
2: Sike dasu eho. And a Ghana table tennis team. There's a Black Lopez, a target victory. A WTTC. Ninyinano, a horn mononese, a Felix Latte, a cobon, home wedding. And Timino, a nyamin wanwa, and we are in the modern bonnity ounces obiano, especially in sport. Say, we are the power, and no coach, and as a president, in su form. What you say? So you'll be away at the pa because so we did no matter what. Why when you could be a horn on an album and say nipa we or similar we be a ruse a debate to on them could be busu but stella it be a bemana compete.
0: Yeah.
2: Because of the modern money identity and because of the modern money identity.
0: I mean,
2: to say once a new man now, okay, can I do baby? No, no more call. The champions buy no pursuit, chairman penny, and it's in Indiana, no, too far. I don't know the idea about what. I mean, you can a honey pa.
0: There's someone penny chair, say, oh, come baby, be boom.
2: And only idea a honey, dear, but someone said, be a free a sober tea by that woman, and I'm a
0: by that woman. Rambo. But when seeing the story now, or case when we SHS, but oh yeah, Juma or migration, ebe nya position. I mean, no inspector.
2: So because of
0: and na sports ninti na onya sakuna sports.
2: I'm telling you, no.
0: When we SHS,
2: ewo no ne time no.
0: Yeah, but sports no. Emma ninti Juma or migration. I'm on no cry resigning.
2: Yes, on no cry resigning. I'm on cry so I'm on yintu.
0: I'm on yintu, yeah.
2: I'm on so I'm yintu. So, when no encourage you youth now, I'm on airban and say, Kobe, on say in terms of sport, there, no matter what, so what you na utimi eyen yie dia ko bia du ba bibiri
0: ene
2: because of a year obeso onane dollars kakranti also immigration kra na yefa nto kakra because say so copes kakra na bia foundation be on table tennis needs anoma no in terms of say obese upgrade ne ho ewom te say do betimi aba back na obe boa omo a omo nso
0: eche e body o ka fa commode games ne hono nti no we a first part nti a china na ya body a o ka fa commode games ya and the air course on an ama and also Ghana for everyone who said it is as he can say Ghana a yes swimmer Abeku Jackson were qualified to a memano 50 meter butterfly and a semi-final and no a drew a diamano unim say Jackson a produce personal best time or no on a personal best time 24.11 at a say utum say would the a year a nine or torso nine a war heater. Eno etoso aye edu enan achese otu mse ne modemo no ama no akwanya se enei obetimi erua mu e wo semifinals Abeku Jackson komo kakra wodi ejadie.
7: I feel great. It's my main event. I'm looking forward to the final. Right now I have relays. I have to go rest and come back for the final.
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0: 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Now, the Black Queens of Ghana so Nyame Aduma, Echina, Ena, Omo, Ebo, Omo, Akinse, Dikain, Ewo, Ema, Borupo, Akinse, Anase, Enshie, Mokesia, Ebibremu, Edye, Nonso, Etuja, Tiweno, Eye, Wafcon, Sedebeka, No, Potokase, No, Inti, Mema, Nanke, Bekase, Omo, Afcon, No, Aha, Tiweye, Mane, Die, Ena enonso no Queens no edio mani achirasye. 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
9: Looking forward of course to start up the tournament. We have been in a pre-camp for a couple of weeks. The players have worked hard together with the coaching staffs, the wonderful fitness coach Jordan, and we have improved their fitness level, and we are feeling that we are ready for the upcoming game now, of course. It's going to be a tough one. The first one, first time with Cap Verde in the Wafcon. So they will for sure play with a lot of passion. We saw the men's team did the same thing in the World Cup. So we expect a tough game, but in the same time we believe in ourselves, and if we do our things we can hopefully start the tournament with a win. At least that's our goal, our goal, our goal, our goal, our goal, our goal.
0: Okay. Eti watch let's say I know any butaya is your money so say omo hesel china. Omedin kunim el Cabo Verde team no eso no ma timi akomanim Chantel aye raba kwa jesi no ma 8 and a sheno bono onimbo na ne ho offense pioto no ho pioto no de ma no ho
2: that's right
0: and Chantel boy
2: and ya no abompa ya ma no
0: ah oh me dem pa bota na chi ten ten ten ten ten e se no ko we ni na omoji trophy de ba magic top.
2: Okay.
0: Musef bakuna mti ni e he pants no. Pietu una our friend Pietu pants no. Eti oba we na anu maji top bako. Na me de si so. But enkomo kakra ono so eni edi ye e wo game a e baso ne
10: huni. I think as a team we've prepared well as I said before. I think we will go into this tournament with confidence within ourselves because we believe in the team that we have, the quality that we have. And the direction that we're going in. Last time it was a new tournament for me along with a lot of the girls, so there was some nerves of the unknown, of course, but I think we gelled as a team, we came together as a family. The support that Ghana gave us back home as well, it all adds into one to boost us. So I think we're going into this game with confidence. Of course we give every team that we play respect, but I think we focus more on ourselves, and as long as we know that when we play the way we want to play, then teams do have to break us down, they have to play our way kind of thing. So yeah, as long as we focus on ourselves, we can go into the games with confidence, and yeah, we take each game as time, and we see what we can do, as I always say.
0: Okay, eti when is Sama Chantel wanna so what they to ja into yana obompaya no akai the Black Queens of Ghana team no Nasia Black Stars bo Jesus and Wokroom
2: baby
0: Ache say
2: yeah
0: Ghana team ya be there
2: but you say so be kind
0: now Jesus way
2: 2 years ago
0: go ma Jesus way
2: me message china
0: over send china
2: Black Queens bo china me message china
0: echina yan show.
2: Oh yes,
0: yeah,
2: I won't hear pa.
0: Yeah, because
2: any kevin, on the court, the crowd, Kim Lass, crack on. Or see kevin, omo man chen di omo koye walk up on. Enti ebi ombe chima mesa, but ese kana nyani first win.
0: Yeah, I'm sure I'm nyadi.
2: Messi me media meche.
0: Echina.
2: Oh yes.
0: At least we are Ghana near ourselves.
2: What they say, crowd they walk for because the blast start the end man for a coffer by and be go. And I say, want to say, oh, be go on man, so I want somebody don't call me.
0: Let's not
2: nah, nah, because we've had the opportunity to get you. Black
0: Queens. Where they have full crowd almost as you.
2: Yes, almost starting.
0: Almost the women should have got you crew and
2: about. Almost starting. So Nancy and bronze medal. And you almost started. They said, the alcohol for me soon.
0: I'm going to go.
2: My man in Yaka.
0: Then send support to him.
2: Almost say, okay, almost say, it's number two. Move, yen yen yen
0: yen yen yen yen yen yen yen
2: yen yen yen yen
0: yen yen yen yen yen yen yada mwase MTN ya download the MTN app no edi di juma bia ese ye die eti bomaden sa so be download the MTN app no MTN edi fishia eduasa 30 years into MTN at 30 e ho hisia no 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
0: me
2: what's up? I'm not going to be a bad baby. I'm not going to be a 6 years
0: of you.
2: I'm not going to be 4 years of you. I'm not going to be a good one. I'm not going to be a good one. I'm not going to be a good one. I'm not going to be a good
0: one. I'm not going
2: to be a good one. I'm not going to be a good one. I'm not going to be a good one. I'm not going to be a good
0: one. I'm not going to be a good one. I'm not
2: going to be a good one.
0: Wait.
2: I will walk up stage in the moment say your poor man.
0: Titi. Sa ninu yaku yamanu yakumano. They be on the board body of Fanega. Oh no, if you are powerlifting, weight lifting. And it won't be a beer. No, who is all body? Say, nobody is
2: a blessed. And I want you, Omumani, a dear banner of my boba. No, I want you, Omubos, and you know,
0: they be only Bobo. Ah. Me pese ba kaso odi mbo bo ba.
2: Kamin
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2: Enti la me ya ma ni ne ma me ne
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2: yeah
0: ono St. Philip Enterprise
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0: apa papa ifie e se no ai ba kun e dey left na for no and also Accra Central wa Ayalolo car park wa no
2: say ready to that
0: yeah e year juma e year online 247
2: yeah
0: enti no applications ni am agusu e ko so ntade papa fie ni mpa bo ade
2: ba wa see money ya ko
0: sa and on dear
2: since you ne wife mami e frim
0: oh
2: and I'm Linda
0: and e yama Mrs. Linda Dankwa yamane yako.
2: Yeah, Onisent
0: Yinada. Now what your home popo ye?
2: 1 week in Abasudi, but
0: Yenankasadi a mass.
2: Yeah, but
0: maybe Mabusi, where the wire there so where you must trip. Where the wire there so where you must
2: trip. Saint dear, minio, minio, I dance you.
0: Eh, no kwe. Saint dear, or any pa.
2: Oh yes.
0: Any pa. Obi oni mi nebi ani mse. Saint any pa.
2: Oh any pa.
0: The radin shirano na wanyane kasi. Yeah. 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
0: Kobe. So
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0: nice junior uncle.
2: Ah, what 29 team no be a open Galacticos no ma Vinicius Junior ko
0: na boy na yan
2: oh ne dia still ano da oh.
0: Do
2: Monday still another ho?
0: Omo wee.
2: Do di kan da bi se se di anye confirm so ye wee. But o timo di kan pa.
0: But oha. Oha obeko.
2: Oh one day no obeko.
0: Abordin sa.
2: You na sembe na okay. Obo RB Leipzig na when your opportunity to Madrid. So omo kase omo mane nkokro beka se da bi. We dey 50 kra mo nye na me nko Madrid.
0: But Scanes Dawson dodo. 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One idea call live on the internet. 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William, fantastic evening. And in Chia Kasia and confirm up a PPR on so Kobe Stone, Yakramonina.
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CK Buate also with us. Hey! 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But Tiwezo, Mami, Tiwezo.

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And you know, said the media say, Hama, Yasanogo, ni DJ Viper. No, any more, more, ticket, ticket, ticket, ticket, ticket, ticket, ticket, ticket, ticket, ticket, ticket, ticket, ticket, ticket, ticket, ticket, ticket, ticket, ticket, ticket, ticket, ticket, ticket, ticket, ticket, ticket, ticket, ticket, ticket, ticket, ticket, ticket, ticket, ticket, ticket, ticket, ticket, ticket, ticket, ticket, ticket, ticket, ticket, ticket, ticket, ticket, ticket, ticket, ticket, ticket, ticket, ticket, ticket, ticket, ticket, ticket, ticket, ticket, ticket, ticket, ticket, ticket, ticket, ticket, ticket, ticket, ticket, ticket, ticket, ticket, ticket, ticket, ticket, ticket, ticket, ticket, ticket, ticket, ticket, ticket, ticket, ticket, ticket, ticket, ticket, ticket, ticket, ticket, ticket, ticket, ticket, ticket, ticket, ticket, ticket, ticket, ticket, ticket, ticket, ticket, ticket, ticket, ticket, ticket, ticket, ticket,

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3: This time, young quarantine, young quarano, the fun of saying, Vienna Bow, the Sandy Bow School. And so, first, no, all bonu program for now, Jimmy Ophia. Oh, Mamma, to meet your mom.
4: It was so by your beer or your caring. The most important thing, and it's a bar. Ebebuwa dear,
5: Timmy, shall I know, sir?
4: Yeah.
5: Will be more dear, young kind and come out.
4: Debbie,
5: on your kind, I can remember one.
4: Debbie and kind won't come, Mamma, but
5: unigenda.
4: Unigenda, unne mukeke.
6: Mamma, only wicked. I'm telling you.
7: Oh, yeah, dear.
6: What boy, Bemma, what to seek and what to, my kind of say, what to go bear 91st. Bemma, yes, you near now do with the art on a show.
5: Cassa meet you.
3: Yes. Yes. No, Cassa.
0: I'm not sure if you're a good person. I'm not sure if you're a good person. I'm not sure if you're a good person. I'm not sure if you're a good person. I'm not sure if you're a good person. I'm not sure if you're a good person. I'm not sure if you're a good person. I'm not sure if you're a good person. I'm not sure if you're a good person. I'm not sure if you're a good person. I'm not sure if you're a good person. I'm not sure if you're a good person. I'm not sure if you're a good person. I'm not sure if you're a good person. I'm not sure if you're a good person. I'm not sure if you're a good person. I'm not sure if you're a good person. I'm not sure if you're a good person. I'm not sure if you're a good person. I'm not sure if you're a good person. I'm not sure if you're a good person. I'm not sure if you're a good person. I'm not sure if you're a good person. I'm not sure if you're a good person. I'm not sure if you're a good person. I'm not sure if you're a good person. I'm not sure if you're a good person. I'm not sure if you're a good person. I'm not sure if you're a good person. 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

0: 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And Semino dorsal pie, a better must say, Papa, say they be a diet. 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The luckiest, koso pa. Eno anse obe grabi o phone, this is here. Na wa dial *712#, which you see option 1, ani. Na wa di ato u ticket, which you see option 1. Na wa to u ticket, ube timi ato u ticket, nesu wa mubi. Se emresu se ube to, ube timi yisu mumu. Se wo Ghana, anaso ube timi di u card. Se wo amanoni. And that's our brochure. Tickets be a bit me multiply by 500 times. And our whole community a bit me we need 10 times over. It's where your golden chance hop on. Now you can get it lucky with the luckiest. Aye. Because luck, it will be a luck, dear. Yeah. Aye. Ebusia, na afe. Nena no. Asema ye babeka. Na shay, inti me bo. Shay, na say this year the war pepe me and answer ding. This year, pepe ye, because topics were different. Now, I know what thing. What did I say? Or say body after baby. Me, because me and I'm seeing me wo yen chembe 11 months. Body after baby. She the way I'm a funu ni na. And when me yet diet shine. Next, by December, who me a whom you? Sexy girl. Who me a whom me? Oba fere kra. Me na mkacha. Oh, one of him. Mamint met so kind of me. Sign on Jimmy, the sign, me see by December. Now my size 10. May back where I'm tipping and boom. Number 2. Ain't he body after baby? Body after baby, the epicy busa. Near your can is all by your wa. Me know me and Nunyan anime say. Your body no any. To said the net, you cannot cheat nature. If you know, why imagine say we fool who rise a balu, now some come back. And yet to said near Tiena, and the gym no back over 7 years. Now, and then when you're 2 parts, they say my head in your 2 part, no credit a barco, and no dear. Who in Yanet said it, and they ever manage slim and fit, and they ever no ma. And then as I say, your friend is a MC, Yatia to MC, and say, so stand firm. Who call MC, yeah, then I will you for MC, Mr. Now, but stress, they say, bear low caps, or send me train you. You man also what I say, and drop him a Lucy 1 kg. Mr. By December, no, African women are money, be which is our chest person, as a way facing me. Aha, 18, no. Yebusa body after baby. 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bash you with you know that quite see a pair with Funugu East, West, North, South, hey, right, and then maybe I know Jack, it was here for menka. In Tiana, no Prophetess Grace, mommy, I ready,
1: no, my ready,
0: okay, Prophetess Grace. in the body, but as I'm in the body, but as I'm Michelle, say, all minutes are coming, so it goes in the body. Anna, MC anointed.
1: It is a man.
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0: Michelle Laba. 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It's me new picture, said Miss Strong.
1: Aha.
0: Ah, cow. Hey, I'm not too young, man.
2: Another kiss. Another kiss.
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0: 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I'm not too. Once we make the baby, we're not going to be 200. Don't worry. 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
0: 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Now, Ebusia, send me a semi. 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Okay, yen yen yen yen yen yen yen yen yen yen yen yen yen yen at the School of Nursing and Midwifery and the Department of Statistics and Actuarial Science surveyed 361 women who had recently given birth and were attending child welfare clinics in three hospitals. The findings revealed that 44% of women were dissatisfied with their bodies after childbirth and 32% reported that their partners were unhappy with their post-birth appearance. However, about half Muntio of the women said that they were happy with their post-birth appearance. Ebusia, if your percentage na emayare. Yes, say we a research midwife for four and I a research no 44% of emma awewi and omo wewi no mu gina hwehwe mom say evrade. To me pan me footy you see evrade to me pan me sre stretch marks ni na mu say eh evrade na say na de ba me akman wo ni agina hwehwe me e kan. No, you will if you send your mea chamber. I say 32%. I report it say, 32% in Nende. Yeah, by Bajan. So, 32% no. Apostle, what do you want to perform about? 32% now. Omo ye wa.
2: Omuti.
0: Omo, eh, omini so omuti. Oka huana.
2: Devi.
0: Africa, oka hu. Oka hu. 32%. 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
4: Me flesh to me.
0: 32% in Bema and omu embana complaini say omu wa no omu kununum no e kase na ya ama aden aden kwa na wawo and a wenu funina na e soni soni and I say like it make us feel unsafe. And utino and that de men first. What
2: hey.
0: And that topic, lo.
2: Fresher, yeah,
0: fresher. So what is it? And the men first, but topic, lo. If I'm mumu.
2: Tima.
0: 32%.
2: Uh-huh. Huh. Me say two, ah.
0: Me do ya me.
2: Don't cash out. Me you be way free, mu.
0: Oh. NC Rev.
2: Tima.
0: Apostle.
2: Yeah.
0: Me busau. And then a bit me ama bema. We decided to say body shame in the year. Ah, wa wo fofro.
2: Hmm. Tima, ebe ko so adin chia. Kasi ama eti fo na yahwe fo eni na. Na me let me say this for a background sake. I am born into Emma. And I've stayed with Emma all my life. Until it appears say me Tima si mo. Ese mema. Bibi a ti mama ka se bibi bia obibi rure mu no. E wo se odi kanya esuemu. Bible say in all your gettings get understanding.
0: In all your day
2: get understanding.
0: E won ti ase mu nyina anyanti ase.
2: That's why now binyi na die die ahofe enyo nyam to me. Bible say nyanti ase efaka ho. Enti awaria ya dia eye institution eye bibi kesiye enye event enye ade ba ko aye na ewie eye lifetime experience. 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

0: bema. 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It is a unya santi as a body in his no matter how body in his son, you'll be able to handle it, love it, and appreciate it. Mm. So, on the other side, no son, a money be a quadrifo. To the extent, say, wow, I know, say, after some period of time, no, it was a woo to me a control or your phone. What do you know? Boom, a man a call back. Obu or say, a yam ya. Obi was say anyha na o twen na ase anti before be realize ni na efunu no a drop it akoye kese e ti na ba ne san so a sebi enu me bi ho a be ma ne hu won ho a e ma ne ni eje wo ho san ma ni na e firi ho akwa e become a bit worried in as much say be to a me ma ne for say sa changes ne ba they should not avoid oba no. Gabrielly, what can ye pass say? Onipa efiri oba ni mu aba. 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Enti say en sakraya beni pedwe ni ma. You must be able to manage because ema. It is very important. Say enka be me bi awa warono. Say oba e wo labor woda na oku jinao. Because oku jinao na huni ya ema kumeka se tama me wife e wo. The first baby na ojina me call labor ward na o se me ye den na me so mi pese me be hwe o se me come fio ko bon pai ko bon pai na me so aso fo na bon pai fio like opamu mi fio because the pains are na o wo mu at that moment into oba ni fast anime we ni nemu after 9 months a ukita akora no ye funu mu no no wa wo na ba no de na bro na se esisan ye bi esi body ni ma you must be able to appreciate. 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
1: ebi mo
0: eh ebi si tumi ebi si mi no that's it ebi tumi nya problem e wo mo nan mu that's that LP
1: and your life will never be the same.
0: That's it. Inti mama must begin to appreciate the sacrifice that ema go through labor. Na en sacrifice body ni ma they should manage. Because sebi se body na ye baby na won pair help her to be molded to your taste. Se body na sa sebi.
1: I obe help no no mold in the same. Me pese me no so mo call your life one na.
0: Won say
1: who call chuchu e funa.
0: I don't know your extreme. But won say
1: dem boy gym.
0: That's it.
1: Gym is as and you
0: here. And I bet check your diet so.
1: And no na make catch MC.
0: Who be check your diet?
1: Me say MC anointing me say. Yeah, but check it diet.
0: Check your diet.
1: Yeah, check it diet no odi be. Yeah, check it diet no worry.
0: Why you fortunate? Now, oma me traditional woman na obe wo fufu am we bi sa. Say.
1: Ti anu kwa fufu ni ka crave na kwan bebre.
0: E we say odi odi better tawa before we realize na we bloaty. Eti check your diet.
1: Your baby fat. Your fat we afraid the baby fat.
0: That's right.
1: Me we we na say balu. Sa eh. But see,
0: you are working, that's it.
1: At the right time, no. But once also, you have to take care of yourself.
0: Exactly.
1: And all the MGD.
0: Exactly.
1: But the problem is, mumbe, and then 32%. Is it not 32%?
0: Yeah.
1: Uh-huh. My problem, 32%, yeah. Nah. More no my margin is or be a whole she and you know the hips to you yeah. So ne or flat tummy ne two jina so or wo you know
0: yeah.
1: I feel hips no because we're full air can see automatically hips ne high the car was a book set pena samba back into hips see a co and yes a co because of at this figure
0: yes
1: you know I can see nenufu at you stretch marks a gunaho or running home a woo ma which me be one look and say ah. Ajo away die. Wama abo me no. How can you say this? So oba or carry oba nine yeah. Good months. Eko wo edema. It's not fair. Yeah. I mean, be ma bi otumi ka che ni re said dey why you kwani me to me family san count. Who dey allow me na me kwari guest ni bi. You understand?
0: That's unfortunate.
1: A day, Mwangasano, hydrocortisone was a DNA woman.
0: Africa.
1: I'm seeking signs, please. You were deep on me, you said, my you. Hydrocortisone, I said, a day. Okay. A day. Heat, wow. I'm more deep, and I adrenaline. Nasa. Nene, nasa. Sad. And no, Emma, most sometimes you behave abnormal.
0: Yeah.
1: You see, what she has said, Daddy?
0: Yeah.
1: I know, sir, one, yes, sir.
0: Yeah.
1: But you're standing in for all men.
0: That's right.
1: At this point.
0: That's right.
1: So say, a day, and I would drink Efa Emma.
0: Yeah.
1: Yeah, woofu fra.
0: Yeah.
1: You see a friend of testosterone. Nanajima, thank you. And I'm saying the hydrocortisone. Hey!
0: Discovery.
1: Hydrocortisone, Jesse. Oh, me burning your rashes. They me say, me burning your rashes. I don't tell them my name, so I don't pay me for it. I'm not hydrocortisone. Yeah! Fancy me way. And you see androgen. You made that more sane. You view a snake catch him. Testosterone, androgen. You know, you're near my. A woman.
0: That's right.
1: Hey, to me, it's Mr. Samusu. Any idea? The patcho. A day na wo walk up far. A yeye body shape. That no catch him say on mama be owa. Or ko worry about because of ne hips.
0: Yeah.
1: Ne to.
0: Yeah.
1: Ne nufu.
0: Yeah.
1: La la la la.
0: Yeah. Tima, oh say na me can say. Odo e di odo no. Is in something.
1: Mm-hmm.
0: Aye bibia ohu oni pa no. And Emma would do nipa na.
1: Enti,
0: who decided say you will settle down with the person? It was a sir, I didn't know do no. It was a any a free side no. Because no matter how beautiful the hips etie ni nufu jina so no. Onya wo pa. E best sir.
1: Na mon pa ne side mon ko fa surrogacy. Wa wo ni ska le be surrogacy. 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
0: E best sir. Enti yes sir. That way, you and my mama's idea. Let me lay this foundation. Say, Nippe beer naturally, no, you want more, But Emma, because of society and internet, or more, no more, they are able to control it easily. But Emma, they are able to go out freely. But we are Bema, you must control yourself.
1: Emma, no mutsi,
0: you must.
1: Please forgive me. The biggest thing is asking me, say, Minka bro, from Pacho, Aya Doom. I do me call hit and make a bro for when I me call Joy Primer, but I hire do me fame. So we speak English, so forgive me. I cannot speak. We speak cheese. Forgive me, I cannot speak English. The biggest thing, when I go to an English platform, I will speak it. But for now, she na na ye kan wa ifa che. We are be pull be a translate ya ma. Em say we you bruni. Yo, ain't it daddy? Me come man so me come mami so. You see, a fair lady says a men lack self discipline. Na daddy akano. Eh, discipline. Ube worry. But obi ni obe kaso e saint. Ube pie. Oni nko fo ne ye juma. Ube po office. Obi ube ofe. Achi woyere. Obi suba nko abe ye achi woyere. But it takes self discipline to tell yourself, say, I love my wife. I will not go anywhere.
0: That's
1: it. And one no. When ya self discipline dia. Oh. My main call a MC Hall.
2: Yo, Tima, Michia with your phone, you know, and my dog phone, you know. Topic we are discussing today. They be a mikase, Dr. Shine, topics, dear. A very, very, very intelligent ones. Yamin Shrano. Oh, see, I'm a. Says any a year canoe. And Mamma B. Engine to say, Omo worry no more war. 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
1: na MC e den e be ma obi e decide e den e be ma e mema e lose interest e wo mo dream after giving birth
2: at times no naturally
1: wa we a e wo se mo ni jima wo ni pa be ka family
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1: no more conophone?
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1: Imagine, say, Mamma, call Mammy Ho. 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
0: Mr. Kanichia,
1: one hey, listener, no ze bay.
0: When I will say yin yina na grace divine for elders na sofun yina, memben wen yina miche one pa. That's what we will see. Reverend Abia miche one. 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Who's Gantama? You are onion sent now about what? Onya Ajumao.
1: If you are
0: set a mofuma, a basin of all one. When you know, men will be the bow boy, you know, Nana Juna say. Now, why then? I meant when Yamia had my phone crown, say, being with Bosuman at the crono, one bena, or dot to up a furniture. Oh, yeah, it's all been one woa. Why didn't you talk? Captain Bra, Doctor's Bosch and Sana, Najun Abbefi. May phone say, you know, Miss Afo, because of Mombana was woman in a CNC. I might know your problem since I say, oh, you are doing a day, a berry jetting, a berry jetto. She and across day, I work a bessia. When you say, small crown, now work and was not a theater. What's it? One finito, Sabby or the nature, not to not the bar. And see, oh, but the man, why you know, pressure to both force and what done, what was done, what and so what you know, never you want to make sure the nurse not the one. I want to be beginning to grow one in a fort crab. If you crab, but them cry, sign to cry on say, yeah, cut me, cut, I won't no more. In seven American, it beats a nana ba. In the nana bay no war, danda na, bovichina, besen na navy one way yasam. In na sabi, of who cross sanchez na on share, na nini pedin yasa. It's a one name pedem me in 4 June a day. If one and on sedam,
3: onye sen non to dam no mo wo ye no bibia si tma obi wo obi nyinse na obo wo no na nanum sene na why am bro why the create na ni na rekofom nti wa abeyin bi so ho dem so oba the man o ye won nti oso 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Tell me you are dumness be seno or to more woo and now up bang coma, my otibiera, young wageman, sir. Oh, do one as a nasty one now. It's why I was saying under four table. You will cry one pump up by the moon, two and pump, one away crassing on. Be an on two and funk on one pump, and I at an insu hospital. Now, if you can't have that home, it's a wood bay, you know. It was set out that wood be siano, Emma, or to me, one porno.
1: Okay.
3: Enti no me pe e bring na ya wo den ya kom ne yekita nkrofo so wa wo no de benye ne what as de se nyame wa dum na oyiri nyinse wo afan de nyame aya de kese tamo ne buwe ye ne de wa oyɛ mpo wa gye nkwa ne baby
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3: and gadgets
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3: na se na le na se
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3: na se me hu wo social media no obi yire awo no spray and 1111 gun and a beautiful conversation. Hey, then, oh, yeah. Oh, say, oh, fin, my, obitiate, of a scanner, oh, tama, if you hold yes, and now, oh, no, no, no, mm. Mm. Yeah. Oh, yeah, so yeah, it be yes, and now,
1: oh, be a boo boo.
3: I would have the name with fra,
1: yeah,
3: na swissu. On such a if you also are necessary on to men son of da. If you cry about for the American, and say, oh, yeah, don't be not to me, and you to me as my dream. And say, no, and you bring your share the Mazi American there, simple in with the four tabba, oh, you know, there were now woman, Fanoco Hospital, and the Yabba, be able to me to now come wash, you know, we use machines, our own, the manga some crab you all, it could not be a now woman, Nishan Chai, Yinaza, was no call to doctors who are washing, maybe be I come at Mamma Maka in there. I am a messy, I've only been so once or diabo. Aye, they say my wife's so diabo, she had dinner dorsum. If you are wow, never free, wait, cynicus, what would be so tradum? Ne, oh, do we are not so the old Peter and our candle. Although Peter was actually no wild to Funibium account. Ne, now home, when them busy, main force one piacas of Funy and we was one paying them. Incident
1: woman in our friends, Africans, eh?
2: I'm not sure if you're a good person. If you are normal, they buy me, say, hey, Jesus, are they?
0: punishment.
1: Would you miss punishment and I said portion control. Like obviously this is when you have to eat right. So mama wa no mama your friend is say ice cream kakra, no mama fruit kakra, no mama juice and so kakra. No mama catch you say udi we no we do no. No mama some kwan bi any white
2: Africans.
3: So bread no say pay for no na drink that say eh wo na before no fuye from ba. Or do mo is but no ba she. Them them pain from where one thing there. Or did the men not share before now? Where for your funu maban? No, so my just there. Yeah, and the man in them previous city or on boy. And so when I was in, I was doing it. You can't get no food soon or yet.
1: Oh yeah, see the breast part, the better disposable ones. Or my what where? Nini na bi wako.
3: The man be break. I wanna make you funo. One of one I drink and brought a kernel, one to one ben one yen. But see, you all
1: so, mammy, say, ain't he say, we're out, not on Zinuunya, said Don Uboa, pressure, Benny Boa, on Bois, Bessiano. Obejano wa kwe juma no wa babak thinking there by now no do gwa for no years banti ebi onpa o your batan onyi maami onyi obi a won nchen she's the one doing everything inti ni kunu be free juma banu ponu no funsu na esan but she has to finish everything meanwhile benyi no po o free juma banpo onso afre ni
2: juma so ye din
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3: Oh,
1: yeah. So now I'm going to catch a side check there. My wife is not appealing. Yeah. My wife is not.
3: Mm.
1: Then they fire you over there.
3: First, once what 3 months na ne chena and son of 1 year kama ne beyin brand. 3 months ne beyin so odi ye no adwuma wa abonten.
2: Enye kra.
3: So dey pede ye kana yin bri ya ye de bo bi everything ya ne de. 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Show wife, sure no. 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Ibi mo an ye wo na I'm not sure. So do be shut it there. Then a kiss will be a cry. Ebay, never sending why jada, I may be am never papin' assam. Never know I don't phone. Where's Banner? The Miss Oban or Shesban? Bessin a while won't. Now, so Uncle Yesban, first in the table. No, the TVR, while running some, while Susanka in Chancellor for Quaker Kitchen, and to say, the Matty Yana Yabro one tama. No, I done name what quabbins. Oh, am I a woman, Miss Afun, what to mean ya? When you a cram, I want in it to my. If it's me, a drone, why there? Why, baby? She on, but pressure not so. Pressure not so. It's not come on, Tony Murphy. If you are born, don't you catch on with Joshua? Today, when you're pressure, naturally, a drum not so.
2: Me feel it, say, a man on so, ye near Kuno Munkasa. Nay, more Muntia see it. Near my, you are your film.
0: Oh, or ye drane wo kitchen or sha akwala
1: akwala sorry
0: juma ba akwala
1: su su ko beka say eh na go fa akwala
0: ba kitchen
3: ba no
0: o so twi
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1: video fe mu no because o se ono no on penny ho asem nti oba be ware ni kunu no no decide say on why say oyey na djuma no so and me to washing machine am dey akwa ware because me call me kunu fi a me who say wo ni bi Inti mi a me to akọ se de be ya me nka se bi a me command pressure. 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
0: Can you imagine?
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0: punishment
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2: because me no
1: it's all the blender ye aduane ne kunni so what the washing machine no ac and ne kunu be yi ni die film nti o say unim na pe abaye for na wa twi o maka no because not me.
2: Yeah,
1: into my way.
2: Once a son, I had the attitude and say, Ukmu yaura, and to be bi was a dose, I was a usum meets maukno. But near me, boy, was a beman boow. By a son, sir, meman didn't man a suit in a son, I want a jimmo, and see on wow. On wow.
3: I see. If you are crying, ain't you, mammy? When I snub one now, what's nano? 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
2: wa hwe
3: nko school nti wi asa me ye kompa ocho ne wi asa eboye o bibia why a son call and see me so may ya king in a shina for my ba no so fetch so be a one say the master me and the dear can a church up here said don't know what want to win our church la and to me jesus and the mother to master son.
1: I see me that say I mean show me baby phone lines they will share for 0302216561 0302216562 but your friend or bonito eddie and mine 0302216561 0302216562 at Dome 106.3 I feel you were live ever your Facebook page at Dome 106.3 miss more live ever my TikTok page I am Tim Okunkum I mean show BBS so or live on the sun and go first send it. And obviously a caring and a hard-working man of 40 to 45 for a life partner. Hey, are you African? What is it?
0: I guess here.
1: Yeah. Oh, nyabo trade. Disqualified. Yeah, disqualified African. You better feel be a man. Don't worry. In some more course we are see. In some no a B A course. I 0302216561 0302216562 Bobaswa. Then they know about it.
4: So, program.
1: Hello.
4: Hello, good evening.
1: Good evening, sweetie. Yes, to say.
4: Hello.
1: Hello. Hello. Good evening, baby. I will free.
4: Boko.
1: Hello. Patrol, radio. No one asked me to tell you which.
4: I'm a fresh free Western Wigan.
1: Patrol, our radio. No, mommy, why? Patrol.
4: I'm a fresh free Western Wigan.
1: Casa me too.
4: Program now. Moya near fine now. A mamma now, Omo Yerenum, a wa. Now, Omo and Shomu Yen, or I'm saying to tea, and a young class of some cacra. As is a meme in tears, yes, we hear a wa. Now, Babuano, now Buano, now Kalani soon, Yerian, and now Tijuana. It's abnormal to me, it's abnormal. And says, I'm a man, I don't see the reason they should be a man. I'm say by chance, and maybe on be a mama. And the American, I mean, they should learn. Also, Monsieur Bibi.
1: Okay, and you'll see Monsieur Bibi Empire that say hello.
5: Hello.
1: Yes, hello. Yeah. Who did the baby offer?
5: Good evening. Anthony, me feel free. Sometimes I'm going to ask him.
1: Okay, your dog has a it.
5: Okay. We 32% no, and there we. 100% of them be a service in the year. They own him. I want to say, Nan, so or there might be a relationship then so but 32% they are the people I'm not waiting to break like silence no don't can also omoka because in a yengire who at least yenya negative aspect and a positive aspect too let me say me a plumber me quit my body back on the power me renu any once I meet me be fear and baby fire the upper quay my movie any time be a baby fear or a cute once a new beer a colada hana or into my senior bunny moon and debbie any time be a baby fear world raised in the and also no a positive aspect I want to but negative no beer negative all mono they were in they are they blew the silence Obama be a negative aspect to our room
2: and to negative aspects near the end
5: me negative aspect me you keep your secret
2: oh say
5: me you keep your secret
2: oh
5: worry as me worry as me na go obusi na for him
2: oh
5: yeah negative aspect me me dey so no
2: na oni na kasa
5: oh maka is it here to feel by yan kasa
2: oh
5: ba kun me am feel two bedrooms so dan call them miss me da me dem yan kasa
2: oh
5: ne brat me catch him there now odi ya uyiri mi na obama mani and I'm say oh how adam ikunana obi ayemba let's say your first born was 26 years second was 24 last born no was 62 and at least I'm say negative aspect for our radio but they were woman to me who do what is non breaking silent.
2: Oh, okay.
5: Miss my dreams,
2: no. Oh, Pacho,
5: yeah,
2: that's it.
5: Yeah.
2: Wow. Crying to the graft, or see if you can't keep a secret, it's a red flag. Of course. Let me back up. Miss Umas, my chair, I'll catch you. Really? Hello?
6: Mommy, good evening.
2: Good evening, sweetie. Udini, baby, I'm free.
6: Mommy, Oba Prosper, new bland, as I'm guessing.
2: Oh, Prosper.
6: Mommy.
2: Oh, okay.
6: Mina last week.
2: Dabi ya kayo pa nye de sebi weni efrano.
6: Mina mi mwa de ne.
2: Ay, ya de wasem na tu wonti ye training ya dia.
6: Me ba chomati.
2: Ti bompa ye ma ye wai because ye nyani ye de bebro, what ya si?
6: Mami ba chomati.
2: Okay.
6: Yeah, that was sensu.
2: Hello?
7: Hello? Hello?
2: Pacho, Dini, baby, I'm free.
7: Okay. Pacho, me Dini, Ben. Your friend free, Central Area.
2: Ben, kasa yeti you.
7: Okay. Pacho, me team of program. This is the first time my team of program. No, and you're very interesting. Well.
2: Thank you.
7: But sometimes, no, when certain things is going on, but yeah, we can condemn the men's side.
8: We can condemn the men's side.
7: But sometimes, no, a man who's in the war, so much, because sometimes, no, you're bad. That's just like, oh, bad, oh, bad, oh, now.
2: Pacho, I see on cover me. Pacho, lower radio, no mami misro. Because on common name, me misro. Lower radio, no. Na me no kasa. Because me no kasa kwa miti me ho misro.
7: Na oni omo uba ako miunoa. 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Ebi obe kwa bonsi a obe bano. The way you know your wife to be in the first no. Na onse sa. Now, quadro, enye pakon, enye miuno. Most of the times, oko marriage home sa. Bibri. And Miss Selmo, my tea program from the beginning to the end. By a program now, I'm very interested. But and Miss Selmo, Monty Mano so full. And yeah, Memano. And Memano, sometimes we go, a womb say, mum say, and say, Uni, a corner, an idea, we nimble home, etna, Bab, say, Macquab, and say, Macquajuma, not many man at war offices. Mamma corner, dear senior, Memo, a bonseno. 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Me da se pa.
2: Yes, yeah, da se. Yeah, hello. Hello.
8: Hello.
2: Hi, good evening.
8: Good evening, but I want to say.
2: Iradia Dom now, swear.
8: Agumo, Momonezima, Monezima.
2: Yeah, that's it.
8: I got it down. Do the do.
2: Do the do.
8: Oh, Kalomo, Kalomo.
2: Yes, on catch you, yeah, yeah, too.
8: You work out. Now, mommy, the monkey is not talking to you. Now, I'm about to say, me.
2: Hello.
9: Hello. Good evening.
2: Good evening.
9: Good evening.
2: Good evening, sweetie. Udini baby, I'll free.
9: But your family took me in invitation.
2: Okay.
9: So, yeah, I'm blunt here back on a break. Minini and Yagi say, Uni and ma at the office. Nah, so Bafi now, we ain't this. No, one more on the office, no, would be so. So, my woodana. Oh, yeah, no, say, yes, I can't see him. Answer no bell while, you know. Yes, I take training now. Say, Ubano, Hun, and then, or try. New funo, a bed the charity. A girl who bear trea. Say the old moon, a bed baffon. As a sunny money, say, Oba, and then mini, mammy, be was so I didn't want to do what I mean. No, was so I bread, let me see where we are with you. Now, can we, and I bema be what you see, and you a baffy who say, what bread, and so web one, add one of fear, do my yemu. Na se e dia u ni time a fine but what time a uti mi bua no ansa na sabi uni ni ko dem a na se o su be bi eja no ama nkwan then you said ni pa no eh wa bro said no e no de ri no sabi no ri as ni pa no so e be man bi wo amu ye romantic bi no ye romantic bra e bua man e so se go work it out kwada. Yes, been 9 months. Now, what bread? Who could buy a crap? No, and so with the money trick one. Hello.
10: Hello.
2: Hi, good evening. Pacho Dini, baby.
10: Good evening.
2: Odoka Samitio.
10: Yo, I mean, come on, I do my family.
2: Yeah, that's it.
10: Yeah, I mean, if you're more official to me.
2: Oh, okay.
10: I'm not sending me a message in your WhatsApp. I'm into your program. I'm not in time to your mommy.
2: Yeah, that's it.
10: I'm into my charity. Bye bye. I mean, come on.
1: Ah, oh, you, you say Joe, so I end a good evening. There.
11: Hello.
1: Hello. Hello. Hello. Hello.
11: Hello. Hello.
1: Hi, good evening.
11: Good evening, Mr. Cynthia.
1: Yes, darling. It's the same.
11: Hey, you so here?
1: Irradiato.
11: Ah. Pacho, in the new week, now your program, they are made from the new 4 days. We say, we'll see. We want feedback now.
1: Hey, it's feedback. What do you have to tell me? Waha. In the mommy farm away. Me farm away. Hey, I said, Ben, you was. Me in Kawaha now, be friend me.
11: And I'm afraid of personal.
1: Better, because who frame my can be baby so we didn't hear. And then me point a frame, right?
11: Me frame in the middle, yeah.
1: I frame it 9, me say 9. You be point. Hey, frame it 10, 10. That be make a picture since we didn't frame it 10, 20.
11: 10, 21.
1: I.
11: Yo, me das.
1: It's me das. Hello?
12: Hello.
1: Money say makai judge ne die no. Ma me sire kaka. Akwe ti mode. Hey, wa set record che say. U ba yo say. Sentenced to 2 weeks in prison before you come and tell me what you are coming to tell me. U be ba lo asakra wa je. Hello.
12: Hello.
1: Hi, hello.
12: Hello, good evening.
1: Good evening, sweetie. Udini baby on free free.
12: Mm,
1: my mommy, I'm just seeing your phone. Oba, I'm hardly hearing you.
12: Okay. Hello?
1: Pacho, meet you.
12: Someone I'm working on. The name is now, I'm ready to 4 or 5 years. I won't follow me, you know. Nah. Company or into baby, a big integrate. The other for one month, if I am not a buyer of oil, it should be to your oil. The integrate and the center was very many bear manner. And of course, the only answer would be after home wall or bear then. Urban institution of a cattle is a mammy, urban institution. But the deal you plan on so best stories of fashion secret you see on that view. And what better hope? The father story of all bad time I wish I could last as I should see. Yes, oh yes, I shall know twice to be man.
1: Ah, Trey, what say? So Banisu, I'll catch yourself, Mammy, will Banisu.
12: Oh, of course, there's a way, Mammy will Banisu, why? Did I mean it was him, and I'm the shelf of Lana. Yeah, my son got to work for me. If you can destroy nothing, you my chair. Oh, make sure you know that you have a ball base at war.
1: Fitzy and a power bar time.
12: Me catch you.
1: Oh, Kafra, what's
12: it? Okay, there's a one you could be an enemy. I don't know. Oh, my name is Okoba. What is the offer? We can also have business calls. We can only do food.
1: Tweet at Oba, no, how many months?
12: I think no, for 8 months.
1: Oh, such a fresh baby. Wow. Ah, Eddie. Now, what did only Ukronat Nassi? I'm a work catcher and say, whoa, bre, into one's home.
12: Oh, what's that, my girl? And I didn't put you up a land in Cylinder. If you put an answer, I said, Cylinder, I was going to do under the ticket to stand at the end. And the home for summer, oh, my circle, all seeming for.
1: Me bao na o first child no sa no ye. First child did you know so mu?
12: O so mi mo o mi ka kola ni mo wa ka jemi se mewe seminda. By way.
1: Nene we di e ba ni sayin?
12: I don't know.
1: We all don't know, but Winim, we are out there. Fred, Daddy Cross will be Jan number, but all I'll tell you is say, yeah, but same. I know, and yes, I'll be cut through postpartum depression. Mean person will be drew. Because why will fall from?
12: I'll
1: come and see my tree. Nice, because I mean, you would be a million. But, Miss Row, mean person will call for BP. I bet so you're too young, Miss Row. What, how many years?
12: I don't know, 33 years.
1: Oh, you are so young, Mr. Wine Pacho. Because they say postpartum depression now quite so now and it's very bad. So the Ebekasa, they will get you a help. Why? Now for house help. Sweetheart. Melusino. I mean, sometimes no house help is a necessity. Say be a nanny, because any mammy co. And ye be a nanny cry and I say, one bet now fear and I say, no probably so moa. It's better. Be yes, I'll be brave. Baby wants to announce the code bet you and the council another. I'm not also saying,
3: no, could know your sharp one.
1: Mammy.
3: Share, to mammy. Be no more, bro.
1: Oh, mammy.
3: Be you are, I know long, so be by one channel. Na odun so aye ni second wife na etman sama kodo sama kodo pa o me you
1: hello
3: someone aye
13: hello
1: hi good evening
13: hi evening
1: pacho odini baby afrefe
13: ya kan me ino me kasapi era
1: pacho kasayeti o
13: karun sai e men man de pelo ora omo wari ya Omo who said, Omo ni opano, mother in the papa. You see the woman different. And I say, Obani, somebody that will be back. But Omo who said, we the two, we have now become one body. A very thing now, Bema, we pray to Mamba. And now we will be, now we really are, now we can meet. And so on. I didn't know yet. I'm not quite over it. And I say, do a walk and think, not here. You get your own woman. When you woman, be like, I can have my own woman. Oh, thank you. You have a phone, you can show me a cafe. Over by now, you know, why you don't want to find a way. Why do you still abandon our panel and the silver? And I said, you, move a little back. Lead her to how you want it. When you saw me a little back, nothing, all the things you know, I had to say, so by me, you will end it. And I said, oh, by the I don't let you come. So, you know, you have the money to me, a man of money, a woman to say. And tell them the money that is the money in Bolivia. You know, you have my Maybe I say you want to do my best, but you're not with me. Will you do that? And yes, you know, we will. What an answer with me, what we tell Banu, no Banu story. I could die, and we are about a man of my year behind me, never can I ever know. Obey your grandma for thinking. I could not know why you think, oh, sooner or by my manager's own, that's you, or by the man or so. So, who be man? So, Bani, we are. Who person kind of just bring and understand? Okay. And you know, we must know how to maintain our wife. Me, who say, we are not different and they are not different.
1: Awo, ye, medamwase. Yamre nenya ye mura kasi mami yunu penti. Meji me final words. Yadamuni na se mwa mwja commenta we in Facebook at Duma 06.3 FM. I think so, so live on TikTok. Meji me final words. 32.
0: Sima.
1: Yes, Daddy.
0: First Peter 3:7. I say, husbands, give honor to your wives. Wife. Treat your wife with understanding as you live together. 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
1: Amen.
0: Treat her as you should, honey, hear me a pa, so that your prayers will not be hindered. Nti be ma wuti ye na one treaty wo yiri ye a
1: nyame nti
0: o pray wo nti treat ni ye ode ne ho abo afore e bill helping you to build a family treat ni ye ni nyame e be shira no eti o pray wo apostle me nyame kusi 0243 another 430954.
1: Thank you, MC Yaya Boa. Hey, I don't know. MC Anointing.
2: Maybe Yaya Boa. 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What feel? 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Yen, yet is a canino. Your body no, and yet say canino. Tia Pemmane show. Sani omo pese ye bia na omo buaya ebetumi abam nti esrewom omo hwe yenso na omo ntriti yen yie ye da omo ase
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1: All right mami nami show nami show MC Anointing and apostle Benjamin Kusi nami show wo nyina mami number is 0242 842 459 0242 459 and mami eye please obeti my friend number no and I say baby I watch you confia dance
3: nyo
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0: that's right
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1: Okay, thank you. 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

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Reverend Gabriel Anseni, the Chancellor. To

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Congratulations. God bless you. For Sierra and Akode Nyamiasi, our living bread tema. 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Osi and Wushi, prayer for your wife, Mrs. Vida Asante Echampon, for celebrating the birthday. And happy birthday to Mrs. Vida Asante Echampon, wife of Assistant Commissioner of Police,

Yamishra mo, Yamima Munkwa, more promotion, and Sue Ye, and no wife, name of Frano, and you near bar, Moody Mubedi. Congratulations. Yes, sir. Mr. Kwame Adusi Poku, United Kingdom, bless your heart, say. Whether or not, God bless you, sir. Mama V. Gidiglo, God bless you. 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

Auntie Jocelyn, Minister of Finance, how are you doing? Get your Richard Samsoma, Apostle Cosby AJ, ne Papa Kababi, Sofu Cosby Wakwantium, Bane Papa, Akababi Ayaya, Nyamin Chichiro Re, Sofu Cosby AJ. May the Lord console you. Our deepest condolences. Evans Pandai, who say and wish you uncle Clement, happy birthday. Happy birthday, Uncle Clement. Nephew say happy birthday. Intia moa, yes sir. Malam, Eko say, bless you so much. Reverend Gabriel Anseni, the Chancellor of Nasem University. Auntie Cynthia, Bundi, Utie, God bless you. Sansuna, Nana, Ntoso, Utie, bless you. Nana Jua, Usu Utie, Tema Committee 1, Site 10, bless you. Same Asaman Ketua, Opapa Yenebebaso, September, bless you. Mrs. Bentel, God bless you. This is Adum FM, Nasem University. We give him praise and we give him honor. We thank him for his mercies, for his graciousness. Father, we appreciate you. Thank you so much for your wonderful love and eternal kindness toward mankind. What we are mobile, the abonning and phones were chair. Yes, Moja to your home, Waji and Kwan, Wame and Kwan, Home, the Dawasi Dawasi for Nasem University, near Tier Fonina, me producer, the Dawasi, Ushira Kasia, Udia Guyasu, and ne Asidanka Udin Konko, Upia Wotia Biano, Radishirano, Sani Aria, Mana Huadin, Manan Quantin, Manisika, Mana Pomudine, Mana Adansi Dia. Pejano, Neman in Central, no who say who are tears. It does, oh, yes, to Christo Dim. Amen. Reverend Gabriel Anseni, Utiwa Adum FM, Accra, and Utiwa Space FM, Takwa, DJ Alexe, and a manager, Amor, Takwa, Space FM, Yamishra Munina, Daniel, Usu Utiwa, Accra, God bless you so much, William. Utie on Sawam and Suye. Missa Kojo and Shraba Kufu bless you. Adam Ponsa Hanover Germany bless you. Portia Blevi bless you. My Auntie Rachel Manchester bless you. Sister Manketia bless you. Bijo Fast Food Aloboshi bless you. The message for tonight. Show me where to pass. Show me where to pass, Lord. Eradi Chremi baby Aminfa. Utiem Gabriel Anseni. Many have missed their ways in life. Many have missed their ways in life. Perhaps because they did not ask God for direction. Ampao. 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Ebia. Nuwa Musa Rade. Show me where to pass. Kadimachi, kase rade. 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E rade. 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Ubo mpayo. 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Tremu anamen trem kwa nase menko and obetinse Gabriel and Sani Kandi Machu on Paibu. Kase Lord, show me where to pass in this life, in my marriage, in business, in my profession, in my journey. Show me where to pass. Kase Radi Shreme Bebia.

02-4545-0404. Ansa Gabriel, David, and Ebeba. 02-45. Another 45. 04. Another 04. Gabriel, David, and Sam. Show me where to pass. Ampao. Show me where to pass. Me base CI. Na me share documentary B. Ewo. BBC. 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I a friend River Thames. Was he a free titi bepimine? 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Lord, show me where to pass. This is my special offering. Ube wari mistake. 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Ube yejma mistake. Ube ye career mistake. Wako fe bibi mistake. Number ni 02-45. Another 45. 04. Another 04. Gabriel, David, and Sam. 02-45. Another 45. 04-04. Gabriel, David, and Sam. And a beba. Okay. 1 Samuel 23, verse 9. Yen 30, verse 8. 1 Samuel chapter 23, verse 8. Bible say, Saul called all the people. King Saul called all the people of war together and said, let us besiege the city Keilah. And David and his men and kill them. Or he so say, wafre aye ni soja fo. Mumi yan kwa tunse. Krona ye friend ni Keilah neso. Yati se David yo ho. Nien chi David nien kuno. And David knew that Saul secretly was practicing a mischief against him. Now David says, or he knew Saul secretly, no, or born who pobone. So he called the priest Abiata, or Frere Osofu Abiata, to say, Gebranza, and said, bring me the effort for Asofuntadian Ebreme. And David prayed and said, O Lord God of Israel, your servant has certainly heard the secret conspiracy that Saul is seeking to destroy me and destroy the city for my sake. Minti, Matis or Hini Saul Abopo, so obe shikrono, ase krono, eye minti. Lord, will the men of Keilah deliver me up to the hands of King Saul? Will King Saul come down as your servant has heard? O Lord God of Israel, I beseech thee, show your servant the way. And the Lord said, truly speaking, King Saul will come down for you. David say, Radimatis Saul Eba, Obeba and Pana, Chira Mikwaya Menfaso, Radikachi and say, so one sorry and free her. Or he Saul, Obeba. Verse 12, David said to the Lord again, will the men of Keilah deliver me
and my men into the hand of Saul, and the Lord said, they will deliver you. David said, baby, I say, ombe yi mama na, erade, shreme, wasi David, wa nyania, ombe yi wama. Then David and his men, about 600, they fled. They rose up and fled, departed out of the city Keilah, and went wherever they could go. And it was told King Saul that David has escaped from Keilah, and he stopped following David. Now David ne mrantie no 600 omu to wiram ekọ ba bi ometimi akọ nya me kire wo mo ne ebọ hini Saul amane se David at hint no wa twane no o hini Saul ejai na chidi wote utiem na na dwia na. If God doesn't show you where to pass, you won't be safe. 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You won't find success, you won't find safety. 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

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Ene so omu ba, Ewrade, shire me. Ye bo for the Ewrade, ye bo for the shire baby, a yemfa. Gabriel and Zeni. 0245 another 4504 another 04 Gabriel David answer Ubenyaye Ewo YouTube any Facebook Nasem Ute Udioko YouTuber Ubenya Gabriel answer live Nasem Ute Ko YouTube live Yedaho Ude Ubo Nasema No Abo Ute WOTEE na semo te ubenya sesi ya message no show me where to pass. Many have been caught in Satan's web. Many have been caught in Satan's web because they didn't receive divine direction. Bebra akoto abonsam tentam nipa pia toto bonsam tentam if you say womo amisa akwanchre emfre wrade ho. David always made inquiries. David always made inquiries for direction. Read the Bible here. Baby, be and what David here, ya want me say, Rady. Minkwa nama minkwa. Should I go? Should I pursue? David always made inquiries. He will call Abiata. Obe friend Nathan. David be fra sofo. See that? We are so free when ye. We are free when ye. Be Pia David Yanni Baby Okobia, Obisa, first of Umra, Namo first of Ontariamra, Yamfa Urim and Tumim, Niansha, Effort no, no Maya Quanchere, Yamqua Nama Yamqua. Let me give you another example. Gabriel Anzani, Nasem University, Chancellor, 1 Samuel, chapter 30. Verses 7 and 8. Two verses. 1 Samuel chapter 30. Verses 7 and 8. 1 Samuel chapter number 30. Verses 7 and 8. David said to Abiata another time. She said, David, now our first off will be a friend Abiata. Be piano a friend. Unkwana ni sofu. Una we ni sofu. It's a own person who bought for the NT. We need software, bra boom, our bemo aquanchre, and now our beboa one pie boom. One quan only software. Even David, no, our software bear four. Our software bear four. Ewa na bra boom. Bakune Abiata. 1 Samuel chapter 30. This is another scenario. Nana di ayira, ni iri ayira, ni mayira, ne japa di ayira, or shushe. David and two kwan anko keke. Wanko fre police. Wanko fre CID. Or fre sofo. Udifo Abiata. And David said to Abiata, the priest, Ahimelech's son, I pray thee, bring me here the effort. David catch there or sofo and Odifo Abiata said, first of Untadiani Brabium. And Abiata brought the effort to David. And David inquired. And the Lord, David, Kwebisa, or Kwebisa, Ewe Radiho. Shall I pursue after the enemies? Shall I overtake them? And the Lord answered him, pursue, for thou shalt surely overtake them. And without fail, you shall recover all. Nenyami, Emma, Safutadiani Kasaye. Said David, sorry, Netiomo, Uber Tuo, Uber Power Moho, Nedioma Befaninano, Unsabekaninina. Utiem Nana G. Gabriel Anzani. Ya fire namfo. 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

personal electrician, carpenter, who hear a personal pastor, and a prophet, a wabra boom, send a bear some tour, a personal lawyer, Omubetimia Buau, Yantre Yasekeke, Synergy, Synergy, you need people with you. David always had people. Oh, Abinani Joabunom. There were so many people around him. David, he never went alone. Samson was very strong. He went alone and fell. Samson was holding power. Were young kunam. Was she say? Bible says it is not good for a man to be alone. And yes, ni panku abetna. I listen carefully. Two are better than one. Benuye esin bako. And a three-fold cord is not easily broken. And tampi. Anasa huma. And tampi huma. And my body me ensani mesa. And mesa utitimwa edin. 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When two come together, there's warmth and heat. 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Awaya shi. How can one fight alone? Ecclesiastes 4:9, no, no. 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

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Yeah. 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Wa nye nyami anchilewa. 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

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You need to make inquiries. 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O pese o ye fire service. O pese o ton yama pese o ye IT. 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An engineer. An a politician. An a sofu. Bise urade. Whatever you want to do or have, make inquiries.

0245 another 45 04 another 04 Gabriel David Ansan and a Beba. What a spiritual message. What a spiritual message. Ibia kwa wadiye. 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O wadine buakem. Wanfam pa ibuwa mwise urade. O di shape. O di shape. Ene kubusa. 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Ibi ya round. Ibi ya square. Ibi ya triangle. Ibi ya rectangle. Ibi ya octagon. Ibi ya trapezium. The shape, a what are mathematical figures? It be a round circle, it be a square, it be a rectangle, it be a pentagon or octagon. Ask God to show you where to pass. Lift up the offering. Father, in the name of Jesus, I'm dropping in my offering, my seed offering. Show me where to pass. 0245. Another 45. 04. Another 04. 0245. Another 45. 04. Another 04. Footballers, you know. Bisa, they know I'm a spiritual son. No, be any. I'm a spiritual son. Blaster. Footballers, they know I'm a spiritual son. Eh, I'm on Kwame. No, sorry. Harrison Affle. I'm on Kwame. Onuso. Nami bomb pa man pa. 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I'm on Kwame. 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Harrison Affle. Onuso. I'm a spiritual son. Yako bobo bia obehume. Ose daddy ye ko. Mi sunya ball na fatu left. 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Eja Bible o ball mi sunya fatu left. Trebia mi say fatu right. I'm telling you. Mi tibi catch le no. First ball e beba wo na ho no. Pass ma obi. Men move. Pass ma obi. O ka say football so omje na park kwa ho. Obi a woni a. Kasa chane Bob Mano. Oshane Papa. This is my two spiritual sons. Busa omo. The Pia Bishop Busa say, who is Reverend Gibranson in your life? Aman Kwame Reku. Any Harrison Affle. Busa obia. Chira omo. Boni say. Faha. Men ye say. Ye say. Bebre men kan chira o. Men kan chira o. Omu Jesse, the idea young country now. 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Okay, yeah. Footballers, you know. A big boost. 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Your friend say. 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Hose. 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Ode ni namho. Ni namho. Kase grade. Show me how to do it. And where to do it. Rade chile me. Senya minsi nyano. Any baby a minyano. Na me show when munya drop in your offering. Na me mo akwanchire. Drop in your offering. 0245. Another 45. 04. Another 04. Gabriel David Ansan. 0245. Another 45. 04. Another 04. Gabriel David Ansan. Tina unye manye ye no. Obompa ya. Aye ye. Oh, Sophia, kwa sorry, a bomb pa yes, ah. Ma ba ba ba ba. Aye ye. David, you know bomb pa ye. David, bomb pa ye. Nobody. Obian who ati we asisi si ano bomb pa yes in David. When I show the book of Psalms, one that you worship obey, worship and praise. Nye David na di bae. And so, a true near di ano afresh ofo. A true near di ano afresh ofo. David was a prayerful man. On the show the book of Psalms, majority of them.
worship and praise David and Dibai, say that tomorrow, ready, come for ready. And so, where it mattered most, he called the praise of God of Frenya Misofu. Ask God to expose the plans of your enemies to you. That was what David did. And Absalom couldn't get him. But hey, we say, Nyame, na onna, watan funshi seye dinchirao. Abra, Absalom, sorry wo David is so no. David boss empire no. It Absalom san ka David. Ask God to show you where to pass and what to do. Sre Nyame no onchirao, baby abefa, any dia ube yo. 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Any sene misi nyano. 0245. Another 45. 04. Another 04. Gabriel David Ansan. 0245 45 04 04. Listen to this. Listen to this. I am doom. Nasem University. Space FM. Nasem University. Listen to this. Yewu Yesu. O Kaisa Nyansanfo. Ebesra Yesu. The wise men. Ebisi three wise men. Fair enough. But Babu Anka Omududu. O the emphasis of three wise men. And our wise men. Ebesra Yesu. Mami Chiro. Na Yesu Nankasa Yewu Nono. O Nyankupon. Neje Nyankupon Ma Nakwanchire. Mary ni Joseph. Akwanchire. Matthew chapter 2. Matthew chapter 2. After the wise men had visited Herod and visited Jesus, the angel of the Lord in a dream warned them that they should not return to Herod. So they departed into their own country another way. Nyame bofo son wise men ni daye se mamun san ko directiona mudi ko Jerusalem no mako Bethlehem munfa Jericho kwanso munfa Jericho down ho na munko don't pass another way munfa baabi mu fri baaye na Herod ale ambush watete kwa mu obegbu mu kom so God gave a direction where to pass to the wise men who visited Jesus in Bethlehem. Pass another way. Don't return to where you passed and not where you came from. And when they had departed, the angel again appeared to Joseph in a dream and said, "Rise up, take the young child Jesus and his mother Mary. Flee into Egypt and be there until I bring you a word. For Herod is seeking to destroy the life of the child." So he arose. He took the young child and his mother Mary by night, and they departed into Egypt. But for Cronano, Esan Kachre, Joseph ni Mary said, "Mufa Yesu. Namunyane. Munkos eye. Southern Israel, Gaza area, Namus crossun si Egypt. Na Herod el shusha kola nekunu." So they went another way. Both the wise men and the parents of Jesus were giving direction. And Yansafuano, omutimi read the stars, omutimi read the stars, omweni, astrologers and astronomers, omutimi read the stars. God gave them direction as to where to pass to escape trouble. And Yesu so, baby Jesus, your mama Mary ni Joseph direction as to where to pass to escape trouble. Your children must specifically go to Egypt. And listen to me. God gave them direction to escape into safety. Kadi metu on pai boom. Kase Lord, show me where to pass so that I will not fall into traps. Kase Rade. Ejuma mi ye. 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Ne manko tia. 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
drop a 40. Bow a 40. Bow a 40. Bow a 40. Drop your offering. 0245. Another 45. 04. Another 04. Say, ready. May boss out for the way. Afa me nine ho. Baby a me tia. Any baby a me fa. And mami kotwa minem. Any a fidium. Any a semu. Radi chile mi baby a. Menfa. Neme nyamiti. Editim. 0245. Another 45. 04. Another 04. Edini a Gabriel David Ansan. Gabriel David Ansan. 02. 45 45 04 04 02 45 another 45 04 04. Gabriel David Ansan. Psalm 25 verse 4. Psalm 25 verse 4. David is say, Obiantro. Psalm 25 verse 4. David say, show me thy ways, O Lord, and teach me thy paths. 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Say Radich Row. Dodo Road. 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Let that be your prayer. Psalm 25, verse 4. Let that be your constant prayer. Call on God to give you a hint and expose the plans of your enemies. Uwe jumem, ye suchire radi, normal hint. Ye bo hupo, ye planu, ewo utiso, ye bo utiso po conspiracies and evil plot. Ask God to expose the plans to you. Say after me in prayer, kase Lord, guide my feet to tread cautiously, not to fall into the traps of my enemies. Show me where to pass. 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Ankoton fidium, enfidium. Show me where to pass. Pray again. Kase Lord, direct me to walk on the path of righteousness, on the path of success, not in darkness. Kase Radi, direct me. 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Ye boy afodi Radi. Want to say Yesu Christ, lead us not into temptation. Lead us not into temptation, but deliver from evil. Lead us not into temptation, but deliver from evil. And fear ko musio ye free dia san. Woni ni musio. Drop in your offering. Radi mo wo no ma and na ho ban. O ma anko fro ka bi, anko tia ba bi. 02 45 45 04 04. Gabriel David answer. 02 45. Another 45. 04. Another 04. Gabriel David answer.

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1: ote. Saul was contriving to capture David and kill him. And Paul, King Saul was contriving to capture David and kill him. For Bopo, and she said, Bonnie, so Benya David Nwokuno. And upon prayer, David was hinted of the plot and he escaped. David Nampai Bomu. And then David consulted God concerning his own preservation. David always consulted God. Shout after me. Because, Lord, I'm at a loss. Direct me in this matter. What to do and where to pass. And Paul, there are so many of you about here, me. Niyama bebre, you are at a loss. You are at a loss. Brother, me hunia minye. 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Eh, yena min fanfa. 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And Quantananzo, crossroad. What to crossroad? There are so many young men and women. But be pa, mobe famwe, you know. Try and error. Try and nemu ye way. Social media. Be content to cram fa. Be ayaya and fa. Because the Lord, I'm at a loss. Direct me in this matter. What to do and where to pass. Erade. Abo afa meniso. Meniso brime. Erade mi hun baby amenye. Maye confused. Direct me in this matter. Ewo Yesu dim. This is my offering. My foriboni. Drop in your offering. Yebe ponsi siya. Number here. 0245. Another 45. 04. Another 04. Gabriel David answer. Mube brobu okra capital. Ejuma pa unwe juma mfanye. 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Ampau. Many of you. Ukuta capital. Bejuma poti. 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Ana minton ebro. Ana minton beans. Ana emo. Yesi yesi chireye. Ana gari. Enchini aha mekwa da. Ada. 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Bekese. Bepre unu di omonyo. Capital ni yibi bwa for ye. 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Babu si nyami bwa for son Joseph Diana jono. Nyami bwa son Diana jwi. I'm coming to pray for you. I'm coming to pray for you. 0245. Another 45. 04. Another 04. Gabriel David answer. Ye chucha bebre si kaya kuwamo. 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Ye bucha omu. Listen. If God doesn't direct your path or show you where to pass, you will fall and fail. Nyami amu akwa nchire. 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Ejumem. Akwantium. Ministry, career, in decision making. I listen to me. Abraham's man, Akua, Eliezer, the chief servant. Uncle Hifia, Yirima, Isaac. Abraham Bompaye, Nakua no, or Bompaye for direction. The Lord, show me the way to pass to have a wife for Isaac. Genesis 24, Bible say, Nyame ekyere no kwan ampaso odi nkunim to say, blessed be the God of my master who has shown me mercy and he has led me this way to the house of my master. I listen to me. I therefore bow my head and worship the Lord. Blessed be the Lord God of my master Abraham, who led me in the right way to take a wife for my master's son. Osin Shranka Radi, who led me in the right way. Genesis 24:48. Blessed be the Lord who showed me the right way to take a wife. The right way to take a wife, to take a partner, to travel, to do business, the right way. I listen carefully. To be led in the right way, you need to pray for direction. Say, Nyame be lead you right way. Also, bon paye. Can say, oh God of the universe, I need your direction. Can say, Lord, who controls the sun, the moon, and the stars, I need your direction. Can say, God of the universe, can say, we are seeing Nyam Kopon. Who control? And we are bosoming in Sonoma. Me, Yawa Kwanchere. Show me where to pass to avoid trouble and to land in success. Ote Gabriel Ansani, 0245, another 4504, another 04. Gabriel David Ansani, hereupon, what to do? I mean, Musa, what do you want to do? Then I pass away. Where do you want to go? In our person, when and how do you want to do it? Send our person here no. And a brebe na person here. When time na person here de kro. And a send our person here no. And a dear na person here. And a hini na person oko. Ask God to show you. It was God who navigated the way to the promised land for the children of Israel in 40 years. In 40 years, it was God who navigated the way to the promised land for the children of Israel in 40 years. 40 years, Nyamine navigated. God gave them the compass of navigation. Compass of navigation. 40 years. Mumfaha, mumfaha, mumfaha, mumfaha, mumfaha. E mumtimi ko landi. E wo the promised land. 40 years. It was God who navigated the way for them. The way to the promised land. You need divine navigation. You need divine navigation. Gabriel Ansani, what a chancellor of Nasem University. Last prayer. Kase Lord, you hold the compass of my life. Show me where to pass and how to do it for success and safety. What a message. Kase Lord, you hold the compass of my life. Show me where to pass and how to do it for success and safety. Kase Radi, me here, divine navigation. Una kuta, my brother, compass. Yakase compass. Woman can shape on. Yanom differ in Suyoso. A mom direction northeast, southwest, northwest, compass. Kase Radi, me here, divine direction. Una kuta steer. 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I believe you now. 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I receive you as my Lord and personal Savior. Show me the way in this life. In Jesus' name. Amen. Number near 0245. Another 45. Gabriel Anseni. Ote.

0245 another 45 04 another 04 Gabriel David Ansan.

Promise Dubate and a major Diana Corso, Frontiers Executives. 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Akwe Ben and Ebusia Fono. 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

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Sorry. 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Gabriel and Sani. 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Another 45-0404. 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

0: 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It's answer near Teteo, near how, a time for dear Sumo Fidiano, ye free on em. Dr. Sharp the Demon Chaser, and ne an agree, and so on no anum. Your program does from a toddy beer. Be our mind to me, Auntie and Ka, a bayer program we are soon ABA say. A toddy beer, your program said Dawson, a Dawson. 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Fre. That we see anyway. 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Me a brunny bum from Clansa, you free. 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Mammy, papa, back your sanity here. Numbers in any 0266 14 and no fre by me home direct 0266 14 another 14 6 9 0 2 6 6 1 4 another 4 9 0 5 5 4 19 96 85 4 19 96 Enti Pharaoh Enese Ebanesena Onu Moses ya Yetete no Otimi Nyatumi Ni Awoden Ewo Onu Ani Maemu Enshi Adida Ho Ni Ni Ekeka Ho Inti se po koko na mu apai dia. 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year, back your target tag, who bet taggy a population yes, and 30 million. 30 million back your union negative one. 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
1: Hello.
0: Yes.
1: This will be our Bob Brown. I said, oh, Abra Bones, you here.
0: Yeah. Oh, Bob Brown. Wabra Bones, you here. Oh, Baba. 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
1: Yeah, baby.
0: Well, yeah, Mo will be my new Tiao car. And I say, Juma, no. 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
0: 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Oh, by TV station, I can see you near Cosu answer near Cosu. But you be uncomplaining. In car, don't want to come back on key to Anunca. Last week is here by. And guys, and car police if you go. Car police if you go. 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
0: 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And in your quaquae fire service, a be a trainee, ah, ye one hodden, then the ning in a drubak bet will be an enable. 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
0: 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Ubi za skrit in class oko Dr. Sharp or Bachelor. 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
4: it? 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
0: Mejo so.
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0: ah
3: Gidina Odika Semiko and my enya did he say Yeba Holo
0: Men ye bribe Memen ye bribe me po bi uba me ye guma mount and ye ya me si mamma 150 million san can we are singin ante. I am formation center make us any pente.
3: You probably beat you.
0: And Andy Amon will be my asana we come one and was in di Nanka boom baby.
3: Wow,
0: I am not sure.
3: I do not say, not to change you.
0: And I can choose so. Or my habitat is B test.
3: But I know my hospital. Of course, it is only a moving day or three.
0: Or my one point is habitat is B on your test. And
3: a man, you know, you don't mind me. 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
0: try a doctor's and nurses, you know. 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
0: le kuma Dear Nayo, when I'm just from my street to inchest, you are born cars and frame.
3: And I make a moment over in
0: that. Ah, Obaba, Mamma drew Anka, Mobian Timinka. Where you free your beer, Obian in the BBI are a friend. Naman shall bo, ever radio no so. Say, and to me, and you are back to your band, my friend. Basia de 030-221-65 and a 62. Third one yegma. 030-221-65-62. Every day biano. Come on me. 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Obin fine. Your stroke kwa ba yo kidney, whole heart, liver problem, prostrate, cancer. 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